0: and respond to that. 202-588-9739 is the number for you to call. 202-588-9739. Lona Elias, how are you, my sister?
1: Oh my
0: dear.
1: Gosh, I'm just enjoying this Isaac Hayes so much. Isaac Hayes is this like phenomenal artist. First, he has this incredible, incredible voice. He's an incredible composer. And his phraseology, the way that he phrases, I mean, they're songs that you may have heard before, but you haven't heard them until you hear Isaac Hayes do them. So I'm loving the music. I'm loving what you have curated for us. And I know that as you're listening to us right now, that you can afford $20 a month, which will put you at a $360 level of support. Robbie needs $1,500 every hour. I won't say how far behind we are, but we need $1,500 in this hour. So if five people, and actually four people this hour, would donate $20 a month, that's $360. That more than gets her to, I say five people to that $1,500. That is the goal just for this hour. Now, in terms of Spirit of Jazz, but wait, first of all, wait, stop the music. The number to call is 202-588-9739. That's 202-588-9739. And the offer is still on the table. If there was someone in your life that whom you wish to make Happy Mother's Day, a belated Happy Mother's Day greetings, and weren't able to do it, that is still on the table. Robin will still do that for you this evening. So I wanted to make you aware of that. However, I'm looking, if we can get two people or three people during this break to donate $20 a month for the year, which will be $360, then Robin will have made her goal, not really for this hour, but five people, she will have made her goal for this hour. So go to the phones right now or the website WPFWFM.org. One more time, WPFWFM.org. So on Sunday mornings, the idea of Spirit of Jazz came about to have something, an alternative on Sunday morning, where that's a spiritual message, that's positive notes, positive music, and wrapped in dialogue. My background is an anthropological study of theosophy and philosophy. Okay, that's a mouthful. What that means, basically, study of how people think, cultures of how the world came to be and what God is or is not from different cultures. And so with that background, that's wrapped around positive thought music and just beautiful music, just like you hear here on Robin's Place. In order, and we, the reason we do it is because we know that we need to feed and nurture ourselves. And this music is food for the soul. We garnish, you walk away feeling stronger. You walk away feeling good. You walk away feeling lighter. And whatever burdens or problems that you had that were there, you are allowed to let it go. And then the music stays with you throughout the week. The number to call to continue giving to yourself is 202-588-9739. Have your credit card in your hand when you make the call, or if you're online, and I know there are tons of you. Oh my God, look at the numbers online, Robin. Please, we just need five of you during this break. Even if just three of you, $20 a month for the year. That's $360 each, and Robin will be more than happy to say thank you on the air. That's WPFWFM, you're already online, .org, and push that big red button over to the left that says donate now, and she will gladly thank you on the air, and you can sit back and relax and just hear some more wonderful, wonderful music right here on Robin's Place. Robin, where are we going next? What room? Where? McGrew, I'm excited. Excuse me.
0: You're going to the Broadway stage here at Robin's Place this
1: Can't
0: evening.
1: wait.
0: We've been to the R&B room. We've been to the Bessie Smith blues room. We stepped into the B.B. King blues room when we opened the doors. And now we're going to switch the flavor just a little bit and go to the Broadway stage with one of our very own greatest actresses, singers, dancers coming to the stage, Miss Lena Horne.
1: Oh my gosh.

We're on the Broadway stage here at Robin's Place with the absolutely phenomenal Miss Lena Horne, the star of stage, movies, and, of course, recordings. From this moment on, before that, we heard from Lena Horne, Stormy Weather, and Autumn in New York. Stepped into the doors of Robin's Place, and I have one of my favorite programmers and producers here with me this evening. Miss Lona Elias is my special guest at Robin's Place this evening. I am in need of your financial support. You know how the fund drive works. You know how WPFW works.

0: WPFW works in a quid pro quo manner. I'm here for you. You have to be here for me. And when I say me, I'm using that very generally because it's WPFW. We give you news, real news. We give you public affairs. We break down the stories of the day in depth. We bring you music of all musical genres. And even right here at Robin's Place, I give you blues, I give you jazz, I give you R&B. I take you to the Broadway stage. And where else in this country do you get this commercial free now? 202-588-9739. I need for you to go to the phones. Pledge your support. Stand up for yourself. Daily, we're pulling out our hairs. Oh, my gosh. What is he doing today? And, oh, I'm sorry, Lona. I can't hear you. I don't have my headphones on. What were you saying, love? I think you have me on mute. You have your... Are you on the phone or are you talking to me? What's going on? Okay. 202-588-9739 is the number. We're having a bit of technical difficulty on Lona's line at this moment. But what I need for you to do is go to your phone line at 202-588-9739. 202-588-WPFW. Now is your opportunity to stand up for yourself. And what I was getting ready to say is that, you know, every single day, you know, we're like pulling out our heads. What is he doing today? And what he is doing is getting rich and draining everything out of us emotionally, physically. Because when emotionally you are grabbed like that, it takes it out of you. And what are you going to do? I'm asking you to stand up for yourself. This is the way in which you can do it. No, you don't have to go to a protest. Some of us can't do that. But what you can do is invest in yourself. And WPFW is an investment. Maybe you don't have stocks, maybe you don't have bonds, but you have an investment that you can make in your life. 202-588-9739. Lona, can you hear me, my love? No? Oh, my goodness. 202-588-9739. Uh-oh, I think I just heard a little something. What's going on, my sister? Talk to me.
1: My mic is open. Can you hear me?
0: I certainly can. Loud and clear. Okay. We're going to try to get that straightened out off air here, but I need for you to go to the phones. And musically, I'm going to take you from the Broadway stage where our featured artist was Miss Lena Horne. I'm going to take you to the jazz nightclubs of around Washington, Chicago, New York, Philadelphia, where you would hear the vocal stylings of a Mr. Joe Williams. Let's make that happen right now.

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And I have learned when all you give is all you get. So you give it all you got. I had my share, drank my fill, and even though I'm satisfied, I'm hungry still to see what's down another road beyond the hill. And

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Here's to love.

We're hanging out in the Joe Williams room here at Robin's Place, and Joe Williams is the featured artist in his room tonight. And it's so really nice to hear Joe. Teach Me Tonight. Before that, we heard from Joe Williams with Here's to Life, and we started off the set with Joe Williams, In the Evening. You know that means something. Good evening. Welcome to Robin's Place. And what I'd like to do right now is I'm sharing with you throughout the evening that we're in the fund, F-U-N-D. We're in the fund drive here at Robin's Place. And right now, I've got another $1,500 to go for this hour. But for right now, there are a few folks who have stood up and have definitely made my evening. I'd like to say to Joint Base Andrews, Maryland. John, I run to ring the bell for you, my love. You are an angel of Robin's Place, and you certainly have warmed my heart this evening. Thank you so very, very, very much. John from Joint Base Andrews in Maryland, doing what I can, and blessings to WPFW and all those who grace the premises and the airwaves. That's what John had to say. Thank you. John put his pledge on his credit card and became a sustainer. Just like Lona Elias suggested, that if we had sustainers, that would certainly carry us a long way. If you can pledge your support to Robin's Place at $20 a month, that would be absolutely amazing. And believe me, Robin Holden is truly worth it. $20 a month, $30 a month now. I'm saying an entire month. Okay, if you go to the local coffee shop, and we're just going to say an SB, you'll know what I'm talking about. You can get a cup of coffee, mocha latte chica, and a Danish, and it'll cost you $30. For $30 a month, you are helping to sustain WPFW. $30 a month at 202-588-9739. I need you to look at this logically, how you're spending your money and what is really important or should be important to you. Sometimes we don't recognize what is right in front of us. Oftentimes we take things for granted. This public airways is not something you can take for granted. Because believe me, they've been pulling the strings ever since this administration has come into office. The very first thing they wanted to do was threaten us and pull funding for public broadcasting stations. But we have you, 202-588-9739. New Carrollton, Maryland, in the house. Miss Geraldine, hello, my love. Miss Geraldine from New Carrollton, Maryland, is a brand new member, family member of Robin's Place. Geraldine, my love, I ring the bell for you. You are an angel of Robin's Place. Oh, my goodness. One of my dear, dear friends, Gail Jamesons from Noakesville, Virginia. She put her pledge of support on her credit card. Gail Jameson, I ring the bell for you. I'm still like, I forgot what I said. I think it's like 1,200 short for this hour. I really, really need your support. 202-588-9739. We're getting ready to go into another one of the rooms here at Robin's Place. We're making a transition from the Joe Williams room, and we're going to be moving into the Nancy Wilson room.
one of my all-time favorite female vocalists. We're going to ask you, she and I, at this time, save your love for me.

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He's not worth fighting for. Besides, there are plenty more where he came from. You can have him. I don't want him. I'm giving him the sack. And he can go right back where he came from. I could never make him happy. He'd be better off with you.

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I went in town to shop around for something new, and thought I'd stop and have a bite when I was through.

We're hanging out in the Nancy Wilson room here at Robin's Place, and Nancy Wilson, the featured artist this evening, certainly putting us in a very smooth groove right here at Robin's Place. Please send me someone to love. I think I must echo those words that Nancy Wilson is so eloquently shared with us. I am in need of feeling the love from you this evening. I am shy of my goal tonight, and I am really urging you to support Robin's Place this evening. I'm going to give you the phone number again, and then I'm going to entrust that you are going to step up and give me an A on my report card, because this is so very important. All of us here at WPFW are judged by the work that we do, and you know, I've been with you for, I guess, 25 years, and up to this point, we've always had an A+. Today, we're a little lagging, and I don't know what happened. It didn't rain today. Didn't snow today. Maybe it's moving a little slowly today, but I got to get a little pep in your step and ask you to go to the phones and pledge your support to Robin's Place, because I need your help. 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That's 202-588-WPFW. If you're listening online, you can actually push the Donate Now button. It's very simple. As a matter of fact, I did it the other day. I was pledging to one of the programmers here whose show was absolutely amazing. I believe it was the Oldies House Party on Saturday morning. No. It was Mellow, 5 o'clock in the morning. It was 5 o'clock in the morning, and I was listening to, anyway, I pledged online 5 o'clock in the morning, and it was so easy. It's like, oh, I could do this. This is cute. I could work this out. I didn't have to talk to anybody. Just put my name in there, put my credit card in there, and the pledge came right up. Anyway. You can do the same, 202-588-9739. I need you to go to the phones, pledge your support to Robin's Place. You know, just give me a little affirmative love. Yeah, I'm feeling you, Robin. And I understand what you're doing there at WPFW. And that is buying my own music, coming in here on a Friday evening after a week's worth of work, or laying on the beach in the Dominican Republic, where I hang out several months of the year, but make sure that I call in and, you know, just share with you the feeling of what it is that we have together. I'm asking you to go to the phones and pledge your support. 202-588-9739. Friend of Rockville, Maryland. Let me see what friend says. Oh, Montgomery County is appreciating the programming today and loves the program, Palestine. Thank you so much, friend from Rockville, Maryland. That was an amazing program. Those are the kinds of things that you hear right here at WPFW, where you will not hear anywhere else. By the way, for those of you, we have a matching pledge. If you pledge $300, we will then be able to receive $300 in matching pledges. That's very sweet. That's one of the listeners slash patrons of WPFW made a $10,000 grant to match any pledge of support that one makes. So if you make a $300 pledge, actually, that very special person is going to match that. And that goes a long way for the radio station here.
Lyle of Martinsburg, West Virginia. Lyle, I ring the bell for you. Lyle of Martinsburg, West Virginia, pledged his support. And he says, enjoying your show, Robin. Always does a good job and has been listening to me ever since the station started. Lyle, you have no idea how good that makes me feel. Thank you. Thank you for your very generous pledge of support. Greta from Washington, D.C. Hey, Greta, how you doing, girl? Let's see what Greta says. She stops what she's doing on Friday evening and checks into Robin's Place. Greta from Washington, D.C. I ring the bell for you. Thank you. She pledged her support on the web, on our secure website, as I'm asking you to do the same. Today is the day when I need your support. So I'm asking you to go to the phones and do that. Or pledge your support online, or we have, what's that other thing? I think we have Facebook. We have, I don't know, a couple of things. Oh, Lona's over there trying to get her microphone and all of that to work. But in the interim, I'm giving you some amazing, absolutely amazing music. What's going to bring you down from, when I say down, I mean in a relaxed state, from all of the fervor that's going on in the world. I got you covered. I will bring you to a place where you feel centered. And I'm asking you to do that. Center. Stabilize WPFW 202-588-9739. Frank Alexander from Alexandria, Virginia. Frank Alexander, thank you, thank you, thank you. Frank Alexander is a sustainer here at WPFW now and a substantial sustainer. Thank you very much. Let me read what Frank says. Just give me a second. I have to go up to the monitor a little closer. Robin, I've been listening to you for years, and what you give the city and this station is priceless. Oh, Frank. I ring the bell for you. Thank you, Frank Alexander of Alexandria, Virginia. I appreciate you so, so, so much. 202-588-9739. We're all grown folks here. I'm going to stop talking in a minute because I've got some wonderful artists sitting in the wings backstage ready to perform for you. But I want us all to be adults about who we are and what we need to do. We don't have any kids here. We have adults, and I need you to stand up like an adult now and not say, oh, they're having another fun drive. Oh, you're breathing another day, and everything else that's going on around you is almost like heck in a handbasket quickly. So I'm asking you to do what you know you need to do for yourself. Not for me. Robin is good. Believe me, Robin is very, very good. I get to hang out in the Caribbean 6 months of the year. Got a pool right outside my house, two of them. Beach right down the street. Robin is good. WPFW needs your help. And I'm asking you to do that. 202-588-9739. Musically, we're going to move into the Frank Sinatra room. Stand up for yourself now. We're going to the Frank Sinatra room. And Frank says, that's life.

0: You.
1: I'm going to have to absolutely, positively agree with Frank Sinatra on that one. I love you. There have been a few folks who are coming through who understand the message of us working together to make this happen. First, I'd like to just backtrack a little bit musically. And we were in the Frank Sinatra room, and Frank Sinatra was the featured artist in his room this evening. Fly Me to the Moon, My Kind of Town. And we started out with That's Life. I'd like to thank Charles Roan. Uncle Charlie. Heard his little niecey begging on the air. And Uncle Charlie, like, slammed down those hundreds. Thank you, Uncle Charlie. I love you. I love you. I love you. He was trying to save my life. You're the sweetest thing ever. That's why you're my favorite uncle. As a matter of fact, Uncle Charlie has a fan club here in Washington, D.C. Because when he joined...

0: joins me in Washington. He comes on the air with me and talks about some of the things that are going on in his life or around the world. And, you know, very interesting man. I'm just so pleased to be a part of his family. Uncle Charlie, thank you for that amazing pledge of support. I appreciate you. Let me ring the bell for you. Friend from Fort Washington, Maryland. Friend put his pledge or her pledge on their credit card. And thank you so very much. I ring the bell for you. Hyattsville, Maryland. Anita Lane. Let's see. Anita says every Saturday she's cleaning her house to, I would imagine, Captain Fly and James Funk Saturday morning house party. And she's a new member and says she really enjoys the station in memory of her mom who recently passed away. We send you a lot of love, Anita. I ring the bell for you and I ring the bell for your mom. She's given us our wings here at WPFW. Carol Spangler of Columbia, Maryland. Carol Spangler, in memory of Eva Cassidy, I ring the bell for you. Thank you very much for your pledge of support to Robin's Place and WPFW. Those of you who have yet to pledge your support, I'm going to urge you to do so. This is for you. It is not for me. It is for your enjoyment, for your relaxation, for your education. Because daily, I am being educated by the programmers and the host here at WPFW. I have a very special person here in the studio with me. Well, actually, not in the studio, on Zoom, Lona Elias. She is the proprietor, host, programmer, producer of... just went on the blink. Spirit of Jazz that comes your way on Sunday mornings at 6 o'clock. It's an amazing program, and she's joining me this evening to hang out here at Robin's Place. As a matter of fact, Lona, if we... I need actually $750 to make my goal for the evening. That's all I need is $750. And I'm thinking that I'm going to have to call one of those delivery places and get some shots of tequila because I'm about to trip out. I'm about to trip out if I don't make my goal. So I need you to call, please. I can't. I don't want to do that because I'm going to have a headache in the morning if I do that. 202-588-9739. All I need is $750 to make my goal. It's 9:23, which doesn't give me very much time to do so, which doesn't give you very much time to assist in supporting WPFW. But I'm asking you to go to the phone now, or if you're listening online, go ahead and do that. You can do a $200 pledge. You can do a $250. Or if you'd like to make a sustainer pledge of $20 a month, that would be like really cute. If you want to do $30 a month, that's like really cute. If you'd like to make the pledge of support, like the whole thing right now, that's really cute. And I'm into cute tonight, as you can tell. 202-588-9739. Lona, can you hear me, my love? Come on and talk to me. Miss Lona, can you talk to me?
1: Yes. Oh, I'm delayed. Oh, so this is Lona Elias. I want to say thank you guys for tuning in. We are so grateful that you have chosen to spend this quiet time with you. And Robin has just curated just an absolutely wonderful show this evening, as she does every Friday evening, wherever you are, whether you are one of those people who work late and it's just like just in the car on your way home, whether you're home and kicked off your slippers and having that first shot of whatever, be it coffee or whatever, and Robin's Place is here for you. The only way that we can continue to bring you the music and commercial free, think about that, This is a gift that you give to yourself, as Robin keeps saying. This is something that you do for you, because the enjoyment you get, the joy that you get from listening week after week after week, you should support yourself. So only $700 and something to do. That's so easy. A couple of people doing $20 a month as a sustainer is $360 a year. So we got two people doing that. That's $720. So take a moment, please, with your credit card in hand and dial 202-588-9739. Again, it's 202-588-9739. You're going to feel good about it, because you're going to get guaranteed this great music every Friday is here for you, and stop Robin from having a headache. I think she might have the tequila shots anyway, though. 202-588-9739. Those of you listening on the web, there's this big red button to the left that says donate now. Just push it, navigate, take you less than 2 minutes to do it. And we have 30-something minutes in which to do this. So help Robin to go over her goal this morning. How about this evening? 202-588-9739. I'm on Sunday mornings from 6 into 9. So when I get into the radio mode, I'm subject to say this morning. But this evening, and Robin, I've enjoyed hanging out with you so much. I love Frank Sinatra. I love Delina Horn and everything that, and Alberta Hunter, everything that you've played this evening. 202-588-9739 or WPFWFM.org, and Robin would love to say thank you as we have more FUND in this fund drive.
0: Lona, you're so sweet. 202-588-9739. She's trying to keep me from having those tequila shots when I get off, because you haven't come to my aid. 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I've been going into another room here at Robin's place. We have a room called the Robin Williams room, but it is not in relationship to his comedy. It is in relationship to his movies. So we're going into the movie room right now. And coming on stage is a woman who has done so many movie themes, and you know her through multiple music genres, but Dionne Warwick in the movie room this evening. Please go to the phones now. I don't have that much time, and I need $750 just to make my goal. So for those of you who can do that, hit me up with $300, $400, $500, $600, $700, $800. I'd appreciate you just putting me out of my misery right now. For those of you who can do $25, you know, just call it in. 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I'm taking it every bit. 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Anything in between, 202-588-9739.

0: Please don't make me over. Let us here at WPFW be who we are, which is the representative in the community of who you are. The only way in which we can do that is if you support your radio station so that you can continue to be heard. And I'm going to give you the phone number so that you can do just that. I am now $600 away from my goal. Our goal together. The number is 202-588-9739. 202-588-WPFW. Do not allow me to leave here this evening and not do what it is that we're supposed to do together. We are connected, but it takes both of us. I could certainly be doing other things on a Friday night. Enjoying myself. I'm having a great time, but I'm doing this absolutely no cost. I don't get paid here. I do it for the love of us being able to be together. When you ask me about artists and you say, Robin, I'd like to hear whatever. I just did Frank Sinatra, Nancy Wilson, Alberta Hunter, Nat Turner, Isaac Hayes, Lena Horne. And from time to time, I'll get a call and say, Robin, that particular song by so-and-so, so-and-so. And I may not have it, but I go get it so that I am in line with what it is your needs are, to make sure that I'm able to entertain you, bring you down from a crazy, hectic week, allow you to be able to relax with your family and friends. And I can only do that with your assistance. The phone number to call is 202-588-9739. I just need $600 to make my goal for this hour. 202-588-9739. Very short on time. Big heart, big love, and like to give it all to you. But I need your assistance. This is Uncle Charlie. Let me just say this to you. I love you so very much. My Uncle Charlie just made another big donation, which has allowed me to be able to only need that $600 to make my goal for this hour.
1: What a beautiful trip down memory lane, Robin.
0: I think that may be a little unfair to have all of my family members make this happen. That's like the craziest thing. Uncle Charlie has made two huge donations this evening. Thank you, Uncle Charlie.
1: What?
0: Oh, please don't make my mother call and say, oh, you're not taking care of my baby. Don't do that. Friend from Bethesda, Maryland. Friend put their pledge on their credit card through the web. Thank you so much for becoming a sustainer of WPFW. I thank you so much, friend. I ring the bell for you. Oh, Uncle Charlie, let me ring the bell for you again. You're definitely an angel, and you have given WPFW its wings. Thank you. Kim Curry Ruiz. Oh, my gosh. Kim and her mom, they are so fabulous women. Oh, my goodness. And as a matter of fact, I'm going to feature Kim and mom's CD, not next week, the week after, because I have something planned for next week. But I'm definitely going to do that. Kim, yes, for sure. I ring the bell for you. Ring the bell for mom. I appreciate the two of you. Irma Curry. Absolutely amazing artist, so sophisticated, so fly, and just amazing. And I'll tell you more about that later. But I need you to go to the phones and pledge your support. 202-588-9739. 202-588-WPFW. 588-WPFW. Kim, thank you so much for your pledge of support. Thank your mom. That's it. And I still have $600 to be absolutely perfect. It's $615. $615 to go to make my goal. Lona Elias, my sister, dear friend, host of Spirit of Jazz on Sunday morning at 6 o'clock, is here with me at Robin's Place this evening. So, Lona, whenever
1: Robin,
0: you're
1: don't
0: ready,
1: be discouraged. Right you're doing such
0: in.
1: A wonderful. You have such a one. You're doing such a wonderful job. Don't be discouraged. Know that somebody right now is pulling over on the side of the road and grabbing their credit card out so they can make sure that you make your goal. Because every Friday you make their day. Take a moment, guys. If just six people donate $100 right now, we have plenty of time for you to get that in time for it to be credited to Robin's Place this morning, this evening. The number to call is 202-588-9739. I'm Lona Elias. I'm here on Sunday mornings from 6 until 9, and I'm here this evening to support my sister, girl, woman, friend, Robin Holden, with this wonderful show. I love her virtual showcase, her virtual platform that she does with the different rooms, and how knowledgeable she is with the different artists, and how each artist, it makes sense the way that it's structured. Nowhere else can you get this except right here at WPFW. The creativity, the genius of Robin and what she produces is worth your $100, and it's just for the next quarter. Go to the phone right now and dial 202-588-9739. That's 202-588-9739. Those of you who are listening on the web, guys, I know one of you can donate the $500 or $600 that it's needed right now in order to make this goal. However, if you can't, whatever you can do right now, everything goes toward the goal. And if you make a donation right now, we're going to make the goal. 202-588-9739. Robin, I love you so much. I'm looking forward to what you do next.
0: Oh, we're going to continue in the movie stage room with Miss Dionne Warwick. 202-588-9739. Now I need $515. We're getting close, but no Cuban cigar.

0: Who can I turn to if you turn away? Oh, my heart was beating so fast, and she just engulfed my entire body. Just absolutely magnificent. The music of Dionne Warwick. Before that, Anyone Who Had a Heart, Dionne Warwick. Don't Make Me Over, Dionne Warwick. A House Is Not a Home, Dionne Warwick. Are you getting the drift? Are you feeling what I'm saying? It's us. Who can I turn to? If you don't make that phone call and support WPFW, if any one of you had a heart, you would call 202-588-9739. 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Now is your time to go to the phone, pledge your support, because we need you. 202-588-9739. Now I need $400 to make my goal. That's it. George Semper of District Heights, Maryland. George challenges all of his Prince Hall Masons in the D.C. area to pledge your support as well. George Semper, I ring. I ring the bell for you. I appreciate you so very much. George is sending out a challenge for his Prince Hall Mason brothers to call in and pledge their support to WPFW. Catherine, I've been listening all night and really grateful for Robin. Catherine, I am really grateful for you. Let me ring the bell for you, Catherine. You have given me my wings here at WPFW. Makes me want to fly like an eagle to the sky. 202-588-9739. I only have, that's 7 minutes to make my goal, $400. Any one of you can do that. Two of you can do that. Lona is here. Lona Elias from Spirit of Jazz on Sunday mornings, 6 o'clock, has joined me this evening. Give me a little shout out.
1: I just want to say, as we get down to the last minutes here this evening, I'm Lona Elias, by the way, here on Sunday mornings on Spirit of Jazz. As we get down to the last minutes this evening, I want to remind you that there's a challenge in place. There's a $10,000 challenge in place. So every dollar that you donate during this show will be double because someone is matching your gift dollar for a dollar. So have you been wanting to make a $500 donation to WPFW and have never been able to do it? 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The number to call right now, 202-588-9739. Guys, we have 7 minutes left. So if you're on the phone right now, continue to dial and consider increasing the amount that you're going to donate. Those of you who are listening online, consider, maybe you've already donated, consider giving an additional gift so that Robin Holden can make her gift this morning, and also so that WPFW can avail itself of this extra $10,000 that's going to match dollar for dollar of your donation. The number to call is 202-588-9739. That's 202-588-9739. 9739 or WPFWFM.org. Robin?
0: Lona, it has been so wonderful having you hang out with me here at Robin's Place. We'll have to definitely do it again. I appreciate you. I love you. Thank you so very much. 202-588-9739. I need $400 to make my goal. So I'm looking forward to you making that last minute dash to the phone or on the web and making that happen. This would be the very first time ever that I have not exceeded my goal. I don't even know how to think about this. My brain really won't compute it. I don't know about this. But anyway, I know that you're going to make it happen. 202-588-9739 is the number for you to call. Let's see, what was I going to close with? Let's make this happen. Lona, thank you, sister. Love you. DJ Abby is coming up with a meeting in the ladies' room. About to make that happen. So phone number to call, 202-588-9739. I remember.
2: You know,
0: mercy me. Cannonball
2: Adley. Adversity. When it happens, sometimes we're caught short. We don't know exactly how to handle it when it comes up. Sometimes we don't know just what to do when adversity takes over. And I have advice for all of us. I got it from our pianist, Joe Zawinul, who wrote this tune. And it sounds like what you're supposed to say when you have that kind of problem. It's called Mercy. Mercy. Mercy.

I just want to share with everybody, Regina, I have to ring the bell for you. Regina. Regina from Washington, D.C. Regina's message is, we love and adore you. Thank you so very much. She became a sustainer. And Derek drives his delivery route listening to Robin's Place every Friday night. He became a sustainer. Derek from Washington, D.C. Regina and Derek have allowed me to not only make my goal, but exceed my goal. Thank you so, so very, very much. I appreciate you so much. All of the Robin's Place patrons, you've done a magnificent job this evening. You've lifted my faith, and WPFW has been having a difficult time financially this pledge drive, and for you guys to come in and make our goal here at Robin's Place so encouraging. Thank you, Derek, Regina, Catherine, George, Kim Ruiz, Fran, Uncle Charlie, Charles Spangler, and everybody else. Oh, Geraldine, Anita Lane, Frank Alexander, Greta, Lyle, Gail Jameson, Geraldine, John, thank you so much. I love you all.

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0: That's right, folks. In the words of Dinah Washington, this bitter earth may not be so bitter after all. And WPFW is one of the things that keeps us sweet for us all here. Folks, you are tuned into a meeting in the ladies' room here on WPFW 89.3 FM in Washington, D.C. Of course, I want to give a huge shout out and a congratulations to Robin for going over her goal once again and having a beautiful program to kind of get us all in the mood for Friday night and get us in the place we need to be to step on into the ladies' room. Tonight here on A Meeting in the Ladies' Room, we will be celebrating Malcolm X, how Malcolm X shaped jazz music and how jazz shaped Malcolm in honor of his upcoming birthday, which is this Tuesday, May 19th. And we just have a beautiful and very rich show ahead of us. And I'm so excited to present these songs to you. But first, I want to remind folks that we are in the midst of our spring pledge drive. And pledge drive is one of the most rewarding times of the year for me here at WPFW because I feel like it really helps me get in touch with the listeners. I get so many wonderful messages from listeners about what they think about the program. And I love the feedback. And I love to just be in relationship here with our WPFW family because, you know, it is not only us volunteer programmers. It is not only DJ Abby and Robin who make WPFW. It is our programmers, our staff, and of course, our valued listeners who keep the station alive, keep the station on air, keep the station, you know, interwoven with the community and at one with the community. And that is why we come to you all four times a year and plus a couple special programming days to ask you all to step up, do your part, and donate to support WPFW, to keep WPFW on the air for 49 years more and hopefully many more than 49 years more. I am always in awe of our ancestors and also feel very much honored to be part of this very special community project. And so as we stand on the shoulders of giants here, giants like Robin Holden, giants like Katia Stitt, giants like the people who built WPFW over the past 49 years, that is who we are so excited to pick up the mantle from, to continue the work arm in arm with. And so that is why we are coming to you all to ask you to support A Meeting in the Ladies' Room and support WPFW right now during our spring pledge drive. So the way that you can do so is on the phone. 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Or, you know, this is the 21st century. 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Our goal for this hour is $700. We were a little bit under goal last week, so I would love to exceed this goal if at all possible. And I know that we can do it together. I know that people love this special content that we bring you here on A Meeting in the Ladies' Room. I know people love Malcolm X, the jazz music that he inspired and the jazz music that inspired him. And we have some cool personal stories, speeches, and so much more that we're going to read and share here tonight along with the music in honor of Malcolm X's birthday. 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Now, with no further ado, we are going to get back to the jazz music. We started off with Dinah Washington because Malcolm X, in a letter, he said Dinah was his girl. You know, he loved jazz music so much. And Dinah Washington was one of those artists that he felt so moved by and so connected with. But now we are going to go to some of the music that was inspired by Malcolm X. This next one is Leon Thomas and Pharoah Saunders. The track is called Malcolm's Gone. 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
1: El Hajj Malik Shabazz.

This track is by Sunny Stitt. This one is called There Will Never Be Another You. It's true, there will never be another Malcolm, but people can continue to walk in his footsteps and learn from so much that he left us and so much that he taught us. And one of the powerful things that he left us with, I think so many people know that many years ago, this letter was found that Malcolm wrote to Sunny Stitt. It's a handwritten letter from Malcolm X to Sunny Stitt while Malcolm was serving or was incarcerated in Norfolk, Massachusetts. And part of this letter that Malcolm wrote to Sunny, it talks about so much. It talks about shaking off the oppression of a toxic world, changing yourself and being a better person. Religion, it talks about Islam a lot. And one thing that it talks about is the power of music. So I want to read an excerpt from this letter from Malcolm X to Sunny Stitt, written in the 40s. He says, "Music, brother, is ours. It is us, and like us, it is always here, surrounding us. Like the infinite particles that make up life, it cannot be seen, but can only be felt. Like life. No, it is not created, but like the never-dying soul, eternally permeates the atmosphere with its presence, ever waiting for its master, the lordly musician, the wielder of souls, to come and give it a temple, mold it into a song. Music without the musician is like life without Allah, both being in need of the house, a home, the temple, the complete song and its creator." Malcolm X's words on music and the power of music in a letter to Sunny Stitt as we listen to the Sunny Stitt track, There Will Never Be Another You. Before this one, we heard Donald Byrd with Theme for Malcolm. Prior to that one, Terrence Blanchard with Malcolm Makes Hajj, the album version from the Malcolm X Jazz Suite. And prior to that one, Leon Thomas and Pharoah Saunders with the track Malcolm's Gone from the Spirits Known and Unknown album. Here on WPFW.

Once again, that is There Will Never Be Another You by Sunny Stitt. Folks, you are tuned into a meeting in the ladies' room here on WPFW 89.3 FM in Washington, D.C. My name is DJ Abby, and I'm your hostess for this evening. I want to give a shout-out to a couple of callers. Thanks for calling in, Sista Sunshine. Great to hear from you, sending peace and blessings your way. And shout-out to our caller from the Eastern Shore. I'm glad that we are heard loud and clear all the way to all reaches of Maryland. Folks, you are tuned in here to a meeting in the ladies' room. My name is DJ Abby, and this evening we are focusing on Malcolm X's relationship with jazz music, both jazz music that influenced Malcolm X himself and jazz music that was influenced by Malcolm X. There is so much powerful music out there that was inspired by our Black Shining Prince, and we have been enjoying some of it. Before Sunny Stitt, we heard, again, Donald Byrd, theme for Malcolm. Prior to that, Terrence Blanchard with Malcolm Makes Hajj from the Malcolm X Jazz Suite. And prior to that, Leon Thomas and Pharoah Saunders with Malcolm's Gone from the Spirits Known and Unknown album. And Malcolm X is quite fortunately a spirit who we knew, who put so many words out here, put so much spirit out into the universe while he was here. So folks, we are in the midst of WPFW's Spring Pledge Drive, and the meeting in the ladies' room has a goal to make for the next 2 hours. Our goal is $700, and we do this because we want to contribute to this beautiful station, WPFW. Our listeners' support is essential to WPFW's continued growth, and something that I'm so grateful for and inspired by is the fact that we even have WPFW here within our listening range. Last week, I was listening to Democracy Now!, an incredible show at 8 a.m. that so many folks listen to here on WPFW. And that is actually a syndicated show, but started right here in WPFW studios many years ago. And in Democracy Now!, one of the guests was talking about the concept of a news desert. So similar to a food desert, but a lack of news or good quality news in a certain area. You know, so much of news is just photocopied and pasted all around the world. You know, people are getting the same message. People are not getting this intense, rigorous, unique, you know, tailored to place type of media that is really built in and built from the community like WPFW. And when I heard the idea of a news desert, I was so grateful that we have WPFW. And of course, we've seen the way that news has been affected by the corporatization of news and just this new media landscape where people expect to get everything for free and are inundated with ads. And a lot of times it's hard to know what's real and what's not. It's hard to get rigorous analysis. It's hard to get this kind of unique musical curation that you hear on WPFW. And it is darn near impossible to hear Jazz for Malcolm X on any mainstream platform, on any other radio station anywhere. You know, WPFW is a beacon in the darkness. And this beacon relies on being fed not only by our volunteer hours of myself and all of the programmers that you hear here on our air, not only by our spiritual fire that we pour in through this music that we love or this public affairs programming, but also from the donations of our listeners. And we would not be here without not only our current listeners who are here who donate, and of course, shout out to everybody who's donated already. We are so grateful to you. We ring the bell for you if you've already donated to WPFW during this pledge drive, but it is such a small percentage, less than 10% of our listeners who do donate to sustain this station. And we must sustain it. You know, our ancestors, those upon whose shoulders we stand, have sustained this station for so many years. And that's one reason why I'm so eager as I come into this pledge drive, why I'm so excited to raise this money for the station, because I'm proud of the work that those who came before us have done, and I'm ready to do my part. I trust in our listeners to keep this community resource strong. I trust in the people who, you know, call into a meeting in the ladies' room week after week, whether it's my programming, DJ Rita Burns, or DJ Housecat. You know, we really are this unique sisterhood. We all bring something special to the airwaves, and a meeting in the ladies' room would not exist if it weren't for all of the unique
things that we bring to the table. And we also would not exist if it weren't for this beautiful platform, WPFW, and those folks who donated and kept this station strong for so many decades before we even got here. So in the spirit of making sure that we do not succumb to being in a news desert like so many other places in this country and in this world, in the spirit of keeping community institutions alive and doing our part, I'm asking you now to go to the phones or go online and make a donation to support WPFW and support a meeting in the ladies' room. We are still looking for our first donation for this hour, and our goal is $700. I would be elated if we could go over our goal because we were a little bit under last week, and I would just be so excited to be able to contribute something special to WPFW. And one extra special thing, if you're on the fence about whether you can donate or if you can only donate a little bit of money, every dollar counts, and it counts twice as much because today we have a special matching grant where every dollar that somebody donates will be matched by our matching grant. So your dollar will go twice as far. We still need $700 to meet our goal, but if we make our goal of $700, that will be matched and turned into $1,400 from our wonderful, generous donor. So I hope that that will influence and inspire people to donate. No amount is too small and no amount is too large. I look at this number, $700, and I think we could easily get 10 $70 donations from the people who are listening. 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And folks, I also want to let you know that it is my birthday on Sunday. And, you know, back in the day, we might be in the club, you know, you might buy me a drink or, pay $10 to get into the party where we're playing Malcolm X jazz tracks. 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Now, I don't want to keep us away from the music because we have so much rich music and so much more to get to. So next up, we're going to go to the Max Roach Quintet. So not only did Malcolm X have so much influence on music, but particularly Muslim jazz artists influenced him very much in his spiritual journey. And he just spoke about and wrote about his particular special resonance and relationship with these musicians. So Max Roach Quintet, song by some Muslim jazz artists, and this track is also written for Malcolm X. This one's called Mr. X by the Max Roach Jazz Quintet, only on WPFW 89.3 FM in Washington, D.C.

All right, folks. The party is getting started. I want to give a shout out to William in Alexandria, Virginia. Thank you, William, for your donation. We appreciate you so much here at WPFW. And shout out also, we ring the bell for a friend in Gaithersburg, Maryland. Our friend says, just keep up the good work. I love what I'm hearing whenever I tune in. Thank you so much to our friend from Gaithersburg. We appreciate you so much, and we're glad you like what you're hearing. We're going to keep it up. We're going to do our part. Thank you. Everybody else, now the party is getting started. 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Thank you to William and to our friends.

All right, we're listening to a little mini set of Muslim jazz artists. This one is Art Blakey and the Jazz Messengers with a cool track called The Freedom Rider from the Freedom Rider album. Before this one, we heard Ahmad Jamal with Death and Resurrection. Prior to that, we heard Yusuf Latif with Ringo Oiwake. And before that one, we heard Max Roach with Mr. X. Maybe not the first one, but some of the others, certainly songs that or artists who may have influenced Malcolm when he was listening so heavily to Muslim jazz artists who influenced his interest in Islam. And I'm also reminded of another way in which I'm standing on the shoulders of giants, which is this is not the first program about Malcolm X and jazz music here on WPFW. Of course, the letter that from which we read an excerpt earlier from that Malcolm X wrote while he was incarcerated to Sonny Stitt. Of course, Sonny Stitt's daughter, Katia Stitt, is our incredible, visionary, brilliant, artistic program director here at WPFW. And back in the day when that letter first came out, Katia and the venerable Askia Muhammad did a program together about Malcolm X and jazz music. And I believe it was called Malcolm, Muhammad, and the Music. So we certainly are standing on the shoulders of giants here. And where other than WPFW are you going to hear programs about Malcolm X and jazz music? What a special, unique treasure, and what an honor to be a part of it.

is WPFW, Washington, D.C. It's 89.3 FM, your station for Jazz and Justice, and you are tuned into a meeting in the ladies' room with yours truly. I'm your hostess, DJ Abby, and we are listening to jazz music for Malcolm X and jazz music that inspired Malcolm X. He had such a profound relationship with music, you know, working at, I believe the place was called Jimmy's Chicken Shack, the jazz club, in the 40s, not only during his Detroit Red days, but he also had, I'm blanking on it now, but another stage name that he used when he would hop up on the stage and play drums with the jazz bands, knew many of the jazz greats, and then later in this time also was interested in Islam, particularly having his eyes open in part by some of the jazz musicians who were Muslim. Folks, in addition to celebrating this music, this special relationship between jazz and Malcolm X, we are also in the midst of WPFW's Spring Pledge Drive. You know, we come to you four times a year to ask our listeners to donate to support WPFW, and we still have over $600 to make our goal, although we've had some folks start us off, and we're so grateful to them for stepping up to support WPFW. And we know that only about 6 to 8% of our listeners actually take the time, make the decisive action to donate to WPFW. And those 6 to 8% of our listeners support WPFW for everybody. We are so grateful to those people, but also we cannot solely rely on them to be the only ones to sustain WPFW financially. So more people need to pitch in order to keep WPFW as healthy and strong and vibrant as it can be, to continue to be this beacon, this special media institution in our community. And also, as someone who does personally donate to WPFW, I want to say it feels so good to give your money, even if it's just a little bit of your money, $10, $20, $50, $100, depending on, you know, what is something that you can give easily without it harming you. It feels so good to give money to something that you really support 100%, something you feel good about giving money to. You know, there are so many things that we have to spend money on in our modern lives that feel like a compromise, feel like you're giving money to something that you don't back 100% or you're not completely excited about, but you have to do it because you need to do it to survive. And WPFW is not that kind of expenditure. It's actually the kind of expenditure that makes you feel really good because you've given money to a community institution that is doing this great work, spreading this beacon of jazz and justice. I want you to think about how it feels when you first found WPFW on the dial. In a world filled with corporate noise and news that ignores the reality of our people, of all people, WPFW feels like a real place of refuge and genuine connection with our community, with each other, that we build with each other every single day, every single time that we're here. We are a sanctuary for the people of D.C., Maryland, Virginia, and beyond. You know, folks tune in to WPFW from all around the world online, and keeping WPFW here and this beacon is just such a future-minded project. I really feel like we're building the world that we want to live in, because the world that we want to live in has radio stations like WPFW, has Jazz and Justice on the airwaves, has you know, these unique kind of shows that you would never hear on mainstream media. And when you make a pledge to WPFW, you're going to feel this immediate shift in your spirit, because it feels so good to be bolstering this incredible community institution, because you're moving from being a passive listener, a passive observer, to being an active participant in WPFW, an active member of our WPFW family, an active supporter building this revolutionary radio station. You'll feel a sense of pride knowing that you personally made the decision to support and protect this platform where the truth is never compromised and the music is always meaningful. We are not here to give you commercial breaks. We are not here to play songs that people are paid to play, like on so many other forms of media. We are literally bringing you this raw creativity directly from the community, and it's such a special, it's such an honor, and it feels so special to be part of this project. And I'm asking you all to stand up and join me now, because I am proud to be part of WPFW. I'm proud to
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And the phone number to dial is 202-588-9739. That's 202-588-9739. Folks, you are tuned into WPFW. This is a meeting in the ladies' room, and my name is DJ Abby. I'm so honored to be here. And right now we are listening to jazz by Muslim jazz artists in honor of Malcolm X, in honor of Malcolm X's love of jazz music and his relationship with jazz. So we are going to go to South Africa for our last, for this set, portion of the set, for our last Muslim artist. And then we're going to hear a non-Muslim artist from South Africa. The first one is Dollar Brand or Abdullah Ibrahim, and the track is called Anthem for the New Nation. And I chose this track because I think it is so in the vein of Malcolm's whole life. You know, he was about building this new world, building a new world where people could be whole people, where people would not be oppressed by the system, where people would not be, would not be oppressed by racism. And Abdullah Ibrahim was also building this new nation, this new South Africa with his music. Although he and his wife, Sathima B. Benjamin, were exiled from South Africa, they were still so focused on this future South Africa, free of apartheid, free of oppression, and continued to make and perform this beautiful music that was calling in this new world. And that is what we're doing with this programming. That is what we're doing here at WPFW. We're calling in the new world. We're creating the new world. We're building the new world that we want to see. And Anthem for the New Nation, you know, making an anthem for a nation that you're calling in that hasn't existed yet. To me, that is very visionary, visionary work. I love the concept of that. So think about that. Anthem for the New Nation by Dollar Brand, Abdullah Ibrahim.

0: Miriam Makeba with Malcolm X, a beautiful memorial, such a special song. And folks, we have a few more donors to thank. I want to give a shout out to Gregory. Gregory went online and made a donation and says, sending love from Cambodia. Thank you so much, Gregory, for your donation. We appreciate you for supporting WPFW. We also got a donation from James in Fort Washington, Maryland. Shout out to James. Thank you so much. We ring the bell for you, and we really appreciate you supporting WPFW, keeping us here, keeping this music alive. And we also got a donation from Friend in Silver Spring, Maryland. Thank you so much to our friend in Silver Spring. Friend says, thanks for the global music and centering struggles. Faith loved this show. What an honor, and thank you so much for your kind words. Our friend in Silver Spring, Maryland, we appreciate you all for stepping up to support WPFW. You all are keeping WPFW alive, keeping this community institution strong, and we could not do it without you. Folks, we have a little over $400 left to go to make our goal, and we are cooking. All of these donations are going to be doubled by our match grant today by our very generous donors. So we are so appreciative to Friend, James, Friend in Silver Spring, Maryland, James, Gregory, Friend in Gaithersburg, Maryland, and William for all stepping up to support a meeting in the ladies' room. So I actually have a very special record, my most rare record that I own, that I brought for this very special show tonight and for this special pledge drive show. So we are going to take it to the vinyl next. I just want you to hear the music. This needs no introduction.
1: 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We're all in the

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1: Washington, D.C. celebrated Malcolm X Day for 23 years, from May 1972 until 1995, as a community event. 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More information can be found on MalcolmXDay2026.eventbrite.com. 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

All right, folks, this is DJ Abby checking back in. I just want to tell you a little bit about that record we just listened to. That one was Solutions to Our Problems, Volume 1, inspired by the legacy of Elhaj Malik El-Shabazz, a.k.a. Malcolm X. We listened to the first side first, which was The Problem, Oppression. And then we just heard the second side, which is entitled The Solution, Revolution. This album was produced by Kasim Nathari and Lisa McRae for Sabri Productions. And it came out in 1992 on the Jersey Vibes International Records label. What a cool album. I love playing this, and only WPFW is, well, not only WPFW, but WPFW is definitely the prime place for that beautiful message as we celebrate Malcolm X today, a few days before his birthday. His birthday is this coming Tuesday, which is May 19th. And folks, we have another supporter to thank. Shout out to Mosen from Rocky Mountain, North Carolina. Shout out to North Carolina. It's so cool to know how far the WPFW signal, the WPFW spirit is reaching. And we're so happy that you all are catching the vibe down there in North Carolina. Thank you so much for supporting A Meeting in the Ladies' Room, Mosen, and supporting WPFW, this treasured community institution. Folks, we have only $330 to go to make our goal. We're more than halfway to our goal this evening, and that is really exciting. I know we can hit the goal between now and midnight, but we need a few more folks to step up. I want to remind you that we do have a matching grant for today, so every dollar that's donated will be doubled because it will be matched by our generous donor. And I also want to let folks know about our sustainer program. So instead of donating one lump sum, although we appreciate it and are grateful and it will go to good use if you do donate one lump sum, another option is to sign up as a sustainer. So you can put $10, $20, $30, $50 on your credit card every month. It will automatically be deducted. And this is a very sustainable way to support WPFW because we get this constant stream of funds coming in, which is great for a steady institution like us. You know, we got to pay our bills every month, but we only come to our listeners four times a year for donations. So we would like for you to consider signing up to be a sustainer. 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The Cash App is $WPFWFM. Join this incredible crew, Mosen from Rocky Mountain, North Carolina, our friend from Silver Spring, Maryland, Faith, who we always keep in our memories, and we are so honored and pleased that she loved this show, James from Fort Washington, Maryland, Gregory from Annandale, Virginia, who sends us love from Cambodia, our friend from Gaithersburg, Maryland, and William from Alexandria, Virginia. These are the people who are holding up WPFW for everybody, and we are so grateful to you. As you know, we have to kick it to the house music because Back to Paradise is coming to you all from midnight to 2 a.m., so we are getting the party started with this kind of visionary utopian music. This track is called Better Days Ahead by the Tyrell Corp. And we are going to keep it going with house music from now until midnight. My name is DJ Abby. I'm so grateful to everybody for tuning in. Also, I want to let you know it's going to be my birthday on Sunday. So if you ever wanted to get DJ Abby a birthday gift, the best thing that you can do is donate to WPFW. Again, folks, we have $330 to raise between now and midnight. 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
WPFW is such an honor to be a part of. It's such an incredible project to pour my volunteer energy into and my passion for this music. And we would not be here without our listeners. So we want to say thank you so much. All right. We got another friend checking in, our friend from Hyattsville, Maryland. They say, love meeting in the ladies' room. We are so grateful to hear that. Thank you so much. We love you, too. We love our listeners, and we love our WPFW family. I got a mix out of this track, so I'm going to check out. I'll be back.

All right, we're stepping into the classic house music here. But we want to give another shout out to Joseph from Silver Spring, Maryland. Joseph says, love the tracks you're playing tonight. Love the vinyl. Thank you so much, Joseph. We appreciate you for supporting WPFW, and we're so glad that you're loving the music. Thanks for tuning in.

in the ladies' room here on WPFW 89.3 FM. And you already know we are in the midst of our spring pledge drive. We have just over $250 to go to make our goal for this hour. If somebody donates $22 a month on a sustainership, we will make our goal. If five people donate $51, or if one person donates the whole $255, we will make our goal, and we want to do our part to support WPFW and to keep this precious community institution going. It's such an honor to come here, volunteer, share this music that I love so much for free. And I'm always inspired by, you know, WPFW has several really good mottos, but one of them is WPFW, serving the need and imagination of the community. And there are a lot of great community institutions that serve our needs, and we're grateful for that. WPFW certainly serves our needs by giving us the news we need to hear and by playing this music that pours into our soul. But WPFW also serves our imagination. And that is such a special space that is far too sparse in our modern world. And our imagination is not a superfluous part of us. It is an integral part of us as humans. And so when meeting in the ladies' room, myself, DJ Housecat, Rita Burns, brings this music that feeds your soul, especially uplifting the voices of women. When Derek D-Train Coleman and Byron Bino Brown play this, you know, liberating house music where you can really let loose and dance and feel free in your car or in your bedroom or in your kitchen, it's just such a special gift that WPFW gives to all of us. 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So I want to give a shout out to everybody who's donated so far this evening. Shout out to Joseph from Silver Spring, Maryland. Shout out to our friend from Hyattsville, Maryland. Shout out to Mosin from Rocky Mountain, North Carolina. Shout out to our friend from Silver Spring, and a heavenly shout out to Faith. Shout out to James from Fort Washington, Maryland. Shout out to Gregory from Cambodia. Shout out to our friend from Gaithersburg, Maryland. And shout out to William Baker from Alexandria, Virginia. We are so grateful to all of you for keeping WPFW alive and strong. And we are looking for those last few donations to get in between now and midnight. You already know Derek D-Train Coleman has the hottest house music that he's going to bring to you during Back to Paradise. And we're going to try to heat it up over these next 12 minutes to get you ready. This one is Take It Easy by Gershon Jackson. This one's the Mike Dunn Black Ball Easy Mix. And we are going to lean into the sublime house music for the next 11 minutes and the next 2 hours here on WPFW 89.3 FM in Washington, D.C., your station for jazz and justice. 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

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Help us do it. This one is Let Us Lead the Way by Alias. I love this track. It is another very utopian track that just, I feel like, draws us into the future where we need to be. But we can't be in that future where we need to be unless we make our financial goal. 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You know, think about the first time you heard WPFW and how excited you were. There are thousands of people out there who have yet to hear WPFW for the first time, and we want to stay right here on 89.3 so that they can hear WPFW for the first time too. We have a little over $250 to go. In the next 5 minutes, I'm hoping we got some folks who are going to go online, who are going to make the call to make the pledge and support a meeting in the ladies' room in WPFW. We truly would not be here without you, and we are so grateful to everybody who stepped up. 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And of course, we are in the 21st century. We've got the Cash App. Hit us up at $WPFWFM. 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

We are so optimistic and so grateful to everybody who donated to a meeting in the ladies' room. We ring the bell one last time for William in Alexandria, Virginia, our friend in Gaithersburg, Maryland, Gregory from Cambodia, James in Fort Washington, Maryland, our friend in Silver Spring, Maryland, Mosin in Rocky Mountain, North Carolina, and our friend in Hyattsville, Maryland, and Joseph in Silver Spring, Maryland. Maryland is really in the house tonight, and we are so grateful for it. We are optimistic, and you know, we will win as long as we keep our head to the sky. 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We are optimistic. This last one, Brian Power, Optimistic, featuring Lucida Jules. This is the Michael Gray remix, only on A Meeting in the Ladies' Room on WPFW, Washington, D.C.

Turn it up and let's go. We sure will. It's what we do. It's that time, y'all. This is Back to Paradise. It's your boy, the D-Train. Derek D-Train Coleman, that is. On the wheels of steel. In the midst of graduation time, shouts out to DJ Abby. Meeting in the ladies' room. Love following Abby. She gives such an eclectic blend. Musical selections. Kind of break up the monotony sometimes. Love following House Cat and DJ Rita Burns as well. So, before we get into it, we're going to make, well, it's not really an announcement, but we are coming up on our anniversary show next week with a special guest to be named a little later. Gotta stay locked for that. We call that a tease in the business. Got some other things, give you some an update on CapFest, a couple other things. In the meantime, let's kick this thing off this week. Back to Paradise. It's your boy D-Train, Pepin Everett. Show you why. Let's go.

your boy D-Train. You locked in the Back to Paradise. Deep and soulful. Like this every Friday night, Saturday morning. We do it until 2 a.m. We are currently smack dab in the middle of the spring pledge drive. Then hit us on the phones, hit me on the phones, I should say, 202-588-9739. Toll free if you're out of the area, 1-800-222-9739. 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And if you have the app, and I strongly suggest you get it, take your show, take us with you. Take your favorite shows. If you miss something, they are archived where you can reach back into the past, get current, find out what you need. I do want to make mention again. Next week, next Saturday, Friday. Well, Saturday, Friday, depending on how you look at it, will be our Byron and myself Back to Paradise 10 years anniversary show. Special guest, Mr. Quentin Harris. Hopefully we'll get some music out of him. Definitely gonna talk to him for a bit, see what's going on with him, what he's been doing, and the like. So you don't want to miss that. Absolutely don't want to miss that. Also want to shout out Cap Fest going on the next day, the 23rd, next weekend. Just had that info pulled up. It's going on at Alethea Tanner Park, 11 a.m. to 10 p.m. It's over in the Noma area of the city. If you're not familiar where that is, it's kind of where the Wendy's on New York Avenue used to be. There's a park over there by the FedEx, Sirius XM Studios, all that stuff. We'll be doing it over there. We will be dropping some more hints on that, though. In the meantime, let's keep it moving. This is Stacey Kidd with Depression.

D-Train, this is Back to Paradise. Getting down the sounds of Femi Kuti. It's called Truth Don't Die, Carrie Chandler on the remix. Spring Pledge Drive is among us, upon us, excuse me. Let's see what our goal is here. Whoa, got a little goal to go. We have nothing on the board yet. Goose egg. I know y'all are not going to leave me hanging like this. We have some of the greatest listeners on the station, Back to Paradise. If you enjoy with Byron and myself, Abby, Rita, House Cat, DJ Divine, Afro Soul, so many personalities on air. Give you the music, the variety, the news, all in one spot. It's hard to do these days, especially in this format. Y'all know what I mean.

It's D-Train, Back to Paradise, hour one, wrapping up. Run it down for you real quick. Kicked it off with Pevin Everett, Show You Why. Zephyrin Saint on the remix. Mary J. Follow. PMS was the track. Quentin Harris on the remix. Again, if you missed it before, he will be our special guest next week for the 10-year anniversary. 10 years of Back to Paradise. Whoa! Pat Bedeau and Kaylee Gibson followed Mary J. The track was Worthy. Let me hear it. Maxwell, A Woman's Worth. It was the Sax Soul Mix. Stacy Kidd followed that with Depression. Fella Cootie with Sorrow, Tears, and Blood. Timmy Regisford on the remix. Then we heard Femi Cootie. The Truth Don't Die. Kerry Chandler on the remix. DJ Roland Clark. And Tanya on the sax with Black Again. DJ Kent followed that with Falling. Black Coffee on the remix. And in the background, this is Black Motion. It's called The Bright Forest. Black Motion. Remake. So at this time, catch you up on some news around the community, station, the like. I take a pause, let the decks cool off for a second, because they're smoking hot. I'm trying to tell you. And then we do it again for one more hour until 2 a.m. So hold tight. This is Pledge Drive, Spring Pledge Drive. It's well underway. We do have a goal. You can become a sustainer. We're starting at 10, going to pretty much however you would like to donate per month.

that dollar sign, that Cash App, that. Get those donations in, y'all. We really appreciate it, all you do for us. And we will keep trying to do what we do for you. It's D-Train. This is Back to Paradise.

0: Washington, D.C. celebrated Malcolm X Day for 23 years, from May 1972 until 1995, as a community event. PACA, Pan-African Community Action, in collaboration with several local organizations, announces the return of Malcolm X Day on Sunday, May 17th, from 12 noon to 5 p.m., celebrating the life of Malcolm and his ideology of black working-class unity, with performances, speakers, food, and informative activities in Anacostia Park, Field 6, right by the Roller Skating Pavilion. More information can be found on MalcolmXDay2026.eventbrite.com. 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

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This is Back to Paradise. It's your boy, D-Train. Hour two underway. Going till two. 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

spring pledge drive still in full effect. Check my tally real quick. Let me check my tally. Just as I thought. We are still not on the board yet. Come on, y'all. Come on, y'all. I understand times are tough. Tough for us all. In all types of ways. 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Fairly certain you're not going to get this deep and soulful over the airways like this. It's not going to happen. This is Prime. 2 a.m. Deep Sugar. At the Paradox. Well, maybe 4 o'clock. Let's go 4 o'clock. Somewhere in that hour. Ah, the good old days. The good old days. Anyway. Got about 40 minutes, give or take, when we make May for my man Josh Meyer. In the meantime, we're going to keep it grooving. I want y'all to consider, though, those pledges. We are listener supported. So it's real, y'all. Let's go.

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Well, all right, all right, all right. It's your boy, Derek D-Train Coleman, wrapping up hour two, Back to Paradise, this week. Gotta make way for the brother Josh. But before I do, let's run it down. Hour two started with RSL. The track was called The Mast. Love Will Be Strong, Joy Negro on the remix. And we heard Bionic Funk with In My Head, Soul Buddha Shuffle Mix. Pevin Everett followed with Inspiration, Timmy Regisford, Adam Rios on the remix. Dub Gomez followed with Dance Activator, Extended Red Room Club Mix. DJ Dre Hart and Stacey Kidd with Bass Goat. Stacey Kidd House for Life remix. Merlin Bob, Frankie Estevez Fusion. This track was Ego Talking. Shelter X Fusion remix. Something new from Jovan. It's called Random. Jovan's Common remix. Crackers that followed with Shine. That was Manna's Dub. And in the background, this is Lil Lewis with the classic track Fable. Director's Cut Classic Dub. Excuse me, Club Mix. Every time I hear this, I think of Lisa Moody working the knobs, working the decks up at the Paradox. R.I.P. friend, you are missed. It's going to do it for me. But I will be back next week for that anniversary show. So until then, hold tight. Josh in the wings, taking it to the early morning. Let's go. 10 more minutes back to paradise. Here we go.

Welcome to another edition of Regeneration here on Saturday, May 16th, 2026, and every Saturday morning from 2 to 5 a.m. here on WPFW, your station for jazz and justice, where we are building a better world one broadcast at a time. I'm your host, Joshua Myers, and this is a show where we believe that the time of our lives constitutes a circle, and the music tells us where we have been and where we might go if we continue to listen. Tonight, we continue our spring pledge drive with a goal for this show of $700. Please consider becoming a member of WPFW, where we do all of this for you. And especially in a moment where it feels like all has been put in peril, we know that having a station like this one and playing music like this music is essential to not only our recovery, but to the possibilities of reimagination. That is regeneration. And we believe that life can begin again if we align ourselves with the universal consciousness, the cosmic energy that offers healing. I know many are out there hurting, suffering even. Our music has always known all about our troubles, and they don't last always. And so tonight, this morning, we open the show with music from Emmanuel Wilkins once again, who we have featured quite a bit this year. This is from the third volume, just released yesterday, of his Live at the Village Vanguard. Wilkins is an artist who is clear on what healing and memory and music have to do with each other, and this is Ring Shout. Our ancestors gathered around the ring to reconstitute themselves on the settler colonial plantations, which tried to negate their beings but could not. Sterling Stuckey and then Samuel Floyd offered the ring as a way of knowing both the political reconstitution of our people as well as the musical and dance rhythms of our communal ethos. Ring culture was how we knew who we really were. The shout was an exclamation not at the white folks who had enslaved them, but toward the source of all life, power, and strength. It was a claim upon a higher power, a request to deliver them away from the pain and toward a reunion with themselves, their ancestors, true to their gods, true to their native lands, touching new ground, creating new life. That is regeneration. And this is, once again, the Emmanuel Wilkins Quartet. Kwaku Sumbri on drums, Micah Thomas on the piano, Ryoma Takanaga on the bass, Emmanuel Wilkins on alto saxophone, and the writer of the composition, Ring Shout. Stay tuned for more to come on Regeneration here on WPFW.

Mary Lou Williams trio here on Regeneration on WPFW. That was from her record Free Spirits, and that was the John Stubblefield tune Baby Man. Buster Williams and Mickey Roker joined the trio. Williams on bass, of course, and Roker on drums. Before that, we heard from Somi and the title track of her record, If the Rains Come First. The vocalist, Somi. We are once again calling on you to consider supporting our station during our spring fundraiser. 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All of these ways, routes towards supporting this station, ensuring that this music has space and access, ensure that we can continue to expose this music to the masses. And so with that in mind, we're going to continue to listen to Mary Lou Williams. This is a famous concert that Mary Lou Williams and Cecil Taylor put on. It's called Embraced, and it was released as a double album. We're going to listen to Side C, which is the Cecil Taylor tune, Aggie Zan. Keep it locked here on WPFW.

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This is Regeneration. I'm your host, Joshua Myers. It is my pleasure to be with you every Saturday morning from 2 to 5 a.m., bringing you this music at this time. That was John Blake, the violinist John Blake, from his record Quest, and we heard the title track. And this is John Blake playing underneath us the John Coltrane tune, Moment's Notice. He's joined by Joey Catarazzo on piano, Charles Fanbrow on bass, Joe Ford on the soprano saxophone, Omar Hill on percussion, and actually that's Grover Washington on this particular track, but DC's the late great Joe Ford was on DC and Buffalo. The late great Joe Ford was on soprano saxophone on Quest. Ben Riley on drums to round out that group. Before that, we heard from Charles Mingus. We heard Love Chant from his classic record, Pithecanthropus Erectus, from 1956. That was Charles Mingus, of course, on composition and bass. Jackie McLean on alto sax. J.R. Monteros on tenor sax. Mal Waldron on piano. And Willie Jones on the drums. Got a lot more music coming up in the next 2 hours. And we're going to keep this Coltrane theme moving. We're going to hear from one of two times that we have a recorded version of A Love Supreme from a live show. I'm not sure many of you have heard this before, but this is from 1965, I think, in France. The other version was a recording from a club in Seattle, Washington. I think we actually played that on this show before too. And so stay tuned for John Coltrane. Thank you to our friend in Silver Spring, our first contribution of the night. We have about $660 left to raise. 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

0: John Coltrane.
1: A Love Supreme. What you just heard can only actually happen on community radio. We just went through the entire concert from Monday, July 26, 1965. And that was in Antibes, France, at the International Jazz Festival. The entire performance of A Love Supreme, which was only released in January of that year. And so as you celebrate the centennial of John Coltrane, 61 years of A Love Supreme. If I'm doing that math correctly, y'all can check. A Love Supreme is the four-part suite with acknowledgement, resolution, pursuance, and song. We heard it in order. And once again, this is only one of two known live recordings of them performing A Love Supreme. And of course, the them is the John Coltrane Quartet, consisting of Elvin Jones on drums, Jimmy Garrison on the bass, and McCoy Tyner on piano. What a remarkable document. What a remarkable moment. Coltrane, of course, mentioned quite a few times that this record or this project, these set of compositions, came about through a spiritual awakening. And so we know how important this album is to the history of jazz, but it is only possible because of a spiritual awakening. What does it mean for love to be supreme? We don't live in such a world. But Coltrane understood that his ability to play, to practice this form, this art form, this musical tradition, came from something higher than him. And so he offered it back. And that's what you get with the Love Supreme. And so we dedicated our second hour to exploring that. And now we'll move into more music that is generated out of this cosmic energy of love and transcendence, consciousness, otherworldliness. And this is actually the music of Carlton Hester, who is one of the people who's written about Coltrane from a perspective that I think we might position as in many ways connected to the ethos of Coltrane himself. A lot of people write about Coltrane, let me be very clear. But not everyone has the same kind of access to that internal frame of reference, the logic that guides how Coltrane was able to make his contribution. Carlton Hester is one of the people that did. And so I believe it was a dissertation on Coltrane's method of improvisation, but he himself, as you can hear, is a musician. And we are now listening to a record that he released in 2019 called Quantum Elders Ballet. And we'll listen to this right up until the 4 o'clock hour, after which we will return with the music of Harriet Tubman. Not that Harriet Tubman, the group Harriet Tubman. And we'll say more about that on the other side of the presentation of that music. 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Thank you for being with us during our spring fundraiser. 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My name is Joshua Myers. I'm so glad you're here with us this morning.

Sounds of Blackness on Regeneration. We just heard two compositions from their 2011 record, The Sounds of Blackness. That was Togetherness, written by Gary D. Hines, featuring Carrie Harrington and Andrea Tribbett on lead vocals. Before that, we heard A Call to Healing, also written by Hines, Cynthia Johnson, and Nirmala Rajasekar on lead vocals. Before we got into The Sounds of Blackness, we were listening to the group Harriet Tubman and Georgia Ann Muldrow on their new record, recently released, entitled Electrical Field of Love. Brandon Ross on guitar, Melvin Gibbs on electric bass, and JC Lewis on drums. Together are Harriet Tubman. We heard Up From the Gum. Before that, we heard Asada. And before that, we heard Is No Match for You. Before we got into Harriet Tubman, we were listening to Carlton Hester's Quantum Elders Ballet. And we heard Fogoff for NFH. And that was Carlton Hester on tenor saxophone and synthesizers, Motoko Honda on electric piano, and David Smith on electric bass. Before that, we heard their Quantum Boogaloo. Quantum Boogaloo. And that was Hester on tenor saxophone and synthesizers, Yungxin Gao on pipa, Motoko Honda on electric piano, and David Smith on acoustic bass. That's from, again, Carlton Hester's record, Quantum Elders Ballet. We still have about $660 to raise on our show tonight. We strongly encourage you to become members and or sustainers of our station. 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You're listening to Regeneration with Joshua Myers, where we believe that life is a cycle and the music tells us where we have been and where we might go if we continue to listen. We're going to keep it optimistic with Sounds of Blackness here on Regeneration. Thank you so much for being with us this morning. More music to come after Optimistic.

Kamasi Washington's prologue here on Regeneration. That's from his record Fearless Movement. You're hearing Dante Winslow on the solo on trumpet. Before that, we heard Lines in the Sand. And before that, we heard Dream State featuring Andre 3000 on the flute. Throughout this record, Kamasi Washington plays tenor saxophone and one track on alto. His father joins him on several tunes on flute, Ricky Washington. Ryan Porter's on trombone. Brandon Coleman and Cameron Graves are on all the keyboards and pianos and synthesizers and all kinds of other instruments. Tony Austin and Ronald Bruner Jr. are on drums. And on this track, Miles Mosley is on bass. And on this track, they are joined by Alakoi Pete and Khalil Cummins on percussion and several other tracks as well. And so this is Kamasi Washington, who burst on the scene for many people with 2015's The Epic, but he had been long known, at least in the context of Los Angeles, as one of the most important community builders in the music. And so, just want to say thank you all for joining me on this journey. This journey to the crossroads where we make our appeal. Is an appeal that is to and for a definition of us. That includes all who are willing to make the sacrifice for a better world. And here we are doing it one broadcast at a time, but you can take this sound with you to whatever you do to make a better world. It will take all of this us. WPFW has stood for 49 years as a reminder that there is no stopping us as long as we keep our memory and our sound together. I truly believe that. From Emmanuel Wilkins and the Ring Shout to Coltrane's Love Supreme and Harriet Tubman and Georgia Ann Muldrow's Electrical Field of Love, tonight has been a sonic exploration of the fearlessness that it will take to make a better world possible. It is, after all, what we deserve. This has been Regeneration. I'm your host, Joshua Myers, and I'm glad to be with you every Saturday from 2 a.m. to 5 a.m. You can follow us on Instagram at regeneration.wpfw if you want to see this playlist in full. And we'll be back next Saturday. But before we leave, we're going to share some music of Leon LaJavis before I pass it on to the Mellow Man with In the Mood. Keep it locked here, right here on WPFW 89.3 FM.

All right. Thank you. Thank you. Thank you. Thank you. Thank you. Mr. Josh Myers, Regeneration, each and every Saturday morning, 2 to 5. You are now in the mood with the Mellow Man at WPFW 89.3 FM, Washington, D.C.

0: again. Welcome to In the Moves with the Mellow Man. I am the master influencer of great memories, positive moods, and everything that goes along with that. When you tune in to me, you have crossed over into that start of your positive environment, hearing and feeling creative energies of life. With all the negativity in the world, come with me into my world of peace, entertainment, fun, and reality for the next 2 hours.
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Now, I'm about to bring forth to you musical moves that advocate making memories, making love, making charismatic entertainment that puts smiles in your being. For I am the Mellow Man. One more thing that you're required to understand, and that is this show will get deep on you from time to time. However, it won't be anything that you can't handle with the gifts from our Creator. When we talk, it will be something you either learn or confirm something you already know. Believe that. We're into our spring players drive this morning, and I need $2,400 at 7 a.m. $2,400. The number to call is 1-800-222-9739. Let's knock this out. $1,200 an hour. 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

Feels so good to be back here with YOU. But I came back early with a goal in mind of $2,400 to make this morning for to help out our pledges, since the drive has still haven't gotten halfway to our major goal yet.

the people who pledged last week. So I want to thank a friend out of Washington, D.C. One of my favorite peeps, Leonora, says condolences to the McLeod and to the condolences to the McLeod family. Let me get this straight. Thank you so much, Leonora. Leonora W. Another friend out of D.C. And we call him Uncle Robert. Robert K. out of Woodbridge, Virginia. That he's gonna be a listener, supporter for the rest of his life with the things we do here at WPFW, especially putting him in the mood. Thank you, Uncle Robert. So I'd like to thank you this morning. So give that number a call at 1-800-222-9739 and make your pledge of support. $2,400, $1,200 an hour. Come on, let's do this. Because the Miller Man is playing his heart out whenever he's here doing what I do. Because I love you. It's all for you and me, me and you, us together. 1-800-222-9739. Thank you so very much. We just heard some love making cuddle music. Let me make love to you. The OJs from the Essential OJ CD. Love Won't Let Me Wait from the CD My Way. Major Harris. And of course, we always open up with In the Mood, Tyrone Davis. And we're just going to stretch out this morning. Stretch it on out. Grand plus 400 by 7. 1-800-222-9739. 1-800-222-9739. Let's do this right. Because I am on fire this morning. On fire. Let's tell it.

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Sensual Saturday. Hey friend, we're back again. The most romantic show on radio with the most beautiful music. 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Don't make no sense for one DJ to be so bad.

$1,680 to go. So come on with it. Come on with it. I want to thank James. Say he want to hear some Royce T, right, James? I'm still playing the request from the beginning of the month, from last month, because we had an overflow of requests for Say It, Play It. So I'll see if I can get Royce T on. Either I'll try to squeeze it in here this morning or next week. Thank you, James, so much for your pledge. And Ray Ross and Niecy Ross, King and Queen Ross. Ray wants to challenge all of the giant food truck drivers. So y'all giant food truck drivers out there, from my microphone to your speaker, we got a challenge from Ray Ross. 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Told you it don't make no sense for one radio station to be so good and one DJ to be so bad. Mellow Man here. And Charles out of Washington, D.C., thank you so much. He said there's nothing like the Mellow Man on Saturday morning to uplift your soul, and Shea Butter on Sunday morning to uplift your spirits. Yeah. If you ever checked out the Shea Train on Sunday morning from 4 to 6 a.m., do so. Guarantee you will not regret getting up that early in the morning for Shea Butter to bring church to you, or get you ready if you're going to church. Either way, you win. The very best in gospel music right here, 4 to 6 a.m. WPFW 89.3. 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I want to thank Brenda out of Silver Spring. That's Brenda B. I know who it is. Thank you for your pledge of support, Brenda, Charles, Ray and Denise Ross, Brother James, out of Montrose, Virginia. Thank you, thank you, thank you. Come on. 1-800-222-9739 is the number to call. 1-800-222-973 is the number to call. Call!

Okay, I just. Ho, ho, ho. 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Hold it. I just want to take a pause because since I wasn't here last week and didn't get to do Mother's Day like I had planned, so I just want to take a, well, most people call it a pause for the cause. I call it a break for goodness sake. I just want to say something about the mother since I wasn't here for the Mother's Day weekend last week. So I just want to say, before blaming your mother, I just want something that was on my heart and something on my mind to say. I just want you to know this. Many children grow up either remembering what their mother did wrong, but don't forget the thousands of things that she did right. Your mother was not perfect. Some days she was tired, some days overwhelmed, and some days silently broken. She may not have given you the perfect childhood, but she gave you everything her heart and strength allowed. So before you judge your mother's mistakes, remember this. She was learning to be a mother while fighting battles that you never, ever saw. Marinate that on that for about 10 seconds in honor of mothers.

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You give. Pay attention.

0: was possible because of her. So when you see her struggling, do not wait for her to ask. Offer it first, with love, gratitude, and respect. Giving to your mother is not losing anything. It is honoring the woman who carried you when nobody else did. Do it willingly, with a clean heart and full gratitude, because she is the one woman who will care for you for life. Always remember this: much of who you are, what you have, and what you achieve was possible because of her. So when you see her struggling, do not wait for her to ask. Offer it first, with love, gratitude, and respect. Giving to your mother is not losing anything. It is honoring the woman who carried you when nobody else did. Do it willingly, with a clean heart and full gratitude, because she is the one woman who will care for you for life.
1: Don't never lend. 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You only get one.

0: Before I go any further, I just want to remind you of the songs that we just heard, because I didn't get a chance because I was all into about talking about mothers. I get a little emotional and thoughts because my mother's no longer here. Just be thankful that those of you whose mother is still here, don't wait till she's gone to have your regrets. Don't start crying after she's gone because you're on a guilt trip because you didn't tell her you loved her and you didn't spend as much time with her as you wanted to. While your mother is here, I'm telling you from experience, please call your mother, go visit her, hug her, tell her you love her. I used to tell my mother I loved her every time I departed from her. So I didn't go on any guilt trips. Same thing with my father. We're talking about mothers right now. You don't want to go on a guilt trip and be upset. It, even though losing a loved one is very hard to do, but it makes it less harder and the burden much less when you know that you've done or doing what you're supposed to do when your mother or your loved one is still here. Meanwhile, back at the ranch, we just heard some I Love You, Mom by Robert Winterson Fall. Before that, we heard Glenn Jones, We've Only Just Begun. And that was from I'll Say It, Play It, from Mr. Tony McGee that's out there on the road traveling. We've Only Just Begun, Glenn Jones, self-titled CD. Before that, we heard some Earth, Wind, and Fire, Loving You, from the Need of Love CD. And that was for Ray and Niecy Ross. Loving You, Earth, Wind, and Fire, The Need of Love CD. The Ebonys, that was for Deborah, who had made her Say It, Play It request. It overflowed into, I said, I'll play them on my next show, and here we are. This is my next show. So that was for Deborah. Thank you so much, Deborah. And before they heard The Temptations, I'm on Fire, because that's what I'm on this morning. I'm on Fire. That was from the CD, Do the Temptations. And as we continue on this stretching out Players Drive, where I need, I got some more pledges here. Oh, let me thank some people before we go on. I want to thank, once again, I'm going to thank James out of Montrose, Virginia. Ray and Niecy Ross, they are making a challenge to all of the giant food truck drivers. Charles out of Washington, D.C., said he enjoys in the mood every Saturday and in the Shea Train on Sunday mornings, uplifting your soul on Saturday morning and uplifting your spirit on Sunday morning with the Shea Train, 4 to 6 a.m. Brenda B. out of Silver Spring, Maryland. Thank you so much. We got Andre. I don't think I've heard of this one. Out of, Simpsonville, South Carolina. That's my root, South Carolina, but mine is Heath Springs. I know y'all never heard of that one either. Thank you so much, Andre. And what did Andre say? Oh, he said he's introducing listeners to WPFW because he said the station is BADD. Thank you so much, Andre, out of Simpsonville, South Carolina. Vernon out of Washington, D.C. He said that's okay. He's doing it up for the best radio station in America. Go ahead on. Say it, sir. Say it. Okay. So anyway, we continue on at WPFW with the overflow from the request from Say It, Play It. And it's that time. Excuse me. Hold up just a minute.
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2: I love to talk to you. It's not every day that a man can find a woman that he just loves talking to.

people to thank. I want to thank Vernon. Say, this got to be the best radio station in the United States of America. Go ahead on V, Mr. Vernon. And I got

Karaoke, Sweet G, H-I-J-K, Heavy in Jammin' Karaoke. If you know Sweet G, you know what I'm talking about. In and on your face, Irwin and Five. Last week. But that's Sweet G.

with these pledges. I still got $1,600 to go. Thank y'all so much. And I need a couple of sustainers in there. I haven't got any sustainers this morning and new members. So when you call that number at 1-800-222-9739, make your pledge of support. Do the sustainer package. If you don't understand the sustainer, that means for all of those ones that can't give us those Big Bank Hank dollars, or even better, Henrietta, you can just do a $20 sustainer and they take out $20 a month for a year, or stop it whenever you get ready. I just need about maybe 4 or 5 sustainers that will help me really knock a big dent in this goal this morning. We got 1,600 to go. 1,600 to go. And I'm just calling on all of those people that love and enjoy the show and what I do, from the little breaks for good

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Every month I give you a whole list of audience requested songs. This is what I do because I love you. 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We can do this.

Thank you so much, Sweet G, Vernon, Andre, Brenda B, Charles Tracy, Ray and Niecy Rawson, James out of Montrose, Virginia. Thank y'all so much for your pledge. I need some more, though. 1-800-222-9739. 1-800-222-9739.

when you hear this song. Wait a minute, I didn't tell you the last songs. I'm sorry. Can't forget that. We just heard some Peaches and Herb, DC hometown talent. When he touches, oh, when he or she touches me. That was from the Best of Peaches and Herb, Love is Strange CD. Brendan the Tabulations before that, The Touch of You. That was from the Top and Bottom Singles Collection CD, 69 to 71. Ooh, that was a long time ago.

Can't Believe You Love Me. That was for Baldhead Mike. That was one of the overflow requests that we had. Baldhead Mike, I Can't Believe You Love Me by Barry White from the Can't Get Enough CD. BHM, representing the trio of Brenda B and Miss Moselle. Do tell. So now as we go into this, when you hear the sound, that means it's time for the Doo-Wop Plus segment, and I always start out with a little acapella, so stand by. Here we go, go, go.

Wow. Okay. Thank you all so much for these pledges of support. I want to thank Maxine, who's wishing me luck to make my goal. So thank you so much, Maxine, out of Silver Spring, Maryland. And Lyle, out of Martinsburg, West Virginia. I got one play. I think I got a pledge from Virginia. I need to call out Virginia some more. But thank you so much. I'm glad to hear people calling from just not in our area, but out of the area as well. I thank you all. That's Lyle and Maxine. Thank you so much. And my girl, the goddess of radio, called in and made a pledge of support. That's my girl, Robin. Robin holding each and every Friday from 7 to 10 right here at WPFW. Fridays from 7 to 10, Robin's Place. Be sure to tune in. Okay, we're going to continue on with some more of these requests that I had an overflow of from said player, because I got so many requests. I filled my playlist up, and then I had some left over, so I said I'll do it at the next show. Since I wasn't here last week, I'm doing it this week. So we're going to continue on, but I want to say the songs you just heard was the Jacksons' Good Times. That was for Sweet A, B, C, D, E, F, G. Sweet G, H, I, J, K. Heavy and Jamming Karaoke. That's what the H, I, J stands for. J, K stands for. Sweet G, the Jacksons' Good Times. And before that, we heard the Jackson 5's a cappella, because I always start to do a plus set with the a cappella, Who's Loving You. And we're going to continue on now with another request that was made that was in the overflow for Ray Ross. And it reminds me of YOU, because I am very proud of you all helping me try to reach this goal this morning. WPFW 89.3. I'm so proud.

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Yes, that time again. Time to make way for the oldies house party. Come on in and gather your pledge of support just like I'm doing right now. I still need about $1,000 to go, $1,000 to go. Come on, we can do it in these next, I ain't got but 10 minutes left. For the next 10 minutes, make sure you call in and make your pledge of support. I need some sustainers. I need some new members. I need YOU. Once again, I want to thank all of the people that pledged this morning. Jerome Walker, we call him Philip Feelgood. Oh, talking about that Coolidge breakfast. I know. Coolidge Colt. Yes. Philip Feelgood, Maxine, Lau, the goddess of radio, Robin, Ballhead Mike, Gail. Oops, did I say Gail? Ooh, I don't know who that is. Okay, let me go back. Vernon, Andre, Sweet, G-H-I-J-K. H-I-J-K, heavy in jamming karaoke. Sweet G. Andre, out of Simpsonville, South Carolina. Brenda B. out of Silver Spring. Charles Tracy. And of course, Ray Ross and Niecy. Thank y'all.

and Brother James Otta. Montrose, Virginia. So I thank you all for your pledges of support, but I'd like to get a couple of new members and a couple of sustainers. If I can get me somewhere between $15 and $20 sustainers, we can knock it out the park. Call 1-800-222-9739 if you've been enjoying the Mellow Man. I almost got out of character. Mellow Man with the most romantic show and the prettiest, loveliest music and radio. Wow. Thank you, thank you. And then thank you some more. Still, I need some more pledges. 1-800-222-9739 is the number to call to be on board. Membership and to be on board with the Mellow Man in the Mood and WPFW. Keep this station going for another 47 years. Thank you, thank you, and thank you. Meanwhile, back at the ranch, we just heard the symphonies, back to back. That's What Love Will Do. Need Someone to Love. From the CD, Soul in Harmony. Both of those was for Brenda B. Tell you, we still had an overflow of Say It, Play It. We played The Impressions, I'm So Proud, for Ray Ross. The Jacksons, Good Times. Sweet G, H-I-J-K. And a cappella version of Who's Loving You. That's gonna do it on up for me, and I still got about 7 minutes left. I'm still looking for those calls, 1-800-222-9739 for some new members and sustainer packages. And I just thank for everybody that did pledge thus far. Thank you so much. Thank you so much. Thank you so much. Our previous general manager called in and made a pledge this morning. Thank you so much, Miyuki. Miyuki. Sunday kind of love. Sunday kind of love. Sunday kind of love. Oh, okay. I'm sorry. Excuse me. I go into a little tangent sometimes. But ain't no more musically yours. I got to go. Make way for the oldies house potat. But thank you once again. I do what I do because I love you. I do what I do because I love Y-O-U. The next voice you will hear will be that of the Oldies House Party and the maestro, Captain F-L-Y.

0: the Mellow Man all down in the island somewhere. Anybody seen the Mellow Man? It's empty in here. What? Oh, he's standing behind me. 89.3 WPFW, heard around the world. It's Pleasure Drive time. How they doing, Mellow Man? No,
1: they doing fine. They doing great, man. I'm blessed to have the audience that we got.
0: You know, you
1: notice put, I said we.
0: You know, you put them to sleep now. Toes sticking from under the covers. You fix breakfast? No, ain't nobody fixing no breakfast. We trying to call WPFW and make a place. What's the number?
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unforgettable, heartfelt, all of the folk funk. We love you, man. We're right there with you. We'll be right there. This is our pledge drive. This is what this is what keeps us and you alive. There's a picture when I was always in the community. It just feels so good. It's like home. You help somebody, you get hit twice. Playing the game this morning two times, you heard two. Hit you with one and then you say, oh, but oh, I like that one too. So we doubling up today. When I hit you with one, I hit you with two. Got a picture, Free to Pain. I'm working on one of those productions. Thelma from Good Times. Every Man's Dream on my left and right. Man, what a picture. 2 weeks with both of them out of sight. But I'm going to give you one this time. I get the first two pledges. And it's oh so important that this station stays alive. On my left, in the Eagles' mess is Robin Hope. On my right, I don't know what the story is, but they tell me that the guy found the shoe that fit, and he said, let's get. If this shoe fit, then let's get. My first two pledges come from home. Just like a homemade card you make for your mama. You got a tooth missing, and she loves your card better than a Hallmark card. Your mama probably still got it. And we still got all of the pledges, all of the joy that you bring. 202-588-9739. 1-800-222-9739.

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News, music, information, oldies. 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Roach Brown, Eternal Citizen. Sunday morning, you run from church to hear this thing. The new folks come.

0: 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Good morning, Saturday, 2 of everything. Come here, right there. Call me. What a joy. The folks that don't get information. Diversity, news, music, oldies. We need you now. Last week the phones were off. I did Mellow Man and I did you.
1: I love you.
0: Two times two. Me and you.

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Just my angel. Call me Saturday. Somebody's getting information that can't even call, but somebody else is making that call for them.

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Oh, Gail, oh, Gail, oh, Gail. For happy Hinesville is not big enough for you. Thank you for your pledge. So have a chair. No saccharine. Sweet.

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Two of them. 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Two times.

Somebody called Ben on the what, Wilson line, not the Spirit. I see you in Marshall Hall. 202-588-9739. 1-800-222-9739. Buddy, when that thing pops up, it's like a brand new box from witches. That smell of those ballets make your feet jump in them. 202-588-9739. Thank you, friends. We're here because of you.

Okay. Now we got to do this. I didn't want. Okay. Since you made me. It's your fault. You're getting two of these and two of the next one. Like throwing two dice and you're real lucky. 202-588-9739, 1-800-222-9739.

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Maybe then, maybe we don't say anonymous because we know who you are, because your heart, your soul, and your spirit's full of love. 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Good morning, Saturday. Two of everything.

0: Wow, the machine said we're not getting any pledges, and this is what it would sound like. Confusion, disorder, sound familiar? God's gonna get us through this one. Thank you, Father, for my soul.
1: What are you crying for?
0: Phone's not ringing, it must not be meant to be.
1: Is it because you're sad?
0: Folks playing their Friday, they say, man, I'm gonna have this, I'm gonna have this in the refrigerator. Breakfast ready, and I'm going to settle down in the car on the way to work or home watching cartoons. First
1: sometimes
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1: Only here for today.
0: And here it is. Funk, we love you. We'll be there Monday morning.
1: People get lucky.
0: Take Pop Funk into your arms, Father, with all the strong men that made this thing what it is. You say hi, Mom, and you score a touchdown. But when the boogeyman's in the house, everybody's looking for Dad, and rightfully so. Call one in for your dad. Dad never had a chance hearing me do a lot of things. Shoot a lot of good, bad jumpers, drive fast or slow, teeth out, but he never heard me on the radio.
1: Our lives will be.
0: Every Saturday I say my mom and dad, and I'm trust playing me. It like he's listening.
1: Trust me.
0: Peace, Funk. Peace to your dad. Two times. 202-588-9739.

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Good morning, Saturday. I think we have to put the Derringers away and get that big boss hog.

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Sterling, Virginia. 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

a contract with the Knicks and the Lakers to serve this city. 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
1: You better call now. 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

0: can have dual citizenship in this town. 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The Duke of Earl. 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
0: Been here all the time. 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
1: Can't stop me.
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That's Monday, May the 18th. Our friend, our soldier, our comrade. His dad transitioned. What a wonderful soldier. I seen him put in the work from the heart. Leaving to go take care of his dad or not doing it because of his dad. Somebody better wake up. If you got your daddy, man, call him, take him a beer or something. Something for your mama. Eloquent Lounge, the repass for James Funk's dad. It's going to be Monday, June 10 a.m. to 11. Service is 11 to 12. Determined at Fort Lincoln. Repass at Eloquent Touch. And Chuck would be right there. You better bet it.

all those fantastic folks when this hit. That cool dude, Eclipse, Larry Beasley, Pope, Earl Pope, come on. And all those fabulous dancers, someone's still with us. Constitution, down right on Constitution. Smithsonian Folk Festival. Magnificent one-time thing. The honor of being a curator there. Right down, they say, well, 440 G Street, all the guys that took a toothbrush, you know what I'm talking about, to get on the bus. Got drafted. So here we are. All the cool dudes in town. Down at the Smithsonian. Brad, Lulu, Kenny Cheeks, Poteet. Oh, man. A man from Norfolk that was stomping. Best dancers in town. Maxine. He took the guys that went to Vietnam, that went over to Bangkok, Thailand, Kuala Lumpur, Bangkok, whichever. They were stationed in Vietnam. When they danced and went to those clubs, the ladies there learned the step. So a guy had his combat boots on. He just took off his nail loafers. He's over in the army now. You know, fellas, haven't heard from a veteran yet. Come on, thank you for your service and get busy. So, Vietnam in the clubs, they learned all of that Jackie Wilson Temptations and could dance and dance and dance with the GIs. Smithsonian spun it around. They said, well, we got, Captain, we got dancers. Original dancers from the Vietnam era, we're bringing them over here. I said, I got dancers from right here, Shelter Room. Mr. C down 10th and K, Longworth Cafeteria, Chuck Brown. Come on, Burn Man on Monday night. Tina Rama, y'all ain't playing. Put them together, what magic. 3 days, had classes and the folks in the stands. And one magical moment, the folks from the Philippines, from Vietnam, danced with the legends right here in D.C. Unforgettable 1993. Then they turned Vietnam folks and D.C. folks loose in the rain under that tent. And they were dancing. It was a worldwide. Oh. Thank you, Father, for my soul. We were there. Those that aren't with us now. This was... before Larry had a wooden dance floor. This is before Smooth and Easy, even though they're real easy. Watch Brad and Stephanie in a gym we were closing down over at 17th Street at the Boys Club. And I put on a Junior Walker, and they put on a Fred Astaire, Ginger Rogers, soul thing. All of this city, all of you hand dancers, all the people that found love by going to a dance class, learning how to dance, and exchange phone numbers. History happening right here, just like WPFW. Heard around the world. Listener supported. Haiti, no communication except Vaughn Martin right in the chair I sit. Katrina. What a disaster. Folks coming, bringing them into the armory. It was such a tragedy. Natural disasters and all other kind of things that happened. Right there. Somebody didn't know the Funk's father passed. Food that was given away. Scholarships. DMV athletes in action giving scholarships. From wearing Chuck Taylor's, Jack Purcell, U.S. Kids, and Jeepers. Some of the best ball players started out with Jeepers from Sears. Don't get it twisted. 202-588-9739. 1-800-222-9739.
Call in the place. Tell me your first call. This is the bun set. Boys were shaking it. Wanted to ask the girl, well, I'll catch a third period. Her locker's too down from mine. Nobody'll be around. Everybody's around. You gotta wait. Well, I'll catch her down in the lunch, down at lunchtime with her class next door to mine. Oh, man, I gotta go to the bathroom. Any old excuse not to step up. And little did that little fella know she was waiting for him. The sad part is you ask somebody to go with you and you never tell them where. Can we go together? Where y'all going? 202-588-9739, 1-800-222-9739. The worst thing, a boy, I don't think so, not right now. Come back next month, ask me again. WPFW, please call us. Good morning, Saturday.

The youth, the energy that's at WPFW that continues. Funk and I were green, 1990. 36 years later, still green. But boy, that funk is mean. Anybody got a watch on? It's time to call in the pledge. When's the right time to call in the pledge? Now! Right time! Somebody stroll now!

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Ray. Come on, Ray. They're not listening.

0: Washington, D.C.'s winning the national anthem. The national anthem for PFW today is D.C.'s winning. According to the tally, pledges are coming in from all over the world. D.C., keep them coming there. Don't let them whoop you. Eugene Brown and Pat.
1: Keep what you got until you get what you need, y'all.
0: Aren't Pat happy?

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Tracy Thomas keeping us going. Washington, D.C. still in the lead. Step it up. Kuala Lumpur. Austria. Somebody.

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All rock, rock. Reverse, everybody on the rock line, they rocking left and right. Real close to each other, I don't know what that is. Reverse. Burn Man on Monday night. And the echoes in the front. A little band between. Soul Searching. Tommy Van and the Professionals. Well, when Chuck got to cranking, they started disappearing. DC, young senators replaced Chuck.

Mars Day. Hal Hewitt. 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It's back. Wow, wow. 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

You man on guitar again. Gordon Parks said, put that thing on Shaft. Give us a call now. Come on.

0: 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Come here, machine. You ain't never heard a voice like this in person. Can't stop singing. Put them notes where they're supposed to be.
1: Ain't no stopping us now. We're on the move.
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Somewhere in Mumbleville, Maryland, they're giving refunds for them wet look shirts and pants that look terrible on you. Get that money and send it to WPFW. Everybody, my height and Flag Brothers, man, it's 6'1". As soon as the heel break off, you back to Mickey Rooney, man.

0: met some people from down the way on Mercury Boulevard. 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

0: Miss K. They named a jewelry store after you. 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I just did Gene Chandler. He probably some kin to you. But you'll play Jules Desmond Tutu.
1: You see?
0: Come on. Got a pledge from an anonymous podiatrist. 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

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Nation's capital. Geraldine Howard. Thank you. Oh, so much. 15 more minutes, and everybody, the next up at bat, what's that boy plays for the Yankees that hits home runs?

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That was terrible, man. Playing rugby, 12 people playing rugby and only got six beers. 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

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I got my mind made up. 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Bertha Butt Boogie. Kamasami Kong.

but you would dance with somebody cute and call in a play. 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Just keep dancing. Enough! Somebody, please, would you do that for me? Can't stand it. 202-588-9739, 1-800-222-9739.

gonna be here today. I heard Washington Commanders offered him a job. Not with shoulder pads, though. Benco Shopping Center. 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

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The phones are working. Once you've been there, oh, baby. 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

0: 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Coming up next, it's like Thanksgiving, just keep giving, we'll continue to support you. 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I'm gonna take six beers. I'm going out there and play rugby with them guys. By now they drunk, I win their six beers.
1: For something to say.
0: I would say happy everything, but I'm going to say it anyway. Happy everything, and thank you, Father, for our souls and letting these listeners continue to let the word get out. Gone!

0: 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Yes, indeed, the House of Soul is on, and I'm so happy to be here. 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

0: Okay, let's see here. All right, y'all. We are in the middle of the Spring Pledge Drive. We did so well last week. I want to thank everyone that called in with their pledges last week. It was greatly appreciated, and we need to do it one more time, y'all. We need to do it one more again this week. So if we could, you know, look out for the House of Soul, get together, put our little coins together, and make certain that we exceed the goal that we have of $4,000. Now, it's pretty significant goal, because I have to get that $4,000 in 120 minutes, y'all. So, you know, only have 2 hours to get that money, and now I'm down to 110 minutes. So we got $4,000 to go. I appreciate everyone that has made pledges today thus far, like on the Oldies House Party. Thank you so very much. It all goes into one pot. So whatever you pledge, you know, we show enough appreciate. And I'm looking, yeah, it looks like Captain Fly had a wonderful show. So thank you to him for encouraging the people to make a pledge to the station today. I'm sorry, I'm reading. All right, so make that phone ring, y'all. 202-588-9739. 202-588-9739. 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It's a great way to make a pledge. Don't forget about the Sustainer program, which is when you would like to give a larger amount. Let's say, I don't know, let's say $1,200. You like to pledge $1,200 to the station, but you don't necessarily want to spend that $1,200 today. What you can do is break that thing down over a 12-month period, and that $1,200 becomes $100 per month. And that would be show enough greatly appreciated, especially if you pledge that during the House of Soul. So again, oh, Calvin's not here today. Let me shout out Calvin. Calvin is out doing his thing, living the good life. So he's out and about. So today you'll hear me say the number a great number of times. So let me add one more to it. 202-588-9739. 202-588-9739. Somebody get this thing started, won't you please? We got $4,000 to go.
1: DJ Lance Reynolds.

Okay, y'all. We want to give you this number one more time. We have one person that has come in. I want to say thank you to David. I don't know where the bell is. Oh, wait a minute. Here, let me reach over here and get it real quick. Here we go. So we have a new member, David. Some solid rings on that bell. David out of Silver Spring, thank you so very much for your generosity. And yeah, I like to shout out the very first pledge. And thank you, David, for getting things started, for priming the pump. All right, let's keep going. 202-588-9739, WPFWFM.org, the Cash App, $WPFWFM. Let's break a record today. I know you're out there thinking about, you know, making a pledge. You're like, should I make a pledge? This brother's always asking every 4 months or so. You know, should I go ahead and do it today? You know, WPFW, they're always talking about pledges and they always need support. Yes, we do. It is a station that requires quite a bit to maintain. And we want to continue to keep giving you this great information, these talk shows, these public affairs shows, these music shows, all in the name of loving you. Every last one of them is all about how we can make this world a better place. And I know that everybody out there is dealing with quite a bit of mental and emotional exhaustion. I know I've had some of that, so I'm sure that you have too. Everyone is dealing with mental and emotional exhaustion, not to mention that our pockets are exhausted too. You know what I'm saying? They are really working on our pockets, our minds, and our spirits. But all I can say is that WPFW is a place that you can, you know, start to find healing. You know, you can be pointed in a direction that will help you in some form or fashion, whether it's about your physical self, your political self, your American self, your self as a world citizen, all these different facets and angles of our lives, WPFW helps to bring them into focus. And that's what it's all about, y'all. You know, that's what it's about. This station is very important and very special for those reasons. So we ask that you help us continue this long-standing tradition of broadcasting our version of excellence, you know. So, yeah, enough said. 202-588-9739 is the number to dial. I compel you, I beseech you to pick up that phone and make a call. 202-588-9739, WPFWFM.com.

0: 202-588-9739 is the number. 202-588-9739. We got some folks that are coming through slowly. So be one of them, y'all. Jump into, yeah, we got some activity here. Okay, thank you very much. And I will shout y'all out in just a few. So we are marching toward $4,000. That's the goal today. We it's 10:25 right now, so we have just over an hour and a half to make this happen. So make that phone ring, 202-588-9739 or WPFWFM.org. 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Give me some dap on the Cash App, y'all, with a denomination of $5. Now, also, I wanted to show some love to my brother, my big brother, James Funk, and his family, as they are mourning the loss of his father. You may have heard Captain Fly talking about it. I didn't talk about it last week. I just kind of wanted to let it, you know, let them, you know, chill for, you know how it is when something like that happens. You just need a moment to catch your breath, you know, and sort of deal with what is happening. But this week I wanted to be certain to send all of my love, condolences to James' family. I know how close he and his father were, and many times when he would be leaving here from the studio, he would be going straight to his father to relieve his sister as they were, you know, caretaking, you know, for their pop. So, you know, so I've been keeping up with it for quite some time, and yeah, all you can say is that you send love and you hope for the healing nature of time. You dig? So hopefully I'll talk to him soon, and as he deals with the loss. And y'all pray, send some prayers their way. I'm sure they would appreciate that. And let's continue musically, y'all. You're listening to The House of Soul on WPFW. This one is Jermaine Jackson. I'm just too shy to say.
1: DJ Lance Reynolds.

One time for Paulino Da Costa, recently received a star on the Hollywood Walk of Fame. Ray Parker Jr. was out there with him. And I want to say one of the members of Earth, Wind & Fire were there. I know they posted it. That's where I saw it. Of course, Philip Bailey worked with Paulino, and Paulino worked with them. And I typically play one of the tunes that where Philip Bailey is singing the lead on it, which, you know, those songs are just perfect. But I said, you know what, let me play one of the other tunes. Big shout out, much love to Paulino Da Costa. All right, the number's starting to creep down. We still got over $3,000 to go, y'all. Over $3,000 to go, and we have, what time is it? It is 10:38. So we got 80 minutes to make up $3,000, $3,500. So we're at $3,500, y'all. So we need to pick that up in 80 minutes. The way to make a pledge is 202-588-9739. 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All right, y'all, let's keep on rocking.

Yes, indeed. You're listening to the House of Soul right here on WPFW in Washington, D.C. And, you know, broadcasting from where am I? I can't tell y'all where I am. But trust that I'm in the city. I'm in the city. So I'm looking for y'all to make a pledge today to the House of Soul. And, you know, I feel so crazy asking y'all for bread. You know what I mean? I looked at the gas price coming in, and one spot had a gas price of like $5.50. So I was just like, man, I'm going in here to ask folks for money, and gas is over $5 on the 93 side. So, you know, I understand, y'all. I understand fully. And I let me first say that I'm happy that I drive a car that takes 87, but 87 ain't but so much better. You know, it's up over $4 now. So I'll tell you what. I am going to ask you for something, but it's something slight, as they say around the area. A little something slight. That's the title of this one. Something slight. If you could throw me something slight, just like, you know, $5. $5. Now, the reason why I say that is because there's about 10,000 of you out there listening right now. 10,000 people are listening to this station right now, if you can hear my voice. So if all of you were to send me something slight, just a little something, $2, $3, $5, I could be up over $20,000 to $50,000 at the snap of a finger. So it'd be so cool, y'all, to see if my request works. My request to the area to send me some slight. If you can throw $5 on it on the Cash App. Let's say you got Cash App right now. You know you got Cash App on your phone right now. All you got to do is pull out your phone, unlock it, go to Cash App, enter $ WPFWFM, and then put $5 and send it on in. I think the problem is that a lot of folks don't believe that small amounts make up a larger amount. You dig what I mean? They don't think that their little brick is going to build a pyramid. But yeah, it is. Trust me. So that's the theme for now. Send me something slight, and we're gonna set a record. That's what we're gonna do today. We're gonna set a record by sending in something slight. 202-588-9739 is the number to dial. 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Now, I didn't do this last week. I'll do this week. I'm going to do about a half an hour to celebrate the birthday of a great man that goes by the name of Stevie Wonder.

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1: That's the Black King right now.

We're celebrating the birthday of Stevie Wonder for about a half an hour here on the House of Soul. And it's something I love to do, is to play his music. I can just put the albums on and let them run, you know. And let's see, a couple things here. I'm going to shout some folks out. Thank you so very much for your generosity. Before I do that, though, my man Albert called and said he is the grandfather of some kids that are graduating from school, and he is beside himself with happiness. Those grandchildren are named Miss Chance, Miss Sage, and Miss Marche. So congratulations to all three of you on graduating. And, you know, I love to see people, you know, move forward. You know, graduations are great in that way, is that you get to see people move upward and onward. The second thing I wanted to talk about is, did you guys know that the water is flowing at Malcolm X Park again? Yeah, the fountains are actually working at Malcolm X Park, y'all. And it looks beautiful from what the video I've seen shows me. It looks really beautiful. And I personally have never seen the water flowing in Malcolm X Park, Meridian Hill, to some of y'all. But so take a trip down there. This is a great day to go see it. If you're over there right now, stop through and check out that wonderful park. That's where we had our last WPFW festival. All right, so let's thank some folks, y'all. Michael Smith says, from Cisco, Lance got your back on the House of Soul. Thank you so very much, good brother. I appreciate you greatly. Joe out of Greenbelt, Maryland. That's my girl. What's up, Miss Joe? How you doing over there? You good? She went to the web and made a pledge. Thank you so very much. Big shout out to my sister, Ray Rapp. Good morning, brother, from another. Helping this week too, so because she looked out for us last week. So I sure enough appreciate Miss Ray Rapp and all that she has done over the years for the House of Soul and many other shows here on our wonderful station. Let's see here, who we got? Tim, the bus driver, says awesome show, and he's a new donor. And I don't know if he's somebody that I work with, because I work at a bus lot, so I don't know if it's the same person that I work with. But if it is, big shout out to Tim out of Temple Hills. Then Tony Cheeks says, hi. What's up to Tony Cheeks? I got a call coming through that I think I need to take, because we have an interview in a little bit with Aja Monet. So I think this is her calling me. So we're going to continue musically, and let me jump into a song and catch this call, y'all. I'll be back with some more shout outs.

Stevie Wonder, happy birthday, brother. Happy belated birthday, that is. Happy birthday also to my brother Kamon Freeman. Happy birthday, man. Yes, indeed. Now, I got some birthday shout-outs here. Let's see. Tony Cheeks says, hi from Bryans Road, Maryland. These are folks that have made pledges. Cheryl says, thanks the entire station. Yeah, we thank you right on back, Cheryl. Thank you so much for your generosity. Don from Colesville. Hey, what's up? Silver Spring is in the house. Thank you so very much. Debbie out of Silver Spring. Silver Spring is showing up today. What's up, y'all? Jason out of Washington, D.C. Thank you so much for your generosity, brother. Youssef, my main man. I know who that is, out of B-More. Says, Lance, put a dap on it and thanks for a good show. Yes, indeed. Thank you, brother Youssef. I sure enough appreciate you. He's one of the early listeners of the House of Soul. Yes, indeed. Eugene out of Fort Washington, Maryland, says he enjoyed that Average White Bandit we kicked it off with. A great job every Saturday. Thank you so much, Eugene. Linda out of Woodbridge, Virginia, she says, I love listening to DJ Lance on the House of Soul. I love that you're out there listening, Linda. Thank you so very much. My brother, Cedric Carter, out of Washington, D.C., says he's making this pledge in honor of James Thomas Sr. and Willard Poteet. Of course, James Thomas Sr. is James Funk's father, and we're sending our love and condolences to the Thomas family and to the whole extended family that knew brother James Thomas Sr. Brian Spencer out of Baltimore, Maryland, he says, keep it real. I don't know how else to keep it, good brother. I really don't. Let's see here. Thanks, WPFW, for great music and vital education. Calling all DMV punk rockers, show your support. If not now, then when? Thank you, Douglas. He always looks out for me. Thank you, Douglas, and shout out to all my punk rockers. Yes, indeed. A friend out of Alexandria, Virginia, Hampton Institute, class of 1987, supporting. Right on. Thank you so very much to friend. Thank you so very much to all my Hamptonians, the lookout, and all my HBCU folks. A friend out of Washington, D.C. says, love Lance's spirit and vibe. Right on. This is great to be loved, y'all. I ain't gonna, look, I can't. Man, I appreciate you, friend. I sure enough appreciate you. Laura Burstein out of Washington, D.C. says, best music. She's inspired by House of Soul and Lance. That's me. She donated to Miles Ahead last week and wanted to do it again. Thank you so much, y'all. I appreciate you. We're getting there. We got about we have about a half an hour to go. We got $2,500 to pick up. $2,500 we need. Now, in a few moments, we'll be speaking with one of a very dynamic and important artist who is an activist. WPFW is where she needs to be. She's just learning about us. I was just talking to her a moment ago. We'll be speaking with her momentarily. The next tune is called Elsewhere, and it features and is produced by Michelle Indigo Cello. This is Aja Monet.

What's going on? You are tuned in to Elsewhere Radio, where we got all rhythm, no algorithm. And if you're ready to take flight into the great unknown, I've got something new just for you. So strap in and stay tuned for the best in surreal blues from Aja Monet.

dressed in vibration, cooking on a stove skillet. 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

shine. 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

0: Aja Monet. Yes, indeed. Yes, indeed. I'm over here on the phone with her, and we're talking in the background. I need to put my headphones on. How you doing, Miss Aja Monet? How are you today?
1: I'm good, brother. How are you?
0: All is well in my world, you know, considering. You know, it's I choose to see the positivity in all things. So there is a bunch going on in the world, but I'm still shining my little light, trying to share with the people, much like you, through your wonderful art. I'd like to give the people a short primer, just some short information about Miss Aja Monet. She is an American contemporary poet, writer, lyricist, and activist based in Los Angeles, California. She was raised originally in East New York, Brooklyn, began writing poetry at age 8. And she was fascinated with typewriters as a small child, which led to some of her writing and storytelling. She began performing poetry in high school, the Baruch College Campus High School in Manhattan, and has gone on to started a career as a writer, as a lyricist, as a poet, and has been speaking truth to power through her activism all over the planet. She has been to Palestine. She has worked with musicians. She's worked in Miami. She has brought poetry to the people, for the people. And I'm just happy to have her on the show. I play her music frequently on the show. Sometimes you hear her poetry played on the House of Soul. I think about 3 weeks ago, I played a tune of hers. So I'm so happy to have her on the show. And welcome, Soul Sister. So what have you been up to? I was so happy. First of all, let me say this. I'm so happy to introduce WPFW to you. That's what we were talking about offline, y'all, because this station is a place where, you know, your voice would really flourish and live. Talk to me about your activism and your art in general.
1: Yeah, thank you for that. I mean, I'm just grateful to be on this call with you. I think I try to steer away from the title activist because I think it's just not fully accurate to what I do or what I've been a part of.
0: Mm-hmm.
1: You know, we come from a continuum, and so we're part of a long legacy and tradition of people who have just lived and wanted to protect that living and that loving, and through that, we look after one another, right? And so they call that activism, but I just call that being a human, you know,
0: right.
1: Being a person. A part of society and recognizing our role and responsibility towards each other. And furthermore, I think a big part of the stuff that I do has been in the tradition. You know, my godfather is one of the last poets.
0: Oh.
1: So that was a person that really, you know, raised me from the time I was about 14, 15 years old in a political consciousness of the world. And beyond that, to recognize that poetry was the anchor for me. I was politicized through poems.
0: Mm.
1: And so the way that I learned about the world and the way that I learned about our issues and our connections was through poetry. So I always use poetry as the anchor. Like, what I do is poetry. That's the way that I've moved and kind of, you know, existed. And then I've understood the role that we play as artists, as cultural workers, that all great poets that I know have been a part of social movements, have been engaged within their communities, have understood what was at stake and how the system is at play. So I'm no different. You know, I think I'm just come from a long legacy and tradition. I went to really good schooling. I had great educators. I got to study under and watch and bear witness to some of the greatest poets of our time and be mentored by some of the greatest poets of our time. And so I have this privilege of being poured into by a Mary Baraka, you know, by Sonia Sanchez, by Maya Angelou and Lucille Clifton and all these incredible poets that have taught us and stood in the distance and the gap for us. So I think I see what I do as part of that tradition and that continuum, and it's no different, you know what I mean? I want to make the next generation feel the way my generation before me felt, you know, that we were considering and dreaming up with them in mind, and that we know that there are going to be people that come after us that we have to prepare for, you know?
0: Mm-hmm. Absolutely. I think about that often as I recognize I've gotten older. Mm-hmm. I'm trying to say that in a nice way, but I've gotten older. I'm in my 50s now, and I really need to think about who I can pour into, what outside of my own children. My child is in her 30s. She's off living her life. But who else can I pour into? Who else can I give this knowledge to, of DJing or of music or of history or of whatever? Whatever it is that we do as people, whether it's on the hobby side or artistic side or vocational side, who are we sharing these things with? And I think about the amount of time that elders put into me when I was a younger person, and it amazes me, just that, they had that much time to put in me, or they decided, I should say, to give me and my cousins and brothers and all that, that kind of time. You know, because it's a real commitment, to mentor someone, and I can hear in your work that you've been around elders. I can hear it. It's your feet are so firmly planted on the ground. I sense that through the sound of your voice when I listen to your music. So it does not surprise me at all that you're saying what you're saying to me about your mentors and that you had these people in your life. So talk to me about the poem as a device. I know you have books, you have a number of different works, you've gotten into music and so on, and sharing your poetry that way. But just talk about poetry as a means of delivering messages, be they soft, be they hard, be they in between. Talk about that as a device to share thoughts.
1: Yeah, I think the poem is a portal for many of us, and we come to know ourselves through our exploration of our creativity, and the things that we do in spite and because of. And so I think the poem has always been a place of language, of the depth and meaning of language, the exploration of the sound of language, the musicality of language.
0: Mm-hmm.
1: Poetry always meant verse, set to music. That was always what a poem was. And even if you go back even further and further before the literary tradition, the poem is meant to be spoken. It's meant to be allowed. It was. And so with that, it comes with, sonic cues and information about the musicality of language, whether that be rhythm and tone being a huge part of that, meter. And so we find ourselves in a place where, we've always been poets. I think that poetry is one of the most ancient creative expressions and traditions. It's a matter of what we find meaning in and what we give meaning to.
0: Mm-hmm.
1: And so as you are informed by your experiences and you're embodying the truths of your experience, then the depth comes from the residue of that living, and the greatest poets, I think, exist as poems. They move in the world with a poetic approach, a poetic lens, and whether they were writing or cooking or dancing or designing, that all of these elements would exhibit the metaphor and, the kind of personification of meaning, of depth.
0: Mm-hmm.
1: And so I think the poems are places to interrogate, to examine, to confront, to reflect, to be introspective.
0: Mm-hmm.
1: And all of those things happen in poems. And some of those things happen with very strong tones. Some of those things happen very boldly and loudly. Some of those things happen in a whisper and with, tenderness and this real intimacy.
0: Mm-hmm.
1: But I think, all great poets grapple and struggle with language for the residue of meaning, for the experience of meaning. And that meaning takes shape and form based off of how you exist in the world and how you make love and how you grieve and how you imagine and how you dream. And the poem gives us, it's kind of, to me, always like sheet music. It gives us signals and cues of how to speak to those things, how to say those things, how to communicate those things. But in actuality, it's really all in the living, it's how one lives. Because you could DJ like a poet, when I say that, what I mean. If I say you cooking like a poet, that completely elevates the language of the craft of what you're doing. DJing is a kind of language,
0: Yes.
1: Cook is a kind of language. So there's skill, there's technique. But I think when you elevate the skill and the technique to bring about some truths, you know, some real nuggets of truths and wisdom and meaning for people, I think that's when you take it to the dimension of poetry.
0: I do that all the time. That is actually my underlying goal. It would be to, because I started as a poet and as a very young person, and was an English major, you know, all of those things, and wrote a ton of poetry as a young man, right alongside developing DJ skills. So I understand. And the music, many times, you know, I like music that sounds, that's very, you know, compelling, much like a great poem can be equally as compelling. Now, something that came to mind while you were speaking was, poetry seems to me, at least, to be the most magical of almost all the literary art forms. It's the most spell-like of all of the art forms. When you, like a haiku, can deliver you in those short three lines can take you to a place in nature, deep into a woods. You know, it can truly transport you somewhere. You know, with minimal word usage. You know, it's so powerful. You know what it's like? It's almost like concentrate. You know how you make juice from concentrate? you know what I mean? It's like concentrated energy. You know, in a poem. Talk to me about how it feels to have those words. Do you write with a pencil, or do you type? How does it feel to have those words come from your mind through your hands, and when you read them back, you feel that power? Tell me about that feeling.
1: Well, I think that I've been trying to go back more to handwriting. Mm-hmm. I think that's a book. I'm a writer's residency right now at Goldman Arts, writer's residency with Jack Woodson's writer's residency. Mm-hmm. And it's one of my first times being given the opportunity to sit, you know, sit and contend and question and interrogate, and to be supported in doing that, you know, because I do that at home, but to be resourced and like related and be like, okay, here, I'm giving you the space to just do what you need to do. And so when I came here, one of my intentions was like, I'm home, you know, you have all the gadgets and things around you. So I was intentional. I've been trying to be more intentional about making sure I don't even have those in my office. But when I came here, obviously I have my laptop to you right now, but that was it. And then I have a typewriter. So I've been either using a typewriter or hand at this point in my life, because the level of distraction by which these devices kind of hold space in your mind, you know, they can really get to you. And I think there's something in the creativity of being present with yourself and making a sacred act, you know. And to see Shange say that she would put on her finest silks and finest pearls before sitting down to write at her typewriter, because it was a main event and that it should be treated as such. Mm-hmm. And so I feel like I have, you know, tried to be aware of that, of making it as special, as intentional as I would if I was going out to a function and get ready to see my homegirl or my man, you know, go on a date or go see a really nice play. Mm-hmm. But to be able to cultivate the space.
0: Ah, you're breaking up. Hello? Hello, hello? Miss Aja Monet is on the line with us today, and I think we might have lost her. Great conversation with her. Wonderful, bad soul sister. I don't know if she can still hear me. I can't hear her.
1: Hello.
0: There we go. Hey, there she is. Okay.
1: Hi.
0: Hey.
1: Sorry, yeah. So, I'm sorry about that. I don't know what happened. You know, the devices. But yeah. I say that to say, yes, every time we sit to write, we try to make that an intentional moment, and I think sometimes it just hits you and you can't really orchestrate it, you know?
0: Yeah. Yeah, and I'm sure you look back at things that you've written like, I wrote that? Have you done that?
1: Oh, yeah, but that's when I know I didn't write it, you know?
0: Yes. How about that? Well,
1: yeah.
0: talk to me.
1: I mean,
0: go ahead.
1: No, I was going to say, and then there's the growth. You know, there's the study that comes from, there's a growth that comes from study when you look back and you say, oh, my way of thinking was not where it needed to be, you know, or where I want it to be. Mm-hmm. It needed to go through some experience and some growth in order to understand this from another perspective that I think is more, you know, insightful. If you get to live long enough, I mean, that's the glory of living, right? Is that if you get to live long enough, you will, everything will be revisited. You know, revision will become a huge part of your creative practice and just your way of being. You know, whether you consider yourself an artist or not, I think the greatest tool we have as people is revision. You know, the ability to come back to something differently and to say, you know what, I have more information, or I know something that I didn't know before, and now I look at things differently, you know?
0: That right there, you said a mouthful, because revision, we won't allow ourselves these mistakes, or I don't even want to call them mistakes. We don't allow ourselves missteps. We don't allow ourselves the ability to go back and say, okay, let me correct this and then continue forward. A lot of times we'll focus on the mistake, or, you know, there's a number of things we do that lead us down dark places. But I love hearing you say that it because we're one long revision humans, you know what I mean? Like, mm-hmm. We have to continually edit and update ourselves and our lives and our thinking and things that are happening to us. We have to bob and weave, you know, based on that as well. So we're constantly, you know, changing, constantly growing. So I'm glad to hear you say that. Now, we've been rapping for a while, and it's because I really enjoy your work, and I really think that the listeners of WPFW will as well. Again, because what you speak about in your music is right in line with what we talk about during the week. Talk to me about this latest album and what it is your what it's all about and who you work with.
1: Yeah, thank you. I'm really grateful to be able to make, you know, music with people who understand the musicality of poetry. So this album that we've made is a continuation. It's a part of the continuum. It's just an incredible, I think, offering to the people right now. We've made a record called The Color of Rain, and it's produced by myself and the great and, you know, genius Michelle Ndegi Ocello.
0: DC Zone.
1: Yeah, as well as the incredible Justin Brown, who's one of the greatest contemporary living drummers of our time.
0: Yes.
1: And so being able to make a record with them was a huge, huge gift and privilege, as well as, you know, all of the other musicians that we recorded with in the studio, Josh Johnson, Daniel Minstris, Bernice Travis, Jermaine Paul, Corey Henry came into the studio.
0: Wow.
1: We have Georgia Ann Muldrow.
0: My girl.
1: And I love her, you know, that's my sister Fran. And then, you know, Ambrose Akinsumare, like, who I love, one of my favorite trumpet players and horn players of all time. So to be able to be making a record with musicians that I consider poets, you know, artists,
0: yes,
1: that I consider that I think what they're doing with the music is truly adding and offering and pushing the envelope and being innovative, you know, because I think a lot of people don't even fully understand what jazz musicians are doing in their work all the time, because the education, just like poetry, the education system is suffering.
0: Mm-hmm.
1: So I think a lot of us don't, you know, we keep talking about the John Coltranes and the Miles Davis and, you know, the Max Roaches, which is great. We should continue to lift them up. But there are musicians that are pushing the language forward, that mm-hmm. are pushing and being innovative with the music.
0: Mm-hmm.
1: And so I consider the musicians on my record, some of those musicians, to be doing that currently.
0: Mm-hmm.
1: And to know that they're part of that lineage and that continuum as well, just as like I'm a part of a continuum. So when I'm looking to work with and collaborate with musicians, yes, people see me as just a poet, but I consider what I do, you know, I got an ear, you know what I mean?
0: Yeah.
1: I don't know all the ins and outs of the music theory, but I think that that's just intentional and just as poetic as the words.
0: Mm-hmm.
1: So when people listen to the record, that's what I'm hoping for people to understand, that what we're doing is truly collaborating in the most intentional sense. It's
0: mm-hmm.
1: kind of wanting to get to that harmonic convergence with one another
0: mm-hmm.
1: and to offer that for each other. It's like we're all just conjuring, you know, and getting to a place where we can commune with God, and we
0: Bingo.
1: And we're letting you in and mm-hmm. letting you in a little bit and saying, hey, this is what we came, this is what we made. So, yeah, it's a credible record. I love it. I mean, there's several songs and poems on there that touch on a wide variety of issues, whether they be, you know, what's going on in terms of the Congo and how we feel about what's taking place, you know, in our political landscape, what the environment is teaching us about this moment, you know, what religion, how religion is being used to exploit and to harm, you know, rather than to uplift and connect and build love. You know, there's poems on there about love, there's a poem on there called Love is a Choosing. There's a poem on there called To Sister that's about how sistering is a verb, you know, to be a sister is a verb, and how I don't trust any man that's never pronounced the word sister, you know. Mm-hmm. And so just understanding that these elements about our lives are integral to who we are and how we create value systems. And so, yeah, I'm excited about it. I'm really excited about it because it was a fun to make. It was spiritual to make. You know, it was divine to make. We have a record called Elsewhere that is an ode to Sly Stone. We made it just around 2 days after he passed and transitioned. And his daughter, who's also a DJ host and an incredible musical curator, leaning into his tradition. I think at some point he was also a radio host.
0: Yes, he was.
1: So, you know, it was kind of this divine thing that Elsewhere starts with her, you know, kind of her radio personality introduction onto the record. Mm-hmm. And then we have this collaborative process between myself, Georgia Ann Muldrow, and Michelle. And I wrote this poem, and we came to the studio and made this record together, and it feels like it encapsulates so much of the love that we have for one another and what we wanted to pour into the world at this time, you know?
0: Yeah, that is beautiful. Georgia Ann is my sister from another mister. She and her mother have visited the studio, so
1: I love Mama Ricky.
0: Yeah,
1: Mama Ricky,
0: yeah.
1: What a special, special woman.
0: Ricky Byers.
1: I mean, both of them. Yeah, they're so great. I mean, I go see them in their homes. They open up their homes to the community and just pour song and praise and worship into all of our hearts and minds. And so, mm-hmm. what a gift it is to be, you know, they're my saving grace in LA. Like, knowing that they're there, just offers so much, to the community. So I just felt so honored, Georgia. Said yes, you know what I mean.
0: Yeah.
1: She has such a rightfully so. Like, she moves through spirit, you know.
0: Oh, she's absolutely. She's yeah, absolutely. She moves through.
1: So it
0: spirit.
1: Felt like a blessing to be like an honor. You know what I mean? That there are people who collaborate. I don't take it lightly when certain people that I ask because I admire them so greatly. You know, when mm-hmm. they say yes and they see the work that I'm doing is worthy of their offering in a collaborative sense. And I really, like, George is one of the greatest, you know? So
0: absolutely. Well, child, we could talk all day because...
1: Yeah, we could.
0: Yeah, I think we could talk all day. And and I'm glad to be the first to speak to you on WPFW, but I want to introduce you to some other programmers that are doing shows that are related to many of the different things that you do. And, of course, you do your music, but you do a lot of other things. So I want to connect you with folks that can talk to you about that on the air, or those things on the air, that is.
1: Yeah,
0: please. I'm going to get into a little bit of Holly Weird because we're about to run out of time.
1: Okay.
0: I'm going to get into a little bit of Holly Weird. The song I normally play, I've played a few times, is Black Joy. And I love that tune. Black Joy from the other album was... So if y'all are wondering, this is the sister that does Black Joy that you hear me talking about, y'all. Okay,
1: from the first record.
0: Yeah, from the first. That's from the first record, right?
1: Do what they do. Yeah.
0: Right.
1: Yeah.
0: Right. So, and I want to say thank you to.
1: Thank you.
0: I mean, I need to thank some people really quickly because we're in the pledge drive. You know, these stations do pledge drives.
1: Yep, I know. Vina does it too. Go ahead.
0: Yeah. So Miyuki Williams, yes, out of Washington, D.C. She says she's given DAP to Lance and Calvin. Calvin is not in today. So we thank everyone that made pledges to the station, to the show today. And we'll see you next week. Lady Soul is about to come up next with Southern Soul Party. This is the House of Soul. We've been speaking with Ms. Aja Monet, who is a wonderful poet. And as much as she doesn't like the title activist, she's doing a lot of great activities, y'all. She's out here helping build a better world, one word at a time. Yes, indeed. All right. So how can the people reach you, Aja, and how can they find you online?
1: Well, The Color of Rain is officially out in the world on May 22nd on all streaming platforms. You can find it at midnight. We have vinyl, and there's an incredible record that we made with intention. There's like a writing prompt inside of it. So go to ajamonet.bandcamp.com or just go to ajamonet.com, which is A-J-A-M-O-N-E-T. And you can find, you know, sadly got to be on the socials these days, but that's where you can find a lot of up-to-date information as well as on Substack. I think I try to keep people informed there as well.
0: Okay. Well, thank you so much. Again, we've been speaking with Ms. Aja Monet, new album, The Color of Rain, being released very shortly. We're going to get into a couple of minutes of Holly Weird. You're going to want to hear the rest of the song. I already know you're going to search it out. you're going to want to hear the rest. All right. Thank you so very much, Ms. Aja. And I'm wishing you all the best moving forward. Continued success to you. Okay.
1: Thank you. You too.
0: All right, Aja. Thank you.
1: All right.
0: Hold on the line for me, would you?
1: Yeah.
0: All right, cool.
1: Mm-hmm.
0: All right, let's get into the tune, y'all. Thanks again to everybody who pledged on the station. Lady C is up next.

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0: out of here.
1: Y'all heard Lance. He put that baritone voice to kick us out of here. That wasn't me, y'all. It was Lance. Hey, y'all, it's your girl, Lady C. Lance, great show.
2: Thank you. Appreciate it.
1: Oh, my goodness. The interview was fantastic. I couldn't hear it all, but because I was in the conference room getting ready. And then when I came in and I heard, I was just like, oh, man, such a great interview.
2: Yeah, she's man, she's something else.
1: Oh, my goodness. I really, like you said, you want to hear the rest of that song. So
2: she's going to be performing at Carnegie Hall in a couple of weeks.
1: Oh, wow. Yeah. Okay. Yeah. Keep me posted. If it ain't on a Saturday, which it probably will be.
2: Yeah. Probably.
1: You know, I work in Saturday evening.
2: Yes,
1: so.
2: I do.
1: So
2: shout out to the Moon Man.
1: Yes, shout out to the Moon Man. Moon Man and the Fun Bunch. Yeah. But yeah, we I would still like to go. So but okay. Yeah, I'm gonna have to make sure you text me her information so I can download the album when it comes out. I appreciate that.
2: I love
1: it. All right, Lance, have a great week. I will see you next week. Y'all, Calvin ain't here. I can't say bye, Calvin. Oh, you leaving me, Calvin? But listen, we are in our spring pledge drive. And y'all know what I need y'all to do? I would like for you all to help me to reach my goal. I have a goal of $4,000. And I know with your support, we can make this happen. We can break it down. I have 2 hours and I can break it down to 2,000 the first hour and 2,000 the second hour. 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So come on, y'all, let's make this go. Let's get this party started, and let's make this go for the Southern Soul Party and WPFW. Now here, this right here is some new music by T. Doe Brown called the Soul Train Line.

I'm your DJ, your Southern Soul Party DJ, and I need your support to help me to reach my goal. It's your girl, Lady C. That right there was Jackie Neal. I'm sorry, Jackie Neal was Down in the Club. Before that was Tyree Neal with It's the Weekend featuring Bro Bro. Tony Armani with Country Girl, the Trail Ride version. T. Doe Brown with the Soul Train Line. Of course, I opened up the set with the Southern Soul Party, the Jay Morris Group, and the Southern Soul Party. We are in our spring pledge drive, and the phones aren't ringing. We have volunteers downstairs who are waiting for you all, the phones to ring. They are waiting for the phones to ring. We have to keep them busy, and we're not doing that right now because the phones aren't ringing. So please, Lady C has a goal to reach. It's our spring press drive, and I know y'all don't like to hear a lot of talking because y'all want to be jamming and rolling and, you know, having a good time while you're cleaning up your house or driving in your car, or if you're listening while you're out on the WPFW app. You know, you want to hear music, and that's what Lady C loves to do. 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Who will be the first to start off Lady C with reaching her goal? 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Thank you.

0: I need y'all to get ready and come go with me on a pledge drive donation. 202-588-9739 or 1-800-222-9739. That was the Staple Singers, If You're Ready, Come Go With Me. And before that was I Heard It Through the Grapevine, Marvin Gaye, and The Persuaders. It's a Thin Line Between Love and Hate. It's your girl, Lady C, right here on this great station, WPFW 89.3 FM in the DMV. We are in our spring pledge drive, and I need someone to spring up and make a donation to the station. 202-588-9739. Bill Wax is in the studio. He came in a little bit early to be alongside me as he does every pledge drive. And Lady C, Bill, thank you so much for coming in and pitching with me, as we say.
1: It's my pleasure. Anytime I can spend time with Lady C is time well spent. I can tell you that. First of all, we have some people that have called 202-588-9739, starting with Donald Johnson and Gracie Johnson. Get us off the snide. They're from District Heights, Maryland, and they want to say Tuesday, May 19th, is Gracie's birthday, and I know how much you love birthdays, Lady C.
0: Maurice, it's Maurice's birthday. I think that's what it says. Am I reading?
1: No, it says,
0: oh, Gracie's birthday. Yes. You're right. I'm sorry.
1: No problem. So thank you, Johnsons. We really appreciate it, and you can never have too many Johnsons, that's for sure.
0: Absolutely.
1: So we could use more of you, please, and we could use more Jeffersons, we can use more Grants, we can use more Washingtons. We're talking about them greenbacks,
0: yes,
1: or checks or credit cards. All of it works, but the key is you have to make the call or go online and make the pledge, because we can be as charming, entertaining, as educational as possible, but it is up to you to really be active, not just sit there and go, let the music wash over and bop in your seat, dance around the house as you're vacuuming, stay in the car a little longer because your favorite song is on before you have to go into the grocery store. All those things are wonderful, and we're glad that happens. But four times a year, we have to ask you to be active, not just responsive. And to be active, we really need you to go to the phones. We're trying to raise $4,000 in the 2 hours that Lady C is on the air. Drive has been a bit slow, so we would really like to pick up the momentum and regain some lost momentum. We need your help. If you have listened to Southern Soul and WPFW, which has been here over 20 years, that's not even right. It's been here over 30 years, mm-hmm, as a matter of fact. And you have not yet pledged, or maybe you pledged a few years ago and thought, okay, that's cool, I'm good, but we haven't heard from you since. We really need you to step up and renew your pledge or make a new pledge. And you do that very easily. You can do that with a phone call, 202-588-9739, or you can go online to WPFWFM.org, hit the Donate Now button, fill out the form. 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And last but not least, Cash App. And as our good friend Lance would say, a little dap on the app. And that Cash App address is $WPFWFM. 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There are terms we use, and sometimes we sort of run by them thinking, oh, everyone must know, listener-sponsored, community radio, but they are very serious terms, and they mean and make that we do things very differently. No commercials, no large corporations underwriting what we can say or what we can program. You are the commercials. 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Mm-hmm. And so, please, we all like to be able to make those goals. Help us do that. We've got to start, thanks to the Johnsons. Now we need the Joneses, the Steels, the whatever the names of everybody in the neighborhood to make the call. 202-588-9739. 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
0: Absolutely. And remember, no donation is too small and no donation is too large. And if you want to make a large donation and you want to spread it out, you can become a sustainer. And the way that you do that is you call the numbers that Bill provided and you say, listen, how do I become a sustainer? And they'll tell you, you can put $100 on your credit card a month and that'll be $1,200 for the year, or $10 or $30, whatever the amount that you're comfortable with making a monthly donation, and you become a sustainer. 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Lady C needs your support. 202-588-0893. But I have some sad news that I have to share. I saw, I think it was Wednesday, that Clarence Carter passed away. The stroking singer dies at 90. He was a Southern soul pioneer, and he had hits like Patches, Stroking. He was a legendary singer. Yeah, he died on Wednesday night in hospice in Atlanta, Georgia. And
1: it was a pneumonia.
0: It was a pneumonia.
1: And I want to mention that after we get through with Southern Soul, I have about a 45-minute set put together.
0: Oh, okay. Because I have, like, I have...
1: Go right ahead.
0: So I have six songs that I'm going to play. So I'm going to play Strokin', Slip Away, Patches, Love Me With a Feeling, and Miss B, her favorite song from him, which is Grandpa Can't Fly His Kite. So let's get into this. We are dedicating this segment to Clarence Carter, one of the Southern Soul pioneers, who passed away on Wednesday at the age of 90. He lived a long life and he blessed us with some great music. So this segment is dedicated to him. And if you are appreciative of the music, the Southern Soul music that he made and that you continue to hear on this great station, please make a donation. 202-588-9739 or 1-800-222-9739. This is Strokin by Clarence Carter. Oh, why is it not playing? Oh, there we go. Let's start it over. Hold on. Sorry, guys.
1: 202-588-9739. Before you start Strokin.
0: Yeah. stroke them dollar signs. them bills.

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1: He placed one leg upside the wall.

0: passed away Wednesday at the age of 90. This is his song, Grandpa Can't Fly His Kite. And before that, I played Love Me With a Feeling, and Patches, and then Slip Away, and started off playing Stroking, but I had the wrong version, so I had to cut that one off. That was the long, unedited version. But again, we lost a pioneer. He was 90 years old. Bill has a dedication to Clarence Carter in his show, and he'll be doing that with On Roots and Fruits from between 2 and 4. So stay tuned for all of the, you know, the information, because Bill is just, he's going to tell you about it all. But listen, we are in our spring pledge drive. I don't know why I want to say sling, but spring pledge drive. And we need your support. We are slowly but surely getting to the goal. I have a couple of people that I need to thank. Dina in Silver Spring, Maryland. Thank you. And hey, Dina. Rabia, am I saying that right, Bill?
1: Close enough.
0: Rabia. I think it's the way that it's spelled, that's what it looks like. And they said, thank you, Lady C, for playing the music of my youth. It sends me back to love. It sends me back, and I love the fond memories. I understand that it is great to hear music that reminds you of your, you know, back in the day. Lawrence from Upper Marlboro, Maryland. Thank you. 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And they put it on the credit card, and they did it on the web, which means they are on WPFWFM.org, and they hit that red donate button in the top left hand corner, filled out the form, and just like that made their donation to the station. 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
1: So we also should thank Sheila in Glendale, Maryland.
0: Okay. I don't see that one.
1: Because she pledged.
0: Oh, okay. Yes,
1: but she pledged for Community Watch and Comment, mm-hmm. which is a show on Tuesdays. And I want to mention, if you didn't get a chance to pledge on your favorite shows earlier this week or whatever, you can pledge right now. And
0: absolutely.
1: You can put on the form or tell the phone answerer that it's for another program besides the one that's on the air. It will show up on the board, and that other program will get the credit where it's due, but it's all going to the same place. So
0: yes.
1: Don't let that throw you. Oh, I my favorite show is Robin's Place, but I missed it. Well, that's okay. You can catch up right now on Southern Soul Party, and Robin's Place will get the little bump, but what's most important is WPFW gets closer to its goal. So don't let that throw you off. And thank you, Sheila, for coming back around and pledging for your favorite show. 202-588-9739. I know some of you are probably out there going, gosh, I wish we didn't have so many pledge drives. Well, I guarantee you, we wish the same thing. But we have shortened them. For instance, this pledge drive is going to be 2 weeks and 1 day. It's going to end tomorrow. Normally, the spring drive has been 3 weeks over the past few years. Now, we're coming up a little bit short, so we really need your help, which is why we're trying to urge you between Saturday and Sunday, these last 2 days, to really step up big time so we can continue to both try to shorten pledge drives and eventually maybe even eliminate one or two, depending on how well we can do raising funds with the ones we've got. 202 588-9739. It's the way you can support your station. This station depends on your support. It is the lifeblood. Like we've been saying, there are no commercials. You're the commercials. And we hope that what we do here represents the community. All of us that do programs up here are members of the community. It may be we may live in a district, we may live in Virginia, we may live in Maryland, but we're members of this community. So that's one part of community radio, the people doing the shows. The second part of that community radio is the community turning around and supporting those members of the community that are doing the shows. It's really very much a two-way street. And if it becomes one way, then it becomes a real problem. So please, if you have not made your pledge in a while, if you've never made a pledge, we'd like to get, I believe it is 5 new pledges for each show, and we'd like to get 4 or 5 sustainers.
0: Yes.
1: Which means you pledge a little bit each month, and it turns out to be a lot more for the station by the end of the year. You know, $10 a month is not, for a lot of us, not too much of a burden. If you say $120 at once, some people might go, I can't afford $120 in one piece of cash or check. So be a sustainer, $10 a month. And you can sustain for as long as you want. If at the end of the year you'd like to stop, you just let us know. We will stop crediting your bank account. Or if you'd like to continue to let it roll, those of you that play craps, then you can let it roll for as long as you want, and you will continue to be a winner because you're supporting your community radio station. 202-588-9739. Try to have a little fun when we do these drives, but it is really serious business because this is the way we survive, and it's a way we measure partially how well we are doing, depending on your feedback and your return. And that return involves pledging your support, just like Walter Marshall did in Upper Marlboro, Maryland, just a minute ago. He used his credit card. He says, I love what you're playing from Clarence Carter. I grew up with his music. So Lady C is not playing any more Clarence Carter during her show, but when we get to Roots and Fruits, starting at 4 o'clock, I've got about 11 songs by Clarence Carter, plus a song that he wrote for another artist. I've been reading all the obituaries and all the remembrances of Clarence Carter, and no one has mentioned this. I'm keeping it a secret till we get to my show.
0: Bill, keep it a secret.
1: It will be revealed. So it's a song you know. It's by an artist you all know, but it's amazing what gets overlooked by the general people that do these writings or forgotten, especially when an artist has been around really long.
0: And he's been on, it said 1967. I was born in 67, so that's 59 years, but it probably was longer than that.
1: It is longer than that. His first recordings are in 1961.
0: 61.
1: It was, okay. And it was 67,
0: well,
1: is 67, when he has his first hit.
0: Yes, his first solo.
1: But he has
0: that's
1: been
0: when
1: working.
0: He started his solo career.
1: Right. Mm-hmm. He had been working both writing and singing for 5 or 6 years before that. So we're talking about an incredibly long career, and stuff falls through the cracks.
0: Yeah.
1: WPFW is a pretty good place where we get the stuff that falls through the cracks.
0: Absolutely.
1: And reminds you.
0: Absolutely.
1: You appreciate that? 202-588-9739. Please give us a call like some of the folks already have. We'd like to get a lot more of you signed up. Now's a good time to do it.
0: Absolutely. And one thing that I forgot, and Calvin, charge it to my head and not to my heart. Thank you so much for sitting in for me last week. And he wanted to, I spoke with him, and he wanted to, again, thank all of the listeners who called in and pledged during the show. He was a little disappointed because he didn't reach the goal, but it's okay. I had to tell him it's okay. But I appreciated him, and the listeners appreciated what he did, the music that he played, that he dedicated to the mothers last week. And I want to say Happy Mother's Day to each and every one of you. And if you have a mother that you want to donate, make a donation to the station, to do that. Or if you like Walter did, he, and not only Walter, but Lauren, Rabahai, I hope I'm saying it right, who said that we are playing the music that they grew up on. That's what we do here at WPFW. So please, 202-588-9739. Oh, another one just popped up. Brenda from Temple Hills, Maryland. Thank you so much, Brenda, for your generous donation to the station. It's you all who make this station a success. But again, we can't do it without you. 588-9739. If Calvin was here, he'd be like, Lady C. I'm so used to giving out the number for birthdays. 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But this song that I'm getting ready to play is O.V. Wright. And Moon Man talked about this song last week on our show and on his show. And I just thought that it was a great song. This is When You Took Your Love From Me, O.V. Wright.

0: 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We are coming up a bit short. We are only 24. Is that the overall goal?
1: No, the overall goal is, but yes, we're at just about 50%.
0: Just about 50%. But for my show goal, I'm only at 24%. And so we still have a ways to go. But I know with you all, our loyal listeners, if you never made it, don't made a donation to the station, we can do it with your support. 202-588-9739. I have to thank Pierce all the way in Mount Pocono, Pennsylvania. Pierce made a donation. He said, from Tiger Hoods, thanks to Lady C and Bill Wax for the wonderful information. You are quite welcome. We do what we do because of you. And we provide that information because we want you to receive everything that you need from this great station here. And we do that by you making donations to keeping us live and thriving, surviving, and providing.
1: So Pierce, by the way, became a sustainer. Thank you, Pierce. Yes. We very much appreciate that. We would like to urge some of you out there that have a number in mind, but maybe could increase it if you just gave a little each month instead of the one lump sum, to think about becoming a sustainer, meaning you paying your pledge at X amount over a year. So a pledge of $20 a month, a pledge of $240 becomes $20 a month, yes, or approximately that. So please consider doing that. And by the way, Pierce, I'm very familiar with Mount Pocono. We used to go up there every summer for what was known as the Pocono Blues Festival. It was a great time. Mm-hmm. Wonderful place, wonderful area up there. And thank you very much for your kind words and even more for your support of your community radio station. Now we got to get more of you to get up there. 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Number is 202-588-9739. 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All easy ways, but the most important part of this equation is that you take that first step, and I really urge you to please do that today. I know it's beautiful out, finally starting to get warm. Mm-hmm. Looks like we're going to jump right from the from winter and not have much of a spring and get right into summer by tomorrow. The next day it's going to be in the mid-90s. It's crazy out there, but it is always sane and always alternative and always part of the community in here at WPFW. 202-588-9739. 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

0: stroking in D.C., Maryland, and Virginia. 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Miss Brenda Wheeler. Hey, Miss Brenda, my Anacostia Indian. Miss Brenda Wheeler is challenging all Anacostia High School class of 1978 to pledge. 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I graduated in 1985. Yes, ma'am. So I'm challenging all of our Anacostia High School graduates, no matter what class you were in. 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I'm only at 25% of my goal, which means I'm not even halfway there, y'all. 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But I do understand that the time that we are in. 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And I didn't do birthdays today because we're in our pledge drive. But I do want to wish DJ Watts called and he wants to wish Wendell Smith and Loretta Smith a happy birthday from the Smith family and DJ Watts. So happy birthday, and I want to wish my cousin Jordan and my aunt Dee Dee a very, very, very happy birthday. And if anybody out there has a birthday, y'all know Lady C loves you. I wish you a very, very, very happy birthday, as well as happy anniversary if you have an anniversary. I wish you a very happy birthday week, month, and entire year. So enjoy, and happy birthday to you.
1: We got 9 minutes. It's not too late.
0: Yes, it's not
1: and,
0: too late.
1: You know, some of them, there are people out there that can afford to pledge $100 a month. Now would be a great time to step up. I'm not saying everybody's like that. I'm not like that. Lady C's not like that. But there are people out there. And so if that's one of you, please, right now, it'd be great to step up and put a big smacking pledge on top and help Lady C get close. 202-588-9739. Yes, you're supporting Lady C, but the big support is WPFW. 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If you were listening on Friday, you realize that there are times when we just blow out all the programming because there are things that we think are important. Friday, we had a major day of programming dedicated to Palestinian rights and information, along with an anniversary. We do that kind of thing. More recently, we were involved with a John Coltrane, Ray Charles Day. I mean, there have been a lot. We do a lot of that. And hopefully that moves you. You enjoy that. If you do, we need you to be moved to the phone, 202-588-9739. Please, 9 minutes, make a call. Let's raise a little more money for WPFW before Lady C is finished. She's a volunteer, comes in every Saturday or almost every Saturday. We all have things that come up in our lives. And if you're not getting paid to be at work, sometimes you have to say, I'm sorry, I can't make it because something's come up in my life as a volunteer. But by and large, we're here every week because A, we love doing it, and B, you all have become fans of what we do, and we build a responsibility and a relationship with you. We want to make sure that you're not disappointed. We want to make sure you get what we'd like to give you. If that's you, 202-588-9739. Right now, please call. Pledge your support.
0: Absolutely. I'm going to play this song, Southern Soul Good Music by Mr. Stuff. Bill Wax will be up in a few minutes. And as I say every Saturday, buckle up because Bill's going to take you for a ride. He already gave you a little peek, a sneak peek of what he's going to do. Do you have something else besides Clarence Carter, man?
1: I do. Given that the times are really not very encouraging, I have to say. It's been a depressing three or four weeks. Hard to believe things would get more depressing, but they seem to have gotten more depressing. Mm-hmm. And next week coming up is Bob Dylan's birthday. And although Bob Dylan said that Smokey Robinson is the greatest American poet living, if that's true, and I'm not going to argue with Bob about that, I have no problems with that statement, then I'm going to say Bob Dylan is the greatest American songwriter that has come down during my lifetime. And so what I've done is gone through the people that have done Dylan songs and pulled a whole bunch of African-American artists that sing Bob Dylan. And so that will be the last part of the show. I feel like, you know, we need to be sometimes maybe a little bit less bumping and grooving, and occasionally yes, stepping back and paying attention to what's happening around us. So we're going to bump and groove with Clarence Carter, because nobody bumped and grooved like Clarence Carter, and remember him, and then we'll switch over to that other set, some sets of Bob Dylan and black artists singing Bob. So that's what I got, but before we get to what I got, let's thank Lady C with what she's brought by pledging your support to Southern Soul Party. 202-588-9739. 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
0: Absolutely. Thank you, Bill. Okay, this right here, I'm going to play some of this and then

Ain't nothing like Southern Soul with the Southern Soul Party, but we still have a goal to reach 202-588-9739. Bill Wax is up next with Roots and Fruits. 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Lady C will be back next week. That's me. Yes, it's me, Lady C. I will be back next week with the Southern Soul Party. 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It's this right here is, as I always end the show, bring back the love. 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Have a great week, everybody. I love you all. Peace.

Oh, you're listening to WPFW in Washington, D.C. I'm Bill Wax. Welcome to Roots and Fruits. Thanks to the wonderful Lady C for another great 2 hours of the Southern Soul Party. Also, thank you to Nellie Dumas, the classy lady in North Carolina, for her support of Southern Soul Party in High Point, North Carolina. Fun little town. Thank you, Nellie, for your support. We really appreciate it. Now, you all out there listening, we need a lot more names. I need lots of people to thank. First of all, let me thank Scooter for filling in for me last week. I hated missing the show, but I had some things I had to do in Memphis. It was the Blues Music Awards and the Blues Hall of Fame, and I am honored and lucky enough to be one of the co-hosts for the Blues Music Hall of Fame, so I go down there every year to support honoring those musicians that get elected to the Hall of Fame, as well as songs and other things. So that's where I was. Scooter filled in, did a fabulous job. I'm back. Now, it's not exactly a normal Roots and Fruits because we're in the last day for Saturday, last Saturday of the membership drive. It's our spring drive. We're really trying to raise some money and increase our numbers in membership, and I'm going to need your help. I am attempting to raise $6,000 in the next 2 hours. I don't think I've ever raised that much in my 2 hours. And granted, I may be setting myself up to not have success, but I'm going to believe that you all out there want to support WPFW, that you listen because you love what we do, whether it's news and talk and information that you can't get, opinions and thoughts about things you can't get anywhere else, or it's fabulous jazz programmers that are way beyond experts, bringing you some of the great, both the traditional and the earlier jazz players, as well as contemporary jazz players, or it's R&B and blues, or soul, or reggae, or world music, or Caribbean music. There are all kinds of it. WPFW is like a smorgasbord. We got a layout of unbelievable choices that you can pick and choose from. 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That's what we are. I'm hoping that you can find a dish that you like, and you'll pledge your support. 202-588-9739. Please write the number down if you think there's a chance you'll be calling it later, and I'll repeat it, of course, but 202-588-9739. Today on Roots and Fruits, if you've been listening to Lady C, Southern Soul Party, you know we're talking about, I want to start off remembering the great Clarence Carter. And I wanted to say something about this before I get into it. It's a little uncomfortable sometimes around a pledge drive if an artist passes away, and we're trying to raise money, and I'm also playing or putting out information about that artist and remembering that artist. But it's not just pledge drives. Those of you that listen to my show know that I am committed and do this over all the shows, over the 11 years since I've been doing this show at WPFW. I find it very important to make sure no one gets out of here that is an artist, that R&B, soul, blues artist, without being remembered. They brought so much to us. It's the least we can do is remember them and bring it back to them. So, even though it is a pledge drive, I'm still going to do this Clarence Carter bit, and it's not because of trying to raise money on the passing of Clarence Carter. Just happened to break that way. But you know, if you listen regularly, it's something I do on an ongoing basis. So let's get started. The great Clarence Carter passed away May 13th at the age of 90. Pretty good long life. He was born in Montgomery, Alabama. He lost his sight very, very young, went to a couple of special schools, eventually even went to college, graduated in college. But in 1961, he begins performing, recording with another guy called Guy Calvin. They were known as Clarence and Calvin. He records his first songs in 1962, but no hits till 1967. So here's what I'm going to do. First two tunes I'm going to play here are before
his hits, and then I'm going to start playing you the hits. But you get a chance to hear Clarence as he is developing. We'll start with this track, Clarence Carter, a tune called Tell Daddy. Pay attention, because this is going to play a role in a song that he writes for another artist that I'm going to talk about a little later in this remembrance of Clarence Carter. But this is Clarence Carter, tune called Tell Daddy.

the great Clarence Carter, remembering him after he passed earlier this week. That tune was called Soul Deep. And honestly, that could have been talking about Clarence Carter's music because it was soul deep. I mean, it's just the real deal. We also heard Snatching It Back, Too Weak to Fight It, Slip Away, Thread the Needle, and started it off with a tune called Tell Daddy that he is going to rework, and we'll play that for you in a little bit for somebody else. Let me read you something, or I want to quote from Clarence Carter talking about the kind of music that he made it. He had noted that the perception of blues music is focused on the solemn, somber side of life. But, quote, you could also sing blues about something happy. In general, most people think of blues as something sad, and I wish I hadn't done that, and this kind of thing. But I don't. Usually, when I go to my show, you're going to hear me sing more up tunes that you can dance by than you're going to hear me sing songs that you'll cry by. And boy, did he carry that off. I think I saw Clarence three times. One time in the early 70s when he was still riding pretty high. Second time was probably much later in the 90s, and then another time in the 2000s. And all three shows, even though Clarence aged over that time, he just gave 100%. And they were just a heck of a lot of fun to be at. The wonderful Clarence Carter, who passed away May 13th at the age of 90. I've got another set of Clarence for you, but before I get there, I have some business I have to take care of. This is WPFW. You hear us mention listener-sponsored radio, commercial-free. All that's true. And so to do that, I have to ask you for your support. Now, I have a couple of people I want to thank that helped us get off to a good start. Megan from Baltimore, thank you very much. Says she loves me and your stories on Saturday afternoon. Thank you, Megan. I really appreciate that. And I appreciate your support for WPFW. She used a credit card. And then Steve from Rockville called in, and he got caught up because he wanted to pledge for the Southern Soul Party. Steve, thank you very much for your pledge to WPFW and the Southern Soul Party. Lady C is gone, but I'll thank you for Lady C. And he also used his credit card. If you'd like to add your name to this list, and I hope you will, 202-588-9739 is the phone number. You just call that up. We get your information. 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Please give us a call. I'm trying to raise $6,000 in my 2 hours. I have never gotten that much in a pledge drive, but I said, what the heck? I wasn't here.

guests or giving us a free spot to do our shows in. There isn't corporations that are underwriting the shows and making sure what we do sort of fits in the image that they like. It is you, the members of the community. So please step up, become one of our community members, and become one of our sponsors. 202-588-9739. Let me also thank Stanley Hackett in Baltimore, donating to Roots and Fruits. Took care of number one. Now I'm giving you a little taste. Thank you, Stanley, and you did. And thank you for your support also of Southern Soul Party the last couple hours. I really appreciate it. 202-588-9739. Let me get back. I want to do the second set of Clarence Carter, a wonderful artist, writes most of his tunes, plays keyboards, plays guitar, incredibly talented. We get started with this one, tuned by Clarence Carter. It's called The Feeling Is Right.

just like to take a little of your time here to talk about two words that folks always like to use. They always talk about making love. Yeah, making love. But have you ever sit down to think about everything that's got life in it likes to make love? Did you know that? Why, horses like to make love. Cows like to make love. And mosquitoes like to make love. And human beings like to make love.

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When I get started, I don't know how to quit.

0: Oh, Etta James, tune co-written by the great Clarence Carter, sort of based off that tune I played you at the beginning of all this, Tell Daddy. He reworks it for Tell Mama. Huge hit for Etta James. They're all working at Fame Studios and sort of the way they get put together, their work together. I'm not finished, though, with you. I want to finish the set here with the two biggest songs by our wonderful Clarence Carter. First one is Patches, and I want to read what Clarence Carter had to say about Patches. I think Patches really etched me into the music world, where people were probably going to remember me for a long time to come, which I always wanted, but I never knew it would happen that way.
1: I was born and raised down in Alabama on a farm way back up in the woods. I was so ragged that folks used to call me Patches. Papa used to tease me about it, cause deep down inside he was hurt cause he'd done all he could. My papa was a great old man. I can see him with a shovel in his hand. See, education he never had. He did wonders when the times got bad. The little money from the crops he raised

the great Clarence Carter finishing that second set, remembering Clarence, who passed away earlier this month, May 13th, with his one of his biggest hits, thing called Strokin'. But the interesting thing about that tune is it did not break on radio because radio wouldn't touch it. So what the label did is they went out and they put it on jukeboxes all over the country. And as individuals started playing things, going, oh, here's a new tune by Clarence Carter, and popped in their dime or quarter or whatever it was at that time to play the tune, more and more people wanted it, and eventually it even surfaces back to the radio because there's such a demand coming from the communities that were loving Clarence Carter's music. So there you go. He didn't have to use radio to break it. He went behind radio and said, heck, this is a tune, we'll break it right directly to the people, and it worked. I also played you in there Tell Mama by Etta James, which is right a lift right out of Tell Daddy that Clarence Carter wrote for himself and then reworked it for Etta James. Patches, I Can't Leave You Alone, Doing Our Thing, Making Love at the Dark End of the Street, which is sort of a rework of a great James Carr tune. The Feeling Is Right was all in that last set. One last piece on Clarence Carter. He talks about the persistence that seemed to define his long and successful career. Quote, give me a challenge and you'll make me work, he said. I'm determined to do what folks say I can't. And it has to do with a lot of factors, especially when you're blind. I remember hearing a lady say to my mother one day when I was a kid, I guess you're going to have to take care of him the rest of your life. I never forgot that because I was determined that before the lady left this earth, she'd know my mom wouldn't have to take care of me. The great Clarence Carter, gone, but I promise you, he ain't forgotten. Not here, not lots of places. Wonderful Clarence Carter. What a character and what a performer and songwriter. And just what we do here on Roots and Fruits is remember artists, both that are still with us and artists who have moved on. And so that's what we just did with Clarence Carter. We're in the middle of our pledge drive. Before I go to the next set of things I want to do, I have some people to thank. And while I'm thanking them, I want to urge some more of you to make a call and pledge your support and keep WPFW alive and well. That number, while I'm thanking these people, is 202-588-9739. Again, 202-588-9739. Or you can use the computer at wpfwfm.org and hit the Donate Now button and fill out the form. Like some of these people did. Chris in Largo, Florida. Chris, thank you very much. An incredibly generous pledge. We missed you in Memphis. I hope you're well, but thank you for your ongoing support of WPFW. It is deeply appreciated. Dar in Bethesda, Maryland, thank you for your support and using your credit card. We really appreciate it. Leroy in Rockville. Lee Mack, he's a senior. And he says, Bill Wax makes the older people happy. Well, I'm one of the older people, so Lee Mack, I understand completely. Susan Strohmanner in Old Orchid, Maine. She's a brand new subscriber. She used her credit card. Susan, thank you so, so much. Those of you out there across the country, you can use the computer, get right through, or if you do want to call in a pledge, we have a toll-free number, and that number is 1-800-222-9739. But of course, if you have a cell phone, you can just call the local number because it's all local on cell phone land, 202-588-9739. Gary and Vicky up in Ottawa, Ontario, we missed you in Memphis too, totally understand, but you sure were missed. Thank you very much for your ongoing support. They use their credit card. And Southern Maryland Joe in Suitland, Maryland.
The Hand Dancer. Keep on doing what you're doing, educating and entertaining. Southern Maryland Joe, I promise, as long as I'm still standing, I'll try to keep doing what I'm doing. And as long as you, the audience, continues to support WPFW and programming that we do up here, then I'll be able to can do what I do. 202-588-9739. Got off to a pretty good start, but we got to keep that train rolling. Can't get stuck in any station. So I want to switch tracks now, so to speak, keep the metaphors together. May 24th is going to be Bob Dylan's birthday. He will turn 85. Now, I don't usually get to Bob Dylan because it's not usually within the purvey of what I'm doing. But given the tenor of what is happening right now in our country, and I'll leave you to deal with that on your own and how you feel about what's happening. I sure know that I'm not very happy about what's happening, but I just can't just do programming and pretend that everything is jolly and nice, because everything isn't jolly and nice. So the way I figured of doing this is that the greatest American songwriter, in my opinion, is Bob Dylan. Now, Bob Dylan said the greatest American poet was Smokey Robinson. No argument there either. So I put together a couple of three or four sets of black artists singing Bob Dylan. And that's what I got for you. And I'm hoping that it'll motivate you both to pledge your support to WPFW at 202-588-9739 and to get up, stand up, and make sure you know that you're standing up for your rights and let everybody know it. So let's start here. The great Stevie Wonder doing one of my favorite Bob Dylan tunes.

Miss Etta James with her version of Blowing in the Wind. We heard Mavis Staples and You Gotta Serve Somebody. We also heard from Nina Simone and her wonderful version of The Times They Are A-Changin' with that fabulous organ work. I mean, just blow me out with that stuff. Just wonderful, wonderful there by Nina Simone, and started with Stevie Wonder and his version of Blowing in the Wind. I'm Bill Wax. It's Roots and Fruits in WPFW. We are in our spring membership drive. I've got a good start on things, but I now have 45 minutes and I got a sprint to get to the goal, and we got a ways yet, so I'm really going to need your help. I want to thank a few people. Charles in Adelphi, Maryland. He's pledging in honor of deceased wife, Chi-Chi. Charles has been with us since the late 1970s. Thank you very much, Charles. Very much appreciated. Gloria Young-Turner in Laurel, Maryland. Gloria, it's great to see your name. I hope you're doing well. Gloria used to do the news for many years here at WPFW. Thank you for your support. Kenneth in Washington, D.C., thank you for your support in using the credit card. He goes, yes, yes, you know how to make it happen. Keep it going nowhere else but on WPFW. Fantastic show. Thank you. Very much appreciated. Scott Garrison in Silver Spring, Maryland, a very generous pledge. Used his credit card. Thank you, Scott. So there's some folks to thank that I just did, but I need to thank more of you, so I really need to hear from you. 202-588-9739. I've got about 45 minutes, and I have about 55% of the goal to make. So you can see, I'm hoping I can light a fire under you, get your fingers due to walking, and you pledge your support to WPFW, like Andy did in Bethesda, Maryland. Fast Freddy's Cat thanks you for the great music. Andy, you're killing me here. Those of you that remember the fabulous furry Freak Brothers, you might remember Fast Freddy's Cat. Thank you very much, Andy, both for the pledge and for the smile. I really appreciate it. 202-588-9739. Please go to your phones. I'm trying to have some fun. There's a little seriousness to the set, these last sets I'm doing for you, but I'm hoping it's at least seriousness with some entertainment, and you'll be moved to go to the phone and support this 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allegiance to you, the listener. 202-588-9739. Let me see if I can get the right song that I've got here, see if I've got it queued up. I do. Let's go to this one next. 202-588-9739. This is R.L. Burnside. And honestly, I think the message is pretty clear and might be still true. Thing called Everything is Broken.

that if God's on our side, he'll stop the next

queen of everything, Miss Nina Simone, with her version of I Shall Be Released. The Neville Brothers with God on their side, and started all that with R.L. Burnside, the great Mississippi Hill Country player, doing Everything Is Broken. And it depends on your point of view. It seems like that's close to me. But your feelings may be different, and you're entitled to them, just like I'm entitled to mine, and everybody is entitled to theirs. Got some people to thank that have been so wonderful to pledge your support during the last music set. I've got about 27 minutes, and I'd like to raise $2,000 more dollars. Seems like a lot, but we have done it before. I know we can do it again. Of course, it depends on you. Your phone number is 202-588-9739. 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We don't exist without you, and I'm hoping we've got another 50 years of existence with you and your support. Let me thank some of these people. Johnny in Silver Spring is making a pledge today. Thank you, Johnny, very much for your generous pledge. Danny in Oxon Hill, tell my sister in Virginia Beach, happy birthday. So that's Danny Fentress, sister in Virginia Beach, Ida, happy birthday. Danny lives in Oxon Hill, Maryland. Thanks, Danny, for a very generous pledge and becoming a sustainer. Miyuki, I love you, Miyuki, in Washington, D.C. And she made a pledge, a very generous pledge, and used her credit card. Jane in Alexandria, Virginia, enjoying the music and the commentaries. Thank you, Jane, for your support. Used your credit card. We really do appreciate it. And Greg Williams, who is a programmer on Thursday mornings, does the Morning Brew, a fabulous show. You should check it out. That's Thursday mornings. Greg pledged his support, saying it's the blues guitarist R.L. Burnside centennial. So he pledged for that. You mean that R.L. Burnside would have turned 100 this year? Quite a remarkable being. So that brings us up to the present. Like I said, I need to raise about $2,000 in the next 24 minutes. I'm depending on you to help me get there. 202-588-9739. In the meantime, maybe a little music to get you there. Here's a blues woman by the name of Bonnie Raitt doing a very sweet song by Bob Dylan. The lyrics are not quite so sweet, but the melody is. It's called A Million Miles.

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We are less than $1,400 to making the goal. 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

the persuasions. Sorry to interrupt them. I would never do that in real. The Man in Me was the name of that tune. Nina Simone with Just Like a Woman, and started with Bonnie Raitt, A Million Miles. I've got 10 minutes, and I need about $900 to make the goal. Can you get help WPFW and myself get there? I'd really appreciate it, and so would WPFW. That number is 202-588-9739. Got 10 minutes, and we need $850 yet to go. Let me thank some people real quickly. James in McLean, Virginia, thank you. Jefferson Classy in Bethesda, Maryland. Jefferson, thank you so much. He wants to thank us for playing Bob Dylan songs, especially the last two. Not everybody knows that he wrote them. Queen in Middle River, Maryland, thank you. Says thank you for the commentary. Meredith in Alexandria, Virginia, says loves Roots and Fruits. It's introduced me to some of my favorite music over the years. Thanks, Bill. Well, thank you, Meredith, for supporting WPFW. A friend in West Horace, Hyattsville, Maryland, listening is always a pleasure. Thank you very much. Cynthia in Washington, D.C., Guinness Music and Guinness Host. A friend in Arlington, Virginia, great programming as usual. Appreciate that very much. Laura in Washington, D.C. says, Bill Wax is the best show on the station. I appreciate that, Laura. I'm not sure I totally agree with it, but I sure appreciate you thanking it. Steve Meyer in Washington, D.C. says, loves Bill Wax and the station. My wife and I listen every day. Steve, thank you for your ongoing support to WPFW. Kenneth in Forest Heights, Maryland, and says thank you on behalf of the American Legion 248 in Temple. So $850 between now and the top of the hour. Can you help us? Culture Shack coming up next. Please, 202-588-9739. Let's see if we can't get to this goal. One more person. Gregory, thank you in Chevy Chase, Maryland, for your generous pledge. 202-588-9739. Let's see if this one works. Maybe the single most, well, no, not this one. This one is by Cassandra Wilson. I'm stepping way outside here, but she does a great version of a Bob Dylan tune called Shelter from the Storm. 202-588-9739. Can we get the last $800 to make the goal?

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1: Something had been lost. He took too much for granted and he got his signals crossed.

Okay, I got 2 minutes. A couple of three, four people to thank. We need $500 to make the goal. Francis Morgan in Summit, West Virginia. Joan in Washington, D.C. A friend in Tacoma, Maryland. Ben Leah in Aaliyah, Virginia. Tony, who pledged for In the Mood. And Deidre. Thank you all, but please, we need $500, 202-588-9739. I'm going to give you this one all along the Watchtower, but this is not the one you know by Jimi Hendrix. 202-588-9739, Culture Shack coming right out.

Brothers and sisters, ladies and gentlemen, kings and queens, please help me welcome to the mic, Sister Kim Bell.

Hashtag Village Family. This is the second Saturday of WPFW's Spring Membership Fun Drive. 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As you know, I didn't come back on last week, so that meant that we fell short. We fell short $250. I would be ever so grateful, ever so happy if someone would get us started with that $250 so we can just move it on out the way and we can get this $1,500 in the first hour, $1,500 in the second hour to assist WPFW and to hold our spot here on WPFW. All right, I'm going to bring him right on. 202-588-9739. 202-588-9739. $250 right off the top. One time, or you can do it as a sustainer, about $20 a month on your credit card. Either way, I want to knock that $250 out so we will have made our last week's goal and focus on this week. All right, bring it to the mic. The one, the only, the Rasta man, the king man, your favorite DJ sitting in the

0: Ryan.
1: Seems like you took it up an octave today.
0: I took it up.
1: Yeah. High pitch, you know.
0: Uh-oh.
1: But anyway, it's a pleasure to be here, as always, you know, especially when we are here to help WPFW as well to maintain, you know, its presence, you know, on air, you know, and by doing that, we need your support. We need your help. And we're trying to raise
0: $1,500. But we want to knock out that $250 from last week. We fell short. That's unheard of. Come on, folks. That's unheard of. Woo.
1: And we're working hard.
0: Hurt my heart.
1: We're working hard as well to the overall goal of the station, you know. 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So please give us a call, 202-588-9739.
0: 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Click on that. Make sure Culture Shack is showing because we are your favorite show. And pledge away in the privacy of your home. Z, I want to thank a couple of people real quick for Bill Wax. Linda Zibberon out of Gwyn Oak, Maryland. Thank you. A friend out of Washington, D.C. Another friend out of Washington, D.C. And Laverne Player from Hagerstown, Maryland. So he may have just made that goal. I'm not sure.
1: Yeah, well,
0: I think he did.
1: It's beautiful, you know, because all the goals are equally important.
0: Absolutely,
1: you know, so.
0: Absolutely. Come on, folks. We need to knock out that $250 before we get into our $1,500. 202-588-9739. We've got some good music on deck for you. My goodness, we're going to start out in the Caribbean and then we're moving into some beautiful soul music in the second segment. So don't touch that dial. Call a friend and have them tune in and pledge as well. 202-588-9739. Let's go, Z.
2: His foundation is in the holy mountains. The Lord God, God the Almighty, loveth the gates of Zion more than all the dwellings of Jacob. Glorious things are spoken of thee, O city of God, Selah. I'll make mention of

0: voice coming out of Zoe Mazza, thing called Love Above All, right here inside the Culture Shack. And that's how we do it right here at WPFW. Love Above All.
1: That's all right.
0: Prior to that, we heard from Yeza and Rory from Stone Love, a thing called Roadrunner. Then we had Remedy from Delano, The Hills of St. Anne, Stephen Marley. And we kicked it off with Mama Africa, Garnet Silk.
1: Yes. Ah, we got that 250Z.
0: Yeah, we did.
1: So now we're working on our
0: $1,500.
1: $1,500. But this 250 was from a very special person in our lives.
0: Yes.
1: Mama Namvoya.
0: Thank you, Mama.
1: I know we're not supposed to say the amount, but we wanted to knock that out. We wanted to knock out the top. And she called in and said, I'm doing it whether you want me to or not. So what do you have to say about that? And I said, yes, ma'am. And she says, for the beautiful high pitch she heard today in Z Lion with you complimenting me. And so she says, this is her compliment.
0: Okay.
1: To us.
0: All right, Mama. Well, thank you so much. Thank you for always, you know, constantly, you know, supporting us, WPFW and the Culture Shack.
1: Yes. And other shows. She supports other shows. So you guys need to step it up. Mama Navoyo supports multiple shows. She really does. And it's time for other people to step it up because, as they say, only 8% of the listeners. Only 8% of the listeners pledge their support when 100% of the listeners reap the benefit of this station. So we need the rest of you to just step up. Just give them a little break every now and then. Step up, pledge your support. We need $1,500 in this hour. And that is very doable. It's very doable. If a couple of you became sustainers and pledged at least $10 to $40 or $50 a month, we could get it. We could get that. We could get that first hour knocked out, and then we'll only have to worry about the second hour. So come on, 202-588-9739. 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
0: I know.
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0: 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And just want to remind you that every privilege comes with responsibility.
1: That's
0: so
1: right.
0: In order to maintain these privileges, you know, we have to step up and try to support WPFW to keep it here for another 50 years.
1: That's right. And we say, when we say we mean us, because we pledge also. We pledge our support. None of the money is going into our pockets. All of this money goes to WPFW for operational expenses. We don't get paid any money. There's a small staff that gets a little bit of money. Very small staff. Very small. We've got our volunteers downstairs. They're waiting to answer the phone. Hey, Barbie. Hey, Minerva. What's up, Benjamin? And I know our fearless leader down there, Vinny, the leader of this
0: volunteers.
1: See, you all, it's because the pledges aren't coming in just yet. I'm getting stuck on my words, and you don't want that to happen. You want the show to flow easy. You want WPFW to be secure. The station overall, the station's goal overall is we're not even close. We're not even close. So not only are we trying to make our show goal, we're trying to pull the station up by the bootstraps and add a little to that pot as well, right, Z?
0: Yes, yes. And you said that, which is true, we don't get paid for doing this. But
1: we pay out.
0: Our payment for doing this is the pleasure of being with you each and every Saturday. 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You know, so if you really...

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1: 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And for that, we need you. 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And here in Culture Shack, you're hearing such a diverse smorgasbord of music that you won't get anywhere up and down your dial. 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And please, if you are able, pledge as much as you are possible without hurting. We know times are hard, but we know that there are people out there who are able. If you don't want to pledge for yourself, pledge in honor of someone who's not able.
0: Yeah, let's do it. $1,500 in this first hour. Let's knock it out.
1: 202-588-9739. All right, let's get into some soul, some good old soul music. See, maybe Donny Hathaway will get them going. What you think?
0: Yeah, I hope so. Yeah. I hope Donny would bring you out.
1: All right, let's give him some Donny Hathaway. I'm looking forward to seeing this little ticker mark move. I'm looking forward. All right, let's go. Z. Let's go. If Donny Hathaway doesn't move you, I just don't know what to say. Heart and Soul Culture Shack.

Y'all pushing, you're pushing, you're pushing. 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You're pushing it. It'll go up by itself. Don't put nothing in it unless you feel it. Let's do it again, please.

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0: stop the war. 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
1: Hell no, we won't go.
0: Stop it. It's enough already. My goodness. I'm paying taxes. What am I buying? Paying them taxes and we're buying a war. We're buying war all over the place. That's what we're buying with our tax dollars. And it's so frustrating that we don't have a say in it. Just taking our money and doing what they want with it. That was Fred Wesley and the JBs. Prior to that, you can have Watergate. Just give me some bucks and I'll be straight. And
1: we need some bucks.
0: Yeah, that was the JBs. Now the JBs were James. That was James Brown's band from 1970 to the early 80s. But as you can see, they were billed under different names, such as the JBs, the New JBs, also the James Brown Soul Train, Fred Wesley and the JBs, Maceo and the Max, and so many other different names, but the same band, same vibe, same sound, same coolness. Freedom Highway, the Staple Singers, I Shall Be Released, Nina Simone, Heaven Help Us All, Ray Charles and Gladys Knight, and then we had opening the segment, Giving Up, Donny Hathaway. And see, I really expected Donny to bring in some pledges, you know. We did get some.
1: Yeah.
0: We did get some.
1: We have a few people to thank.
0: Yeah, let's thank some folks.
1: Yeah, I want to thank my beloved sister, Barbara Collier.
0: Collier. Hey,
1: out of
0: Barbara.
1: District Heights, Maryland.
0: And she says she absolutely loves WPFW and she doesn't know of any other station powered by its listeners. You hear that? That's a listener, family member, supporter, and she's telling you she knows no other station powered by its listeners, and she's been listening since the station began. So all of this goodness, all of this information, all of this power, all of these vibes that you're getting, it's powered by you. You.
1: Yes.
0: So we need you to stand up and keep this going. The station is very, very much behind on its overall goals. So we're trying to do what we can here in the Culture Shack to pull it along. 202-588-9739. Now, we need $960. Hey, I know you're going to thank some more people. $960 in our first hour. And we're getting ready to move into the second hour, at which time we will need $1,500. So let's knock out that $960 so we can move on to focusing on the $1,500 in the next hour.
1: Yes. Also want to thank a friend out of Chevy Chase, Maryland.
0: A family friend. That's family. This caller has been listening for 35 years, and we want to thank you. Thank you, Barbara, your pledge, very generous pledge. And thank you so much to our family friend out of Chevy Chase, Maryland. New. And this new donor just jumped out there just like
1: that.
0: In full force.
1: So yeah, we need some more pledges to come in.
0: Yes, go ahead, do the ID, and then we'll thank the rest.
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0: Okay.
1: Want to thank our brother Tony from Torrance, California.
0: Tony he's probably on the road right now, and I would read your message, Tony, but I can't pronounce those names. I'm not even going to try. You want to try it, Z?
1: Let's see what he said. I'm glad to represent. I can give to the moment,
0: to the movement.
1: May 15th.
0: Hadayel,
1: Janin, Isam.
0: Why you do this to us, Tony? What did you do to us?
1: Jalemu, Anoman.
0: Tony.
1: Ajalemu.
0: Tony. I know you're on the road. Why'd you do this to us? Well, we appreciate you, and thank you so very much for pledging not only to the Culture Shack but other shows. We see you across the board. Next.
1: Also want to thank Joseph from Clinton, Maryland.
0: Yeah.
1: Thank you so much, Joseph, for your generous donation. I appreciate you.
0: We appreciate everyone, but we need more of you to step up. So we have $960 left in the first hour, $1,500 in the second hour. We know that you will step up. We know that you know that your membership is vital to keeping the Culture Shack program on WPFW and keeping WPFW on air. And we know that you will protect this station with your support.
1: And you can pledge as little as you can, or you can pledge as large as you can afford. So if someone has $950 that they can donate to the Culture Shack and WPFW right now, we'd really appreciate it, because we still have a milestone. We still have $1,500 in the second hour, and we are already in the second hour, and but we haven't made the first hour goal.
0: You know what? $80 a month on your credit card as a sustainer pledge will knock out that $960. You said $950 is actually $960, $80 a month. Two people sustaining at $40 a month, and we can knock that out. And then Z Lion and I can focus on this second hour $1,500. 202-588-9739. As a sustainer pledge, you pledge, let's say you decide to pledge $80 a month. You do that on your credit card for 1 year. It stops after 1 year, but we get credit for the entire amount today, $80 a month. And that way the station knows what they're working with each month. When we have sustainer pledges, we know how much money we have to budget for each month. We know what's in the wallet already, right, which bills we can pay at that time. So a couple of sustainers would help us tremendously. 202-588-9739. And if you're enjoying this program right now, call now. Let us know. 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
1: And I just want to remind people as well, with the sustainers, if at any point along the way you realize that, you know, you can't afford it, you know, you can call us and we'll discontinue the payment. 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

0: Yes, straight out of the continent. Straight out of the continent. Ngoni ba, basisoko.
1: Mama Namvoyo said that song was keeping her in her car as she can't get out.
0: Oh.
1: Just for you, Mama.
0: Prior to that, we were in Barbados with Go Girl by Queen T. And we're still behind a little bit here, you know, yeah. Trying to get these pledges for WPFW. The number to call is 202-588-9739.
1: But the good news is we're now working on the $1,500 for the second hour. So you're coming through, but we need more of you to come through so we can knock out this $1,500 for the second hour. And we thank those of you who have been pledging because you know the importance of WPFW. You know how crucial it is to keep this radio station on air. 202-588-9739. You want to thank a couple of more people, Z?
0: Yeah, I want to thank friend out of Alexander.
1: I like to say family friend because okay. They are our family.
0: Okay, family.
1: Family friend.
0: I stand corrected. Yeah. Family out of Alexandria, Virginia. Thank you. I love the music. Keep the music coming.
1: All right.
0: Want to thank my friend out of Washington, D.C. Well, my sister.
1: Hey, sister.
0: My family.
1: Hey, family.
0: Pamela.
1: Hey, Pamela.
0: Thank
1: you, doing,
0: Pamela.
1: Pamela? And what she say? Oh, she's asking us to give the number more often so the pledgees can call in, and she appreciates you, Z. Thank you for your credit card pledge. You can pledge on your credit card as well by calling 202-588-9739.
0: Yes. And next?
1: Veronica out of Reisterstown, Maryland. Hey, Veronica. Thank you for your generous web credit card. Everyone's been pledging generously. Your web credit card pledge. Thank you, thank you, thank you. Great music and best of luck with meeting your pledge goal today. We hope to meet it today. I am not walking out of here. I'm not even going to allow Caribbeana to come on until we make our goal. They're going to have to kick me out, roll me out of this chair and flip it over and have me fall out because we insist on making gold today. And we have all the confidence in the world in our listeners that we will make or exceed gold. We would love to exceed because the station is running behind, Z.
0: And plus, you know, we got to catch up from last week. So,
1: yeah. So we have $1,500. We're in there. $1,500. Who out there has $1,500? You can do it as a sustainer.
0: Yeah.
1: You can about $85-$90 a month, or if you're comfortable, if you've been doing well in light of everything that's going on in this world that has people suffering, if you have some disposable income like that, please, if you have a cushion, please donate to WPFW, especially if you're able and you've benefited from this station. 202-588-9739, or you can call me here in the station. I'll be more than happy to take your pledge at 202-588-0893. We have our volunteers down there, and they don't like twiddling their funds, their thumbs. Right, Z? What did they come in here for?
0: Yeah,
1: they came here to work. Yeah. They're volunteering their time. Barbie, Minerva, Benjamin, and Vinny's down there. They're sitting waiting on your calls. I'm here waiting on your calls. So let's make it happen.
0: $1,500. Yeah. 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
1: Yes.
0: And make a pledge.
1: Right. 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And we know that Culture Shack is your favorite program. So $1,500.
0: And WPFW is worth it.
1: Absolutely worth it.
0: And you know that.
1: All right. 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

0: 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Such a pretty, pretty song that we hope generates some pretty, pretty pledges. 202-588-9739.
1: Voice coming out of Ras I and Kalia, a thing called Home. Prior to that, we had Limey Murray out of England, like we used to. Protégé and Stephen Marley, 1,000 Lashes, Empress Minot, Stumbling Block. And we want to give
0: a big
1: shout out
0: to Nikki.
1: To Nikki
0: out of Fort Washington. And Nikki, we appreciate you and we thank you for calling back to make sure your pledge went through. Thank you so much, Nikki. A lot of people would not have followed up like that, but you did, and we appreciate you. And those are the type of listeners we have here. That's the family we have here at WPFW. They want to make sure this station stays on the air. They want to make sure everything is accounted for, including their pledges. So, Nikki, thank you, thank you, thank you. Oh, my goodness.
1: And we're still, you know.
0: $900.
1: Moving slowly, you know.
0: It's coming. It's trickling in.
1: We're trying to get $900 more.
0: Right.
1: And that will complete our goal for today.
0: And I can go out and smile and party. I feel like partying, but I'm not going to party if we don't make this goal today. But I have faith in you, and we know that you are going to support what you use. You're going to support what you depend on, support what you love, and WPFW is what you love. Maybe you supported once or twice before and you think that's enough, but it's not. Maybe you supported some years ago. So much time has lapsed and it's time to pull out that credit card and pledge to your station again, because we need you again and again as you are able, as much as you are able. We don't want anyone to hurt, because there are so many hurt people out here, especially in light of what's going on today. But for those who are comfortable, for those who can, please, we have $900 more to go, Z.
1: Yep.
0: One person at $80 a month as a sustainer. Two people at $40 a month. I would love to see another sustainer pledge up there. If there's someone new, if you've never pledged before, your first time listening, and you're like, oh, I like that. That song was nice. And it moved you in any way. If, like Mama Namvoyo, you weren't able to get out your car because the music was so strong and you just didn't want to leave it, 202-588-9739.
1: And you give what you can. You know what I mean? It's, if you don't have a lot, you know, and you can offer something small, it's going to help. You know,
0: right.
1: They say 1-1 cocoa. That's what we say back in the Caribbean. 1-1 cocoa full the basket.
0: That's right.
1: Right?
0: 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Make sure you indicate the Culture Shack in the notes section, and you can pledge that way, but we won't see your name. We won't get to see who's pledging. And also, if you pledge online and you pledge via PayPal, we won't see your name as well, so we won't be able to thank you right now. But we will see your pledge, and we thank you for that. So come on, folks. We have a half an hour, 30 minutes to get $900, which is very, very doable, because we know you love this station. We know that. We know you love WPFW, right, Z?
1: I know. Mm-hmm. And I love them too. I love each and every one of you.
0: Right.
1: You know, and the station loves you and appreciate you for what you do.
0: All right.
1: So let's do it.
0: Give them some more music. 202-588-9739. If we can get two people pledging $40 a month as a sustainer, or if you have the entire $900 one time, or as a sustainer around $75 a month, that'll cover the entire $900. Whatever you're able to do, no amount is too small or large, but we would love to add your name to our list and thank you on air. 202-588-9739. Let's go.
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Loyal only to raspy, resurrecting remnants of cigarette smoke soul. Low lit, dim dirty dancing, juke joint type jazz and dive. Like ancient, no better mind your business, until everybody's business is your mind. Pay attention, we're connected like a good chorus. Can't remember the words? Mumble like you know them. At the very least, sway. Love your voice more than your fear, and be free.

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We're getting there. We are so close. I think we're down to $500. Who's going to do it? Who is going to raise up the vibrations here in the Culture Shack? Come on, folks. We know you got it. We know you're going to do it. $40 a month. Two people at $20 a month.

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We need you to come through. Any amount. No amount is too small. No amount is too large. Whatever you can comfortably pledge, we appreciate it.

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We want it right now. Yes, it's time for us to save the station. We need your help. So please give us a call, 202-588-9739. Right here on WPFW. It's about, it's almost time for us to get out of here. And we behind like $100 behind. We're short $100. Somebody has $100 somewhere out there. Please give us a call.

0: We thank everyone for pledging, Zilai. Did we thank everyone? Kelly. Hey, Kelly. I just spoke to Kelly out of Springfield, Virginia, and she said that Rochelle Farrell made her think of her husband, and she wants to tell him that she loves him. Rashawn out of Upper Marlboro, Maryland, thank you for your sustainer pledge. Thank you for your generous sustainer pledge. We really needed that. And he says, Rock, thanks Culture Shack so much for educating us. You are so welcome. Go ahead, Z. That next one.
1: Jack out of Falls Church, Virginia.
0: Thank you for your generous sustainer.
1: Thanks
0: pledge.
1: For all the great music.
0: You are so welcome. Thank you, everyone. We're still looking for
1: Lauren.
0: One. Oh, Lauren. Okay.
1: Yeah, Lauren out of Maryland.
0: Thank
1: three
0: you.
1: Three or four, Maryland.
0: Thank you, Lauren. One more pledge, $100, two or $50. Come on, we know you can do it. 202-588-9739. I love you. I'm signing off. And please keep the pledge.

0: It's 6:14. Welcome, welcome, welcome, everybody. You're in tune to WPFW 89.3 FM in Washington, D.C. The show is called Caribbeana. And my name is Brian Bernard, a.k.a. Brian B. I'm joined with Mr. Vaughn Martin. What's happening, Chief?
1: All right, my friend.
0: What's happening? What's happening?
1: Well, just taking it easy, man. You know,
0: we're back still again. Keeping,
1: yes, back at the Zoom, you know. Mm-hmm. They call me the Zoom King.
0: The Zoom King.
1: I knew there was a time nobody ever thought I would ever get this done.
0: Including me. You know, including me. I'm like, Lord have mercy. When I see the phone ring, I'm like, oh my gosh. You mess up the Zoom again.
1: Oh,
0: but
1: Lord,
0: now you're the Zoom King. Now you
1: I'm telling you, man. But it's a link. Man, it's a global link. It's a universal link, you know.
0: It is.
1: We are able to get people. I mean, unbelievable people, man, you know.
0: Yeah.
1: Like, for example, one of the guests we have this evening, two of them, Brian Kober. I mean, this guy is amazing, man. He just wrote a book on a fellow by the name of Harrison, the author of a Historia. Man, the guy is just fantastic. And Harrison was compared to people like Marcus Garvey. And, you know, but he did so much work, he was just left out of the wing, you know. And our next guest is Eddie Bullen, you know. Now, at the same time, we have all of this here. We have the mission of raising funds for our radio station. As you know, ladies and gentlemen, we are a listener-supported, non-profit radio station, and we exist on the contributions of our listeners. Our goal this evening is $2,000. We didn't make our goal last week, so we have to make our goal of $2,000.
0: Yeah, we were just short by $170. So
1: we didn't make it.
0: Yeah, I like your energy. I like your energy.
1: We're gonna make it.
0: $2,000.
1: Yeah, $2,000. You know.
0: Yeah.
1: So call us and make a pledge. You know, and I mean, I want people not only from Caribbean but Africa, America, all over the world, all over. You know, call in and make a pledge on Caribbeana. You know, Caribbeana is one of the oldest programs on WPFW. And for us to have this sustainability, it meant that we had to have done something right and are doing something right. So I'm asking you to go to your phones, give us a call. Another young man we'll be talking to this evening is Eddie Bullen. Eddie is a Grenadian young fellow living in Toronto, Canada. And he turned out to be a fantastic jazz pianist and composer and arranger. I mean, these two interviews alone are just great. And of course, the music to come along, you know. So it's a wonderful show we have. So I'm asking, you know, as normal, our first goal is $500 for this first hour to start us out. So I'm asking you to go to your phones now and call 202-588-9739, 1-800-222-9739. 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The sustainable, right? That's
0: sustainable.
1: What do you call them?
0: Yeah, sustainable. Yeah, that's where you give a certain amount every month. It could be $10 a month, which would be $120 per year. Right. $12.50 a month is $150 for a year. $20 a month would be $240 a year. You can tell us what you want to do.
1: Right, right. So call us 202-588-9739, 1-800-222-9739. 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You know, I mean, again, like I said, this station has been around. Next year is going to be 50 years. Would you believe it, Brian?
0: 50 years.
1: 50 years, man.
0: Mm-hmm.
1: You know, 50 years we've been on the air. And I mean, I'm telling you, it is a marvel, man. It is a marvel, you know. So call us 202-588-9739, 1-800-222-9739. Caribbeana has been one of these mainstays. It's one of the oldest Caribbean radio programs in the country. Perhaps might be the oldest one right now. I mean, I don't know the fellas who started, who are around me in those days in New York, like Ken Williams and those guys. I don't know if they are wrong, you know. There are guys in Mike Andrews, he's in Florida now, you know. But again, call us The number is 202-588-9739. 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

0: 3,000. We haven't gotten
1: Damn,
0: any
1: man.
0: so far. I'm looking at
1: All
0: it
1: right.
0: on my screen here.
1: Yeah,
0: But
1: okay. We ain't got, that means we ain't got nothing.
0: we
1: So
0: didn't get
1: call us.
0: anything yet, but we will. We
1: All right.
0: will.
1: So go to your phones and call 202-588-9739, you know. And this is one of the things of preserving a cultural legacy. And this is
0: Yes.
1: what WPFW is doing, has done over 50 years. And it's so important that especially the younger generation understand the significance of what this is. You know, I mean, to go through life as an adult and your young children here, and you only have to depend on your Saturday program, and you don't want them to bother you. You're running them, you know. But now they grow up, and
0: They're
1: they are
0: grown now.
1: realizing that they look. That's the same thing that my parents was running me
0: I
1: from.
0: grew
1: Now
0: up
1: I
0: on this.
1: am in
0: Now
1: it
0: I'm
1: too,
0: in it.
1: you know.
0: That's
1: Call
0: your
1: us.
0: story. And I mean,
1: Yeah,
0: I often
1: right.
0: wonder what has kept you here for 50 years. I mean, your journey. You just
1: Oh man, my
0: we gotta
1: boy, I
0: talk
1: tell you.
0: about it, you know. We gotta talk
1: Yeah,
0: about how you just kept on with this journey of being with WPFW and serving the community.
1: Well, I written a book, and it's called Memoirs of a Broadcast Journalist, a Caribbean broadcast journalist, Vaughn Martin. I talked about how I started, how I came into it, and my dreams from a kid. I mean, from small, I used to dream about radio because that was all I used to hear as a little boy.
0: No
1: You know, we
0: TV.
1: had fellas like Sam Gany and Bob Gittins and all, and fellas with some heavy voices, you know. And in the nighttime, I would hear we didn't have TV yet, so we would hear stories on the radio. And some of my favorite stories were Orson Welles and The Dark Stranger. I mean, it used to fascinate me, man, to hear these voices and the way they would narrate the stories that they're telling, you know. And
0: And that's
1: it
0: what
1: just,
0: sparked you.
1: right there,
0: That's
1: that
0: what sparked you.
1: sparked something in me to be like in that radio thing, man.
0: But
1: And
0: you
1: I
0: didn't
1: ended
0: have the
1: up
0: voice that you
1: doing
0: have now as a kid. You didn't have that voice.
1: no,
0: But
1: no,
0: you
1: no. I
0: just
1: mean,
0: knew you wanted to do that.
1: I knew I just wanted to. Orson Welles, The Dark Stranger. I mean, fascinating, you know. And but so I just kept on doing it, you know. But there were times it was challenging because in Trinidad and the fellas on radio at the time, I wouldn't like to say they're better class, but they didn't want to bother with fellas like us, you know.
0: What do
1: And
0: you mean by
1: one day I
0: that?
1: was at
0: Mm-hmm.
1: Radio Trinidad trying to get an audition, and a Guyanese fellow by the name of Wilbert Holder, a radio announcer, called me and told me, "Young man, don't ever give up on your dreams. You have a good voice. Don't let her, Joan Gonzalez, just shuck me off, you know. Tell Archie Henry to give him the audition." And that was it. And Archie told me, "Look, you ain't getting no program here, you know." So I did the audition, and Wilbert told me, "Don't ever give up on your dreams. You know, it will become a reality one day." And
0: Absolutely.
1: I remember that. I walked with that all along, man. And today, I mean, look,
0: Look
1: shucks.
0: at you now, 50 years later, you mean?
1: Yeah, man. This thing had me travel. I traveled all over the world, man. Literally all over the world. You know, got a job. It got me a paying job. I started at WPFW not being paid. But because of the program, I got a job at the OAS. And that allowed me to travel through over 34 different countries. You know, so you just can't give up on your dreams. You got to keep on doing it. And this is the mission of WPFW. You know, we
0: We're about
1: fought.
0: dreams. I
1: Yes,
0: would say so,
1: man. You know, I mean, when you think of people like Greg Millard and Denise Oliver and Lorne Kreslove and Rita Barrow, I mean, these were people who
0: They
1: had
0: were right
1: dreams
0: here.
1: and they were fighting, and it's for the station that they were fighting, you know. And Denise used to tell me, "Look, Vaughn, don't worry about it. Just sit down and ask the people that will deliver." She had a nice way of soliciting money out of people's hands, and very calm and collected. And the phone is just ringing, bing, bing, bing, you know. And I'm saying, "But Denise, how are you doing it?" She said that they recognize the significance of a WPFW, and they realize that they need to send money in to donate to keep it going, because the station was doing something that nobody else was doing, you know. I mean, take, for example, Katia Stitter, our program director.
0: Yeah, yesterday.
1: She went and did a program persistent on Palestine.
0: Yesterday,
1: You know,
0: it was
1: nobody
0: all.
1: else.

0: Awesome.
1: No,
0: Isn't
1: man. I
0: that, you
1: gotta give
0: know?
1: it up to her. You know, I was here with her,
0: Right.
1: for most of the day, and it was something else. I mean,
0: I could imagine, man. I
1: the type
0: know,
1: of
0: man,
1: people
0: you
1: that
0: know?
1: we have connections with, and reaching out and all over the world. Some people in Palestine. It was just an amazing day of programming,
0: Yes,
1: and I
0: man.
1: think for me,
0: With
1: that's
0: that.
1: what keeps me here, coming
0: Yeah,
1: back and,
0: yeah, yeah,
1: you
0: yeah.
1: know, and
0: Well,
1: like
0: for you, I am
1: yourself.
0: so damn glad that I
1: Yeah, you
0: got
1: put
0: you,
1: us in
0: man,
1: it.
0: because if I didn't have you, the program wouldn't have been here,
1: No, it would still be here.
0: because I was sick in London and so you just take on
1: Well,
0: and move
1: you
0: on,
1: made me
0: you know.
1: realize the importance. Like I said, listen, all those years, when we were younger, it was like, oh, it's on the radio, but I don't know. But as you said at the beginning of the show, when you get older and you realize how this thing has gotten into you, now you're an adult and you're like, yeah, this is important stuff going on, and you gotta keep it going. It's
0: And
1: unlike
0: I'm
1: anything
0: so
1: else.
0: glad that no, this thing is yours now, you know. And I'm so glad that I still, like I tell Brenda, I mean, they give me a chance to be in it in the thing too, you know. And because other than that, man, we wouldn't have been nowhere, man. You know, it was something else, man. We just needed to be in the mix to get the thing done, you
1: And
0: know.
1: we are in the mix. We're still in the mix.
0: Yeah, I mean,
1: 49
0: yeah,
1: years
0: I mean,
1: later, and
0: for all of
1: you're
0: these
1: still.
0: damn interviews I'm doing, I never did so many interviews. So,
1: I
0: I mean, and the
1: know.
0: people, man, you know, the kind of people, man. I mean, you know, like this young fella, Brian Koabo, man. I mean, you would be amazed when you listen to the interview, you will hear
1: He was
0: what he
1: awesome.
0: said
1: Yeah, he's
0: and how
1: awesome.
0: he said it, you know. And
1: Yes.
0: this man is talking about a fella, Marcus Garvey, man, fellas who worked with Marcus Garvey, you know. And but this fella, people like they didn't like him or what, they just forget him, you know. And but he still went on doing his work, you know,
1: Yes.
0: propagating the work, you know.
1: And I'm glad
0: And
1: we
0: this.
1: get to present these, this next generation of young people doing the work that you've been doing for 50 years and more, so it tells me we're doing the right thing, I want to thank Michelle from Washington, D.C. She's our
0: All right.
1: first, our very first pledge for the night. And we've got to remind people once again, we have a goal of $2,000 tonight. The number is 202-588-9739.
0: 9739.
1: 202
0: Call us
1: 588
0: right now.
1: 9739.
0: 589-7739.
1: Give them one more time. 202-588-9739.
0: 2-588-9739. Call us right now and make that pledge of support.
1: Yes, we're trying to
0: Support
1: raise
0: us right
1: money to
0: now.
1: keep this station going. We've been here for
0: Right?
1: 49 years, and next year will be, what do they call it? The Jubilee. 50 years is the
0: Yeah,
1: Jubilee.
0: whatever.
1: The golden year, I think it is. So we want that to continue. And the way we make that continue is by you, the listener, sending in your contributions to keep this station going. We don't get, big money from corporate sponsors. They don't send a check to the station and say, hey, play this, play that. No, we get to decide what we think is important for us and for you, the community. So in order for that to continue, we have to come to you about three times a year and ask for your financial pledges of support. So
0: Support.
1: once again, our goal for this show is $2,000. So far we've gotten we need 1900 to go to make our goal by now and 9 p.m. So
0: So
1: 202-588-9739.
0: 9739. 1-800-222-9739. And we are not just doing the soliciting of money. We'll be playing the regular programs, some interviews, the music, and
1: Yes.
0: everything. But call us. We need you to call us. Go to your phones and make a call, make a pledge. If you've already pledged, call someone else and have that person call and make a
1: That's
0: pledge.
1: right. That's right.
0: The money is tax deductible.
1: It is.
0: Tax deductible. And, you know, it will help. It will
1: Yeah, it's
0: help
1: a
0: us
1: win-win.
0: carry.
1: Tax deductible for you, and it helps the station stay alive and prosper. You know what I mean?
0: So call
1: All right,
0: us,
1: so give them the number one more time, and then,
0: 202-588-9739.
1: yes, 1-800-222-9739.
0: 9739. Give us a call.
1: Okay, so I'm gonna give him one more song. We'll come back, and then we'll get to our first interview, which is Mr.
0: Brian Quabo.
1: Brian Quabo. Okay,
0: Yes, sir.
1: 202-588-9739.
0: 9 7 Ready? 222 9 7 3 9.
1: 1-800-222-9739. This is the music of Sheldon Blackmon. No Pride in Genocide.

0: Blackman, yes, wonderful son of Rashtrotiyag, one of his sons. The number is 202-588-9739, 1-800-222-9739. Give us a call and make a pledge. Like I said, we're in the midst of our pledge drive, our final weekend of the pledge drive, and we're asking you to help us. Our goal is $2,000. We've only had $100 so far, and we're asking you to help us get that goal, get our goal. The first goal is $500 in this first hour. So we're going to begin the interview. We're trying to stay tuned to our normal method of operating without stopping programming and just to plead to ask you to give the money. But no, we want you to pledge while you enjoy the program. 202-588-9739, 1-800-222-9739. Dr. Brian Kwabo. All right, okay. Well, today we explore the life and legacy of the most overlooked architects of Black radical thought, Hubert Harrison. My guest is historian Dr. Brian Kwabo, whose groundbreaking new book recovers Harrison as a central figure in early 20th century struggles around race, class, and global liberation. Welcome to our program.
1: Thank you so much, Mr. Martin. It's a pleasure to be here.
0: Well, you know, your title calls Hubert Harrison a forbidden genius. Hmm. Why forbidden? Or what suppressed his legacy?
1: Great question. You know, Harrison is one of these figures who should be in a lot of different stories and a lot of different histories, but has been written out of them for different reasons. And that's why I called him forbidden, is because there's been a sort of concerted effort. It's not just an accident that Harrison happens to be absent from certain narratives. For example, you know, he was very influential as a pioneering Black member of the Socialist Party in the United States in the early 20th century.
0: Right.
1: He made both theoretical and practical contributions to the cause. He wrote The Negro and Socialism, a sort of series of articles explaining the relationship of Black workers to capitalism, to the socialist movement, the way in which capitalism was using race and racial oppression to divide the working class and prevent, you know, solidarity that would threaten the system. He also founded the Colored Socialist Club in Harlem, which was the first official Black-led party formation designed to recruit African-Americans and African-Caribbeans to the party by speaking to their specific concerns about racism, discrimination, Jim Crow segregation, lynching, and all the rest of it. But he ultimately made criticisms of the Socialist Party because they didn't really want to hear his race-conscious message. And so to make a long story short, they end up driving him out of the party.
0: Right.
1: And as a result, driving him out of their history and origin story.
0: Right, right. Well, you argue that Harrison has been erased from popular memory, despite shaping major movements.
1: Mm.
0: How does someone so influential become historically invisible?
1: You know, it's a real conundrum, and one that I have been sitting with and reflecting on for the whole duration of this project. because on the one hand, Harrison was very influential during his time. I mean, I have a whole chapter in my book about Harrison's decisive impact on Marcus Garvey, for example.
0: Yes. Yes.
1: And yet, despite his influential, you know, relationship to a number of figures and organizations, he was basically disremembered after death. And in many ways, I mean, there were efforts to preserve his memory. You know, people,
0: yes.
1: For example, Reverend Ethelred Brown of the Harlem Community Church renamed his church the Hubert Harrison Memorial Church in an effort to, you know, keep Harrison's memory alive. But unfortunately, you know, the gatekeepers of history were able to prevail and prevent the popular efforts at preserving Harrison's memory, such that, you know, even just 20 years after his death, his friend J.A. Rogers, the great Jamaican-born historian and author, could already write that most people had never heard of Hubert Harrison. That was in 1947.
0: Right.
1: So, So yeah, unfortunately, that trend has continued down the decades until more recently, in the 21st century, where we've had the first book-length treatments of Harrison with Jeff Perry's books, and then now with my book.
0: Right. And your book highlights Harrison's role in shaping the rise of Marcus Garvey. How central was he to the emergence of the UNIA?
1: Absolutely critical, absolutely central, and decisive in catalyzing the rise of Garvey and Garveyism. And the reason for this is because when Marcus Garvey and his partner Amy Ashwood began and founded the UNIA in 1914 in Jamaica, their original goal was to build a Tuskegee-style institute in Jamaica, modeled on what Booker T. Washington had done in Alabama. That is, to create a brick-and-mortar industrial school for black folks in Jamaica. When Garvey got to New York in 1917, he joins Harrison's Liberty League of Negro Americans. And Harrison's Liberty League was talking about a race-first politics, right? It was of, by, and for black people. It was a mass movement organization that had combined African Caribbeans and African Americans in the same organization.
0: Right.
1: The Liberty League had a tricolor flag, a black, brown, and yellow, which was meant to symbolize the relationship of people of African descent to other peoples of color around the world. And so Garvey used these strategies and tactics as a member of Harrison's Liberty League
0: Yeah.
1: to reimagine the possibilities for the UNIA and essentially build it into the largest international organization of African people that we've ever seen.
0: Right. How did his thinking differ from, the familiar figures like Dubois and Marcus Garvey and so on?
1: Yeah, well, just to pick up with the Garvey thread, since I already started talking about that, Harrison and the Liberty League were decisive in shifting Garvey from wanting a Tuskegee-style school to a global organization and mass movement. But
0: Right.
1: also, and it becomes so large that Garvey ends up tapping Harrison to edit the Negro World, the Garvey newspaper.
0: Right.
1: In that capacity, Harrison is able to observe Garvey up close in a number of settings, and Harrison develops a critique of Marcus Garvey in terms of Garvey's authoritarian, behavior, Garvey's financial misappropriations, Garvey's dreams for a black empire over which the sun would never set. And
0: Right.
1: so ultimately, Harrison breaks with Garvey because of the number of criticisms that he has of observing Garvey up close.
0: Right.
1: And that's why the Garvey movement wrote Harrison out of their origin story. When it
0: Yeah.
1: comes to Du Bois, there's a moment in World War I when the U.S., enters World War I supposedly to make the world safe for democracy, quote unquote. Du Bois does something unfortunate and regrettable, which is he writes this editorial that he says, "Let us, while this war lasts, forget our special grievances and get behind the war." And this shocked people because Du Bois had been the voice of African American grievances. So
0: Right.
1: for him to say, "Let's forget our grievances and support this war," really
0: Right.
1: it felt like a betrayal and a sellout. And Harrison exposed the fact that the reason why Du Bois had written this editorial was because Du Bois was attempting to apply for a captaincy in military intelligence in order to police the boundaries of acceptable black political opinion and make sure there was no disloyalty, quote unquote,
0: Right.
1: coming out of black communities during the war.
0: Right.
1: And so this was something they clashed about. Harrison was against the war. He found ways to voice a dissenting view about the U.S. entering the war.
0: Yeah.
1: And so he clashed both with Garvey and Du Bois, among others.
0: It's amazing, those are key points of disagreement. What does the relationship tell us about leadership, ego, and ideology in black political movements?
1: Yeah, well, this is a place where another reason why I think Harrison has been less remembered than he should be is that he was very humble. He was very averse to praise. He did not have the kind of outsized ego that you find with somebody like Marcus Garvey.
0: Yeah.
1: I think Garvey is a great example of the HNIC problem, right? The head Negro in charge wanting to basically take all the attention and all the spotlight and all the credit for everything that other people do.
0: Right.
1: Harrison had a sort of the opposite disposition. He was very humble. He was very much, of a humble origin, being born to plantation workers on St. Croix. And Harrison, I think, really modeled in many ways the kind of idea that Ella Baker had when she said we need group-centered leaders rather than leader-centered groups.
0: Right. That looked like something in practice of, a kind of global alliance of oppressed peoples. Mm-hmm. And you describe it as colored international.
1: Yes. Harrison put out a call for what he described as a colored international, which would be basically a global federation or cooperation of colonized peoples of the world against capitalist imperialism.
0: Right.
1: This stands as a complement to the European internationalisms of the socialist and communist movements, right? The Second International and the Third International. But it also is quite a contrast with, Garvey's dreams of a black empire, for example.
0: Right.
1: Harrison was a radical anti-imperialist and did not believe that black people should be in the business of building empires whatsoever.
0: Right. Now, how does that vision connect to today's conversations about Pan-Africanism and global solidarity movements?
1: Well, the idea of a colored international remains quite relevant because there are so many peoples of color of the world that need to be linked in solidarity against capitalist imperialism. I'm thinking of the people of Sudan and the people of Congo and the people of Palestine and the people of Haiti and the people of Venezuela and the people of Cuba and. We could add a lot more, but the point being that, there are so many efforts that will be necessary to build if we really want to make a common front globally against the system.
0: Right. One of the more surprising aspects of your book is Harrison's engagement with free love and radical ideas about sexuality.
1: Yes.
0: Why is that important to understanding him fully?
1: It's important because this is for two reasons. Number one, this is another factor that worked against Harrison's memorialization. As we know, any black figure in history that has something we could describe as sexuality politics that are not in the mainstream mm-hmm. will be marginalized, will tend to be pushed to the sidelines. But the other reason this is important is that it is one of the sort of underappreciated variables in the algebra of revolution, if I can put it that way. Yeah. In other words, Harrison was able to connect capitalism and colonialism and white supremacy and the church to compulsory monogamy and seeing these as all part of one system. So, in other words, the idea being, we can't talk honestly about economic liberation or political liberation without sexual liberation, because any system of oppression that can hold people down, including sexual repression, will ultimately hold back the struggle for human liberation.
0: Harrison was also a street corner intellectual. What do you describe as an outdoor griot? What role did public education and oratory play in his influence?
1: It was absolutely decisive for Harrison. This is the main way that he reached the people. He would speak on street corners to audiences large enough to block traffic, and on a whole range of different subjects, everything from ancient African history to the global politics of World War I to psychology and philosophy and religion and science. And this was in contrast both to the industrial education of Booker T. Washington and Tuskegee, but also in stark contrast to the liberal arts tradition of the Harvard-educated W.E.B. Du Boises of the world, which was a format for education that was inaccessible to the masses of black people.
0: Right.
1: Harrison was able to meet people where they were at, coming out of the subway at the corner of 135th Street and Lenox in New York, for example, and give his vast knowledge and his education to the people directly.
0: Right. Why do you think mainstream narratives of the Harlem Renaissance largely exclude Harrison?
1: Harrison said something very funny about that phenomenon. He said, the matter of a Negro literary renaissance is like the snakes of Ireland. There isn't any. And what he meant was that this idea that there was a renaissance suddenly in the 1920s was basically disavowing the rich history of African American literary production going back to the 1800s.
0: Yeah.
1: And he was quite conscious of that as an avid reader. And so his idea was, look, you know, when white people went uptown and discovered the Negro, quote unquote, and picked a couple of non-threatening artists that they could market to white audiences, that that wasn't a renaissance, but actually that just it was just a momentary blip and a sort of fad that was being used to sell books and poetry, but that didn't actually relate to the organic and broader range of artistic and cultural production that Black folks in Harlem were producing.
0: Right. So this omission wasn't accidental, or was it a reflecting of a discomfort with his radical policies?
1: What I argue in my, I have a whole chapter in the book called The Renaissance School of Negro History. And what I argue in that book is that the deployment of this Renaissance narrative was very much a conscious and deliberate strategy on the part of the white publishing industry and some of their Black collaborators to essentially efface the post-war radicalization of the Black socialists, the Black communists, the Garveyists, the blues women. There was this whole sort of political awakening, the actual new Negro movement that Harrison right. was so central to. And they wanted to eliminate that psychology and move to something that was patriotic, that was non-threatening, and that was palatable and, again, marketable and profitable for white capital.
0: Right. Your book suggests Harrison's ideas speak directly to today's crisis: economic inequality, racial injustice, global conflict. Where do you see his strongest relevance now?
1: I think his strongest relevance is with all of it, because it's all interconnected, and Harrison could understand that and see that. You know, he was able to connect, for example, the drive towards maximum profit and exploitation under capitalism to imperialism in World War. And we're seeing, you know, a steady march towards World War III, much like Harrison witnessed World War I. And so that's just one of many examples. The white nationalism and Jim Crow era racism of Harrison's day is very much still with us, even if it's in new forms. You know, the role of religious dogma. You know, Harrison was a free thinker. He had a whole critique of the church and of religion, and we're seeing religious dogma run amok, whether that's in the Jewish sort of religious justifications for Israeli colonization genocide, whether it's the Christian Zionists that are supporting that, whether it's Islamic extremism, right? I mean, we still are dealing with a lot of religious dogma and problems, and I think Harrison's free thinking speaks to that as well.
0: Right. So certainly those debates would likely be ones that you would be involved in today.
1: Absolutely.
0: What drew you personally to Hubert Harrison?
1: Well, I was at the time, I was a young Black socialist myself when I first discovered Harrison. And I saw him as, you know, one of my political ancestors in that sense. But I was also shocked that I'd never heard of him before, you know, and nobody I knew had ever heard of him before.
0: Yeah.
1: So when I got Jeff Perry's book on Harrison, it really set me down the path to learn more for myself, and then ultimately to do a PhD on Harrison, which became the foundation for my own book that has just come out.
0: Right. What was the most surprising or challenging discovery during your research?
1: I think the free love politics, you know, I have a whole chapter in the book called Black Free Love Politics, because when I discovered one small slip of paper, which was a list of Harrison's six lectures on sex from 1917, that document just opened up a whole new world of ideas and questions, which became, you know, the chapter in my book, because it marks Harrison as a unique sort of radical thinker, not just in terms of race and class, but also gender and sexuality as well.
0: Yes. Well, wow. I mean, it's amazing to see what Harrison at that time were relating to in terms of issues and how it parallels to what's happening to us today.
1: Absolutely. Yeah. Absolutely. And, you know, I never liked history when I was in school. I know that sounds weird for a historian to say.
0: Yeah.
1: But no, I never had a teacher that had made it relevant. And so as much as this is a book of history, I wrote it with an eye towards speaking to the present and speaking to people who may or may not realize the value of history. I became an activist, you know, my senior year at Cornell as an undergraduate. And that's the moment that I really began to understand why history matters, because it explains how we got the world that we have. And if you want to change the world that we have, then it's useful to know how it got to be the way it is.
0: So finally, you know, if you were to take away one lesson from his life, what should it be?
1: Well, here's where I would like to share a quote from Harrison himself, because, you know, he's such a articulate and well-spoken person, and it's always good to bring his voice into the mix whenever we can. So Harrison has this quote, and it's Harrison speaking to young people, and he's talking about education. And so the quote goes like this. He said to young people, to get education, quote, not only in school and college, but in books and newspapers, in marketplaces, institutions, and movements. Prepare by knowing and never think you know until you've listened to 10 others who know differently and have survived the shock, unquote. So that's an idea that I think we can all live by. You know, let's seek knowledge as much as we can, but don't think we know anything until we've tested it against others who know differently and we survived the shock.
0: Exactly. Dr. Brian Korber, I certainly have enjoyed this, and it certainly puts me thinking, you know. I mean, having spent my life encountering major individuals, and to hear of this man, Hubert Harrison, I have to go and learn up a little more about him.
1: Yeah, thank you. Well, that's exactly why I wrote this book. And so, I'm honored to be sharing it with you and your listeners, and I look forward to further conversations and hearing more perhaps from you once you get a chance to finish the book.
0: Sure. We have been speaking with Dr. Brian Korber about his book, Hubert Harrison, Forbidden Genius of Black Radicalism, a powerful recovery of a thinker whose ideas continue to resonate across generations. This is Von Martin, Caribbeana Continues. And this is WPFW Washington, D.C. Yes, ladies and gentlemen, did you enjoy that interview?
2: Of course, of course. You're getting some doozies. I mean, how are you connecting with these people, man? These people that you get to interview.
0: Boy,
2: I know you have a lot of people, of course. So
0: yeah. Well, I would ask somebody, and somebody would look me up.
2: Yeah,
0: and this guy in particular was recommended to me by Dr. Carol Boyce Davies. She's at Howard University. She's in charge of the English department at Howard University. And she's scheduled, I got to interview her too, you know. But
2: yeah.
0: She gave me his name, and she also gave me Khadija George. You remember Khadija George,
2: yes,
0: the Sierra Leone woman?
2: We did her about 2 weeks ago, I think.
0: Yes. And when she told me, she said, you got to talk to this young fellow. And it is so true.
2: He was very good.
0: Yeah, man. It's exciting listening to the dialogue, you know, the content of what he's talking about, you know. Yeah, man. I mean, you know, ladies and gentlemen, we are here and we are caught up into programming. But at the same time, our mission, one of our major missions this evening, is to raise funds for WPFW. And we have not been doing well at all. So far, we have had only one pledge, 705, and only one pledge. And by 7 o'clock, we usually get like $500. And I'm asking you to go to your phones, call, and make a pledge of support. You know, I mean, if you think that WPFW isn't worth it, turn the dial, you know, turn your knob and go and do something else, you know. But if you're listening and you understand the significance and the relevance of what we do, and I'm not just me, not just Brian and myself, but other programmers, you know, we take time and we prepare and we package and we come and we present content that is relative to our lives, our times, you know. And so, you know, every programmer has a responsibility of raising a certain amount of money. And I don't think Caribbeana has ever not made its goal. I mean, Brian, if I'm wrong, you may correct me, you know.
2: Very rarely. There's been a few times, but over 50 years, I mean, even over the last five, 10 years, I mean, at the end of the show, we're saying
0: But
2: we
0: this,
2: made our goal.
0: yeah, man. Right,
2: It's been a little
0: So I need you
2: challenging.
0: to call us. I mean, for a whole hour and just one person's called. I mean, no, man, that, call 202-588-9739, 1-800-222-9739, or go to your web, wpfwfm.org. And this evening, for all the web, I'll give it to Brian. That's it's Brian's, Call us right now at 202-588-9739. 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We belong to the Pacifica Foundation. This is a non-profit corporation that was started in 1949 by a man by the name of Lewis Hill, who was going through the same kind of things that we're going through on the Hill, White House and the Hill. And he said, "Look, man, I think, if I could go back home in California and I can do something with the radio, and maybe they can people will donate money to help keep the radio station alive." And Mr. Hill went and he did that. And that was the first KPFA station, the Pacifica station, the first one. And that started, it's a legacy of public broadcasting because NPR and all of these people came after what Mr. Hill had done. The success of nonprofit radio was made, and it's Pacifica, WPFW led the four. So I'm asking you to go to your phones. I mean, if don't say you'll do it later, but we want you to do it now because now is the time when we can hear the name called or the number called or the person pledged. It will acknowledge us, and we can feel a little easier, a little better in terms of what we're doing. So I'm asking you to go to your phones now and call, I mean, there are people who have listened to us all these years and have never pledged. And people just are going around their business and not conscious of the work that is being done and why it's being done and the good that is doing, So I'm asking you to call us, go to your phone and call us, I mean, all the niceties and the fancy dinners and the affairs and so forth, the gatherings, the embassies, the passport, all those things are great. But to carry it over, to give a sense of that reality, you have to depend on radio. So I'm asking you to go to your phone now and call us 202-588-9739, 1-800-222-9739. Make a pledge, all right? So I'll let Brian, he's tired of hearing me talking, so I'll let him give you some music. 202-588-9739, 1-800-222-9739.

0: Yes, that's the music of Eddie Bullen. That one is called Panorama Nights. Before that, we heard from Eddie Bullen as well, Caribbean Nights. It's now 717 202-588-9739, 1-800-222-9739.
1: Give us a call and make that pledge of support.
0: Yes, we got a few people to thank, Chief. We'd like to thank Dara Willis of Washington, D.C. Thank you. She's a brand spanking new member, and she says...
1: Oh, gosh.
0: Yes, she's happy to donate. Thank you so much, Dara Willis. We'd also like to thank Carlos Flores of Rockville, Maryland, sending in your contribution. Thank you so much, Carlos. And we did thank Michelle of Washington, D.C., who pledged earlier. So where we are now, Chief, I need about $300 in this next 10 minutes. If I can get that by 7:30, we're starting to chip away at it, you know.
1: In the next 10 minutes,
0: I would love to get $300.
1: Yeah, so call us right now, 202-588-9739, 1-800-222-9739. You know that name you call Carlos Flores? That sounds like a buddy of mine who I used to work with at the OAS, man.
0: Is it?
1: It's same name. I don't know if it's the same guy, you know. Carlos, he's from Peru. Yes. Carlos Flores.
0: It could be
1: man.
0: Him. It could be him. He's still listening to you then.
1: Yeah, I'm sure. Yeah, them guys still listen, man. My good old buddy, Serge Belgard. You know, I mean, I got to thank Serge, man. Serge helped me big time. I had a medical procedure to do yesterday, man, and Serge picked me up and took me all the way to Gaithersburg to get it done, man. And that's great, man. That's what we have friends for, you know. Yeah, man. So call us right now, 202-588-9739, 1-800-222-9739. 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You know, we need to do it. We need to get it done. And, you know, so go to your phones and call. 202-588-9739, 1-800-222-9739. 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This is what we have to do. It's a must that we have to do. It's something that we do every year.
0: Yeah, two, three times a year, we have to do this. This is how we survive, you know. 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
1: Exactly so, you know.
0: Yeah.
1: So I'm asking you to go to your phones and call us. 202-588-9739, 1-800-222-9739. 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
0: Yeah, I don't think I've mentioned the other ways that you can give. 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
1: Not like me.
0: No, not like you, Chief. 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
0: 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But if that's too much for you, you can just call the regular number, which is 202-588-9739. We have a bunch of volunteers downstairs. When I walked in, I saw Vinny. And guess who else I saw, who I haven't seen in a long time?
1: Who's that?
0: Gloria Turner, Miss Turner.
1: Gloria Turner. Lord,
0: yes,
1: my baby.
0: Yes, your church baby, you know. She's downstairs, man. Nap Turner's wife, you know. She's downstairs with Vinny and a few other volunteers. So they're waiting. I said, what, Miss Turner, is that you? She said, Brian B. I said, yeah, I'm hustling. I got to go up. You know, but they're here, you know.
1: This is what we're about.
0: Volunteerism, you know.
1: Call us right now.
0: Put Miss Turner to work. Put the other volunteers to work. Call them right now. 202-588-9739.
1: 1-800-222-9739. You know, give us a call. And before we leave, you know, I want to, as we enter our 50th year, I want to give credit to the 23 general managers that came through WPFW. I mean, because fantastic contributors, fantastic people, and they had to lead this kind of thing that we are doing. Eh? I mean, you know, so call us. 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We're trying to get $2,000, you know. We haven't gotten $500 yet, have we?
0: No, I don't think so.
1: We haven't gotten 500 yet.
0: If I get that 300 by now and 7:30, we would have made that first goal.
1: Yes, yeah. So call us right now, 202-588-9739, 1-800-222-9739. 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And it's very important that you do it, and you know, allowing us the opportunity of satisfying a goal. And you know, each programmer, each volunteer programmer has the responsibility of raising money from its listeners, you know. And you know, there are a lot of people out there who are listening to us, and you know, I think it's important that you do this, man, you know. And you don't have to have the money now, you know, and you don't have to have a credit card now. Just call and make a pledge. Tell them, okay, I will donate such and such and such. We will send you a reminder. And when you get the reminder, if you have to wait another week or a couple of weeks, fine, you know, take your time. But the idea is we want that recognition of a supporter. And calling to make that pledge is indicative of that. You know, like I said, you don't have to have a credit card now. All I need right now, what we do here, we want you to call and make a pledge. You know, so we are acknowledging support. That support is there. So call us. 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Make a call.
0: Okay.
1: Go to your phones now.
0: Yes, I think I'll give them the second interview with Eddie Bullen.
1: Okay, all right.
0: And then we'll
1: you'd like
0: back.
1: This one. This one, Eddie is a Grenadian.
0: Yes.
1: Grenadian-born musician. His father was a musician. And like he will tell you in the interview, his father started him out, you know, and which... A lot of us as Caribbean people, that happens, you know. My father was a soldier when I was a kid, you know. And where did I end up in the regiment? A soldier, the 1st Battalion, Trans-Tobago Regiment, you know. And the place that I met my darling wife of 57 years. All right, call us right now. 202-588-9739.
0: You'll get yourself in trouble, sir. 202-588-9739, 1-800-222-9739.
1: Eddie Bullen is a Grenadian-born artist, Toronto-based jazz pianist, composer, arranger, and producer whose career spans decades and over 150 to 200 album productions. Blending contemporary jazz with Caribbean rhythms, he has worked with artists like David Rudder, Deborah Cox, and Didi Bridgewater. A mentor, band leader, and founder of Thunderdome Sounds, Bullen continues to shape Canada's jazz landscape while nurturing the next generation. With us here on Caribbeana today, we've got Eddie Bullen. Hello, Eddie.
2: Hello, Vaughn. Always good to see you in here.
1: You know, Eddie, take us back to Grenada. What first drew you to music? And how did your Caribbean upbringing shape your sound today?
2: Well, I mean, that is a crazy story. My dad was a musician. So, you know, when you're growing up in a house with music all around you, you can't help but, it just can't help but just go into the pores and you permeate it.
1: Right.
2: So my dad he was in a band called the Harmony Kings. And the Harmony Kings was a band that... with some friends and they used to play around Grenada, and they decided to go to Trinidad to make a record. And they went to Trinidad during the war and they decided to make a record. And
1: right.
2: they There were some people there from Decca Records, and they were recording a lot of calypsos back then. So my dad and his friends did the record, and they were so Decca, the people at Decca were so impressed with them that they held them over, and they had them be the backing band for a lot of the Calypsonians, because they were good readers and they were fast, so they did a lot of recordings for a lot of the Calypsonians. So, I mean, that's the backdrop to my life. And

0: a lot of musicians from other islands would come over to buy equipment and to because
1: Right.
0: so established.
1: Right.
0: So at a young age of like 10, 11 years old, I couldn't go out and play. I had to work in the store. I was a piano tuner. I was fixing the organs, pipe organs, electric organs, everything. My dad needed workers, and I was one of the workers.
1: That
0: Yeah, that was it. He didn't
1: you
0: have to pay. I mean, he just had to clothe me and
1: it?
0: he's free labor.
1: Now, you moved to Toronto in 1980. How
0: Yes.
1: did that transition influence your musical identity, especially blending Caribbean rhythms with jazz?
0: Well, again, going back to the music store, for example, I give you an Clive Zander did that re his record, his famous record, and they're promoting it, so they came to Grenada. And where do they come to? My dad's store. So I met Clive, and he started playing, some of the, Fancy Sailor and Mr. Walker, and my mind is blown. As a little boy, I was like, Leo, this guy is, I need to learn to do this. There was another guy, Gene Lawrence, who was a guitar,
1: Yes, a guitarist,
0: right? And he again did a record, came to Grenada, I met Gene, and then with Gene, Raf was playing with Gene. So I met Raf, and again, that's another calypso jazz idiom, Andy Phillip, Tobias,
1: Tobias, yes.
0: yes,
1: Yeah, remember.
0: Angus Nunes. So I met all these guys, and that's what they were doing. So again, that's in the porous, it's in the environment, and I love it. So transitioning to Canada, in Grenada, I always wanted to be a producer. I was enamored with producers. One of them is Quincy Jones. I was just so amazed at what he would do in the studio. So I
1: Did you like
0: wanted to be
1: him?
0: a producer. I wanted, yeah, that was my that was my landmark to be, a Quincy Jones. So I started when I came to Canada, and one of the things I started, I mean, my second week I was on the road playing with a rock and roll band, and touring with them. And I remember vividly that we were in a van driving to a gig, and it was about 4 or 5 hours away from Toronto, and the band members decided to make a set list, and while making the set list, they said we should do cocaine. And I was like, what am I getting myself into? I had no idea that there was a song called Cocaine, right? By Eric Clapton. Actually, Eric Clapton did a cover of it. And, but so anyway, those are some of experiences. And I met some friends and started working together. A gentleman who's been in Canada for a long time, a name by Kingsley Etienne, took me under his wing, and he gave me that first gig. Somebody wanted to hire him. He didn't want to do the gig. And he said, there's a new piano player in town. Do I want to do it? Yep. And I would take the gig. And then that's how I started.
1: Now, your music is often described as contemporary jazz infused with Caribbean flavor. How do you consciously balance those traditions?
0: Well, having that strong Caribbean background, I mean, especially with calypso and some reggae, I always try to put some kind of Caribbean influence into my contemporary jazz. On my records, most of my records, I have some kind of Caribbean jazz arrangement or composition. So I stay sometimes true to the idiom of contemporary jazz, but so I'll do two or three songs that are contemporary jazz, so I can be in alignment with the contemporary jazz idiom and genre. And then I start branching out and reaching to putting some Caribbean stuff in there. And mixing also some Latin stuff and some samba. So I'm taking all of those things and putting them in a pot and boiling them, and they come out.

0: Sounding great.
1: I
0: And
1: know.
0: I reach out to people from the Caribbean who have that idiom, and they contribute to the making of the composition.
1: Now, looking back, what were the key turning points from your early recordings like Nocturnal Affair to later works like Spice Island?
0: I think Nocturnal Affair, I wanted to, this my maiden voyage, and it was, I call it going fishing. I'm fishing to see what sticks. So there's a couple of different things that I've done there. And what happened is I started using a gentleman by the name of Glenn Lewis. For example, I've just preface that with saying that I've always liked George Benson. That album Breezing was sort of a backdrop to my life, and he would always sing with soloing, like George had it. He'd sing du-du-du-du-du-du-du, right, and solo, and I love that. So I'm not a really good singer, so I reached for a couple of friends, and my first record was this guy called Glenn Lewis. And Glenn Lewis, actually, I'll just give a side story. Glenn Lewis's grandfather was in that band that my dad was in from Grenada. And I started working with him. And when his granddad died, he mentioned that his dad was from Grenada. And his grandfather and my dad were best of friends. Glenn Lewis's mom is a woman called Betty Lewis, who is an amazing singer. Glenn Lewis's aunt is Cindy Lewis, who sang with Byron Lee and the Dragonairs.
1: I remember
0: Right? So,
1: Cindy.
0: and Glenn became a very famous singer as well, too. Glenn became Stevie Wonder's favorite singer. That's kind of the transition. So from his grandfather, it permeated through the generations. And Glenn had an amazing career as well, too. Glenn Lewis sang a song with Michael Jackson, which, so I kind of started doing a lot of those things, mixing voices with that. But then what I've did now, actually, with my second record, I started doing a lot more Caribbean rhythms, like putting a lot of horn arrangements in it. For example, I did a Kitchener song, The Mango Tree, which, I did a whole arrangement of that. And actually, Raf did it first, and I loved it so much that I did a cover of it. And so I started really putting a whole bunch of the Caribbean vibe inside there, and I put that fire in the contemporary jazz.
1: No, this leads me into this. You have worked with an incredible range of artists across genres. What did collaborations with people like, say David Rudder or Deborah Cox, teach you about versatility?
0: I think what it did is, I thought with those things, I like to cross, I like to take the two genres and mix them together. Sometimes I do that. Like, and that was a thing. For example, if you think about David Rodder, I had a business partner. His name is Ian Wilshire. And Ian used to do a lot of parties. So he had a thing called Insomnia. He had another thing called Glow. And we worked together for many years. So I have the studio, and he knew all those guys, and we'd write songs together, and he'd bring them in, and we'd record. And with David Roy, we did a song with David called Trini to the Bone. And at the time, I was doing a lot of R&B records, and the R&B records, like with Babyface and all of those guys, they were using an acoustic guitar, right? Like and playing like a little melody with it. So what I did is take that same genre, which was R&B at the time, like a Tracy Chapman, and I took it and I put it into a calypso. So if you listen to when it starts, it goes ba-da-ding-gun, ba-da-ding-gun, ba-da-ding-gun, right? So it's an acoustic, right? So I'm putting this old R&B sort of flavor to the soca. You know what I mean? So, right? I like we were like mixing that stuff. And there was a thing that we had, myself and Ian. It was called Ed Ian Cartel. So if you say it fast enough, it sounds like Eddie and Cartel.
1: Right.
0: Play on the Eddie and Cartel, but Ed Ian Cartel. Yeah. And what we used to do, myself and Ian would write a lot of songs with soca and house, right? So there was two. And we used to, I mean, he came up with a name called Souse.
1: Right, soca and house.
0: We mix that whole soca and house thing together. And I think that it's actually still alive. I hear it, you know, in a lot of house music.
1: That's
0: really a soca. It's a soca beat. But it's with house music. So those are the things that I like doing, mixing the genres, taking something from one genre and throwing it into another genre, and just seeing what the hybrid is.
1: Yes, Eddie Bullen. I'm telling you, man, it was so nice talking to Eddie, man.
2: Yeah, it's been a minute. We haven't spoken to him in a while.
1: Yeah. Very pleasant. And you know the thing about it, Eddie and his son, they play together now.
2: Quincy
1: and Eddie Bullen, you know, a pianist and a guitar. I mean, it's just, you say, man, sometimes they go battling each other.
2: That's what it's about. Let the youngster take over from his dad, you know.
1: Right. Yeah, man.
2: Yeah.
1: Yes, yeah. By the way, all these interviews, ladies and gentlemen, you can have access to them by going to Caribbeana YouTube Caribbeana TV channel, and you'll get a chance to listen to the entirety.
2: That was just part of the interview.
1: Yes. So call us right now. Listen, we're in a fun drive, you know. We're not just only doing programming. We're in the midst of our fun drive. And we would like to ask you to go to your phones and make a pledge. 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
2: Well, we got a very generous pledge, Chief.
1: We'd like to thank
2: Philip of Washington, D.C. And he's a sustaining member. Very, very generous pledge. Thank you so much. He's now taking us down to, we need $980 between now and 9 p.m. Somebody might have the 980 right off the bat, you know.
1: Yes. We need to get this because, again, news is coming up. I tell you, we are trying to keep the program in its entirety and its purity form, and yet at the same time try to raise money so that we can accomplish our goals, you know, and... our goal is $2,000. So we're asking you to help us. 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And as you acknowledge WPFW, you're acknowledging Caribbeana. The work that we have done here and we continue to do here on Caribbeana. So call us. You know, it's a wonderful magazine. You know, because when I created this thing called a radio magazine, I envisaged like you're turning a page, you know, page one to page two to page three. So the music, news, another page, you know. That's the whole idea.
2: I think it's a great concept, you know? Not many radio stations do that anymore, if at all.
1: Most of them are
2: just about playing music or selling something. Right. They don't try to... Right. educate you about what you're listening to or what else is going on, you know.
1: I like that concept,
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1: Call us. 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You know, and I want to do this especially, you know, as we have a new general manager. I mean, you know, it's on her first swing, you know. I mean, she needs to at least be treated with some good pleasantries of her programs, you know. So we in Caribbeana would like to do our fair share. So call us 202-588-9739. 1-800-222-9739. 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

0: 588-9739, 1-800-222-9739. 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
1: Yes. I got it on the phone.

0: We need $330 before now and at the top of the hour. That's 10 minutes or so. 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I would like to thank Martine Powers from Washington, D.C., a new member. Belle, thanks. Thank you so much, Martine. And my good friend, Serge Bellegarde. Oh, Serge.
1: Bonsoir, man, bonsoir, Serge.
0: Comment allez-vous, monsieur?
1: I promise you some compo next week, man. Some compo is coming. Some good Haitian music is coming next week, man.
0: Yes, yeah, man. And then we'd like to thank Philip from Washington, D.C. Best wishes, thanks. Carlos Flores from Rockville. Dara Wills from Washington. And Michelle from Washington, D.C. So these are six individuals who called making pledges of support. We need another six, ladies and gentlemen, to help us to achieve our goal of acquiring our goal that we're supposed to. So call us right now, 202-588-9739, 1-800-222-9739. I mean, you know, we have a lot of good friends, you know, in the community, but we don't see their names here, man. And I ain't want to start calling names of people, you know what I mean, Brian?
1: Please don't. Please do not, sir.
0: Yeah, man. I would get to my goalkeeping days, man. You
1: yes,
0: know?
1: You will. We
0: but last
1: get
0: week they goal. Came up. Last week, two of them came up.
1: Yes.
0: Yeah, two of my Riyama buddies, you know.
1: Yes, indeed. Yes. Yes,
0: hey, there's my boy Sabu.
1: Sabu in the building.
0: Oh, Sabu in the house, man. Thank you so much. Man, that's one good friend, man. I mean, yes, but we have to go to the casino, you know. He keeps promising me to go, take me to the casino. I'm waiting, Sabu. I'm waiting. I'm saving my ducats and waiting. I haven't been to the casino in a long time, you know.
1: Yeah, we need $305, folks. We have 8 minutes. We want to get this before the news starts. $305, and we'll be well on our way. We still have a little ways to go, but if we could get $305, call us 202-588-9739.
0: 1-800-222-9739. 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You know, the pledge is, the exercise is call, make a call on that number that you'll give a certain amount of money. And when the time comes, we'll send a reminder, you know. So that's it. Don't worry about having a credit card. I know the society is a society like this, you know. But nevertheless, we are trying to get our people to call and to rally support for WPFW. The number again is 202-588-9739, 1-800-222-9739. And when we come back after the news, I'll read out the names of all the general managers that have been here at WPFW. Some fantastic people who have contributed greatly to the institutionalizing of a concept of radio here in the nation's capital. Call us right now, 202-588-9739. You know, Brian, I was thinking the other day, I was talking to a friend, Vincent DeForest, and we were working on the Bicentennial Project, and one of our friends, Mike Old, I mean, he is an artist, and Mike and we met a long time ago, man. And Mike, we used to teach at Duke Ellington School of Art.
1: Mm-hmm.
0: And his wife, Rose, is a fantastic artist herself, you know. And I tell you, man, the work Mike has gone on, I haven't seen him in a long time. I know he is retired, but the work he has done, man, he and the wife, they've got a museum, man, a fantastic museum, you know. She's Native American. And I tell you, man, Mike did our first poster for Caribbeana. I mean, I have it in my living room. It's something else. I mean, you see it already, yeah?
1: I've seen it, yes. It's very nice, yeah. You know.
0: Yeah, man. Yeah, yeah. So, Mike, I want to thank you, man. You are one of those who have journeyed with me in those times, in the early times, you know. But right now, we are asking those of you who are listening and who benefit from WPFW to go to your phones now and call 202-588-9739, 1-800-222-9739. We're trying to get $305 before we go into the news. Okay, news is coming up shortly. But give us a call right now and make a pledge of support. Okay, 202-588-9739. You can do a sustainer pledge, you know, $10 a month, $20 a month, you know, for 5 months or how many months you want it to be. 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WPFW, we're in the midst of our spring membership drive, and this is the final weekend. Am I right, Brian?
1: Yes, it is. It is.
0: Yeah, final weekend of our drive. And so each program is trying to attain his goal or her goal to satisfy the objective of the station. So call us 305 and trying to get $305 by now and 8 o'clock. If not, that will have to be tacked on to another 500. So, you know, but we want to get that goal. Come on, 202-588-9739, 1-800-222-9739. I'd like to hear from some of the doctors now. Doctors, Caribbean doctors, you know. Professors.